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17: G'day there, it's Mike Humphrey with you. The government's fuel excise cut is being slashed to 16 cents a litre following an announcement from the PM. Motorists are currently paying 32 cents less a litre with a 50% cut in the discount coming on July 1. Anthony Albanese extending the markdown until August 2 amid ongoing tensions in the Mideast. A deadly strain of bird flu has been detected in Australia for the first time. The H5 variant found in a seabird on a remote beach in WA as fears grow to what that might mean for native Aussie wildlife. The disease responsible for the death of millions of chickens, ducks and wild animals outside of our shores since 2021. Police in Melbourne are investigating a fatal shooting overnight, a man in his 30s succumbing to wounds in Ascot Vale in the city's inner north shortly after midnight. Overseas, in Iran has closed the Strait of Hormuz once more, with Tehran calling for an end to Israeli attacks on Lebanon, and the online feud between Donald Trump and Italy's PM continues, Giorgia Meloni calling on the US president to focus on his own popularity.
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17: Stephen Crichton, the hero for the Dogs in the NRL last night, booting a golden point field goal to claim a 13-12 win against Manly. The skipper says it was a strong team performance.
5: It's not just the kick, it's the carry. It's the pass before that. So credit to those boys as well. And yeah, it was good to hit the second one.
17: And in the World Cup, Germany has come from a goal down to beat the Ivory Coast 2-1. Substitute Dennis Yundav coming off the bench to score twice, including one in stoppage time. Earlier, the Netherlands thrashing Sweden 5-1.
6: Humans are social creatures and we need connection to feel good. 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A quick chat can change more than you think.
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18: Today on the Gold Coast, a possible shower with a top of 21, down to 15 tonight, and tomorrow a possible shower with a high again of 21, and your music sorted with a curated playlist for every mood. 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

0: Train and Drops of Jupiter on 92.5 Triple M Gold. Morning, GC and Tweed. You've got Maria with you playing the good times and greatest hits until 4 o'clock and songs that you may not have heard in quite some time. So if you've got some weekend chores you've got to get done, heading to Bunnings, family events, kids' parties, make sure you turn the tunes up, including this one, which I'm about to press play on, from a very famous Australian movie released in 1994.
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Mark Ronson, Bruno Mars on 92.5 Triple M Gold. It's Maria, Lisa, Liam and Spider for Brekkie. Last couple of weeks, they've been helping out to raise money for the Gold Coast Hospital Foundation's cancer patient transport services, Give Me Five, and it all wrapped up on Friday morning where they were hoisted up the side of the hotter building, and I'd say it went down without a hitch.

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2: It would be fun if it was anybody but me.
1: Yeah, Spider's been up here for the better part of 45 minutes. Liesl Jones and I finally joined him.
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1: No. Spider.
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2: I was spinning around.
3: Love it.
1: We're excited to be here, despite what Liesl and Spider are saying. Come on down if you're in the vicinity of Hodder and watch two full-grown superstar former athletes maybe wet themselves.
0: And I can confirm, no diapers were needed. Liesl, Liam and Spider for Brekkie. 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They managed to raise close to $190,000. So thank you to everyone who donated. And Liesl, Liam and Spider will be back tomorrow morning from 5. And this is Back to Gold Coast Radio. Played inside the next 10 minutes. Michael Bolton on the Gold Coast Original 92.5 Triple M Gold.
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0: That's a popular one at the Avenue in Surfers Paradise on karaoke night. 92.5 Triple M Gold, Michael Bolton. And coming up, going to continue the good times and greatest hits with a song from a Canadian artist who's done a bunch of shows in Las Vegas and now headed for LA with a residency called Butterfly with Machete. I am talking about Alanis Morissette. And in these shows, she wanted to do something a bit different to what she was known as back in her earlier days.
1: In the 90s, there was a lot of focus and onus on compartmentalization. Like, this is the archetype of rock star. This is mom over here. You got your money businesswoman over here. You got your activist over here. You got all your parts, but they can't connect because it's too much for people. The message that I got my whole life was that I'm too much. And so I think too much. I feel too much. I move too much. I sense too much. Cut to 2026. And 2025, I wanted to do it all without thinking I had to cut parts of myself off to show up anywhere.
0: From her hugely successful album, Jagged Little Pill, You Learn. We'll play that after 11, then getting on some Gunners for you. 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
4: Still got these delays at the moment out through Burleigh, Bermuda Street and Reedy Creek Road out through Burleigh. Also, there's delays building for the Gold Coast Highway northbound. It's quite heavy up around Thomas Drive in Surfers Paradise. Looking good so far, but the M1 both ways between Brisbane and the GC. Roadworks in Arundel for Napa Road northbound between Greenacre Drive and Smith Street. 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
6: 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We said $5,000. He said higher. We said $7,000.

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16: G'day there, it's Mike Humphrey with you.
0: Iran has closed the Strait of Hormuz once more, with Tehran calling for an end to Israeli attacks on Lebanon. It comes after Prime Minister Anthony Albanese extended the fuel excise cut at a reduced rate of 16 cents a litre for another month. Shadow Affairs Foreign Minister Ted O'Brien says the situation is fluid.
15: Well, I do believe it is tenuous, unfortunately, but I think any peace that's been discussed over recent times has been fragile. I don't think that's going to change.
0: A deadly strain of bird flu has been detected in Australia for the first time. The H5 variant found in a seabird on a remote beach in WA, as fears grow to what that might mean for native Aussie wildlife. A report is being prepared for the coroner following a shooting in Melbourne's Inner North, a man in his 30s succumbing to wounds in Ascot Vale shortly after midnight, and Donald Trump claims vandals have tampered with the newly overhauled Lincoln Memorial reflective pool. The pool's new blue paint has been peeling from the bottom, with its water turning green with algae.
16: Still driving with that chip in your windscreen? Don't let it ruin your weekend. 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
0: Manly have dropped outside of the NRL's top four after a Stephen Crichton field goal broke the hearts of the Sea Eagles faithful. Tom Trbojevic was one positive in his return from another injury.
17: Yeah, it's obviously great to be back out there, disappointed with the result and obviously happy to be back, but would have liked to be in better circumstances and, you know, we'll rest up and go again next week back at home.
0: And in the World Cup, Germany threw to the round of 24 after coming from behind to beat Ivory Coast 2-1.
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0: 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I might just let my mate Slash introduce this song.
1: All Guns N' Roses songs write themselves. There's no formula, there's no pattern, there's no, sort of like style. Sweet Child of Mine came up one afternoon. Duff had come over to visit and Axel had come by, and Izzy and Duff and I were sitting downstairs, and I was just playing my guitar and Izzy had his guitar, and where the riff came from I don't really remember, but I started playing this pattern, and I mean it was one of those things that I was in the process of discovering as I came up with each note and sort of turned it into something that kept rotating, you know. And then along the way Izzy started playing the chords that went along with it behind it.
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0: 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Lisa Liam and Spider for Brekkie raising money for the Gold Coast Hospital Foundation's Cancer Patient Transport Services. Give Me Five is back, and on Friday morning it wrapped up at Hotter, Home of the Arts, where they were hoisted up the side of the building, raised for a ride. The more money donated, the higher they went. And just when Spider thought that the trip up the side of the building was almost over, a generous donation came in.
1: Spider looks like a poor man's Tom Cruise up here,
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1: for Mission Impossible. 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

0: 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So go and check it out. On until 4 o'clock, it's going to be an awesome day. They've already kicked off chin-up competitions. There's a live DJ, food vendor village, merchandise stalls, recovery stations, loads of activities and fun challenges for the whole family. 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So go and check it out. Broadwater Parklands, Marine Parade in Southport. And we continue the good times and greatest hits with two powerhouse female artists from the 80s. Yeah, and I love this quote from Cher.
1: I love men. I think men are the coolest. 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And I said, Mom, I am a rich man.
0: Mic drop. That is playing after midday, as well as this fun hit from 1984. By the one and only Madonna, Material Girl on the Gold Coast Original, 92.5 Triple M Gold.
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4: Through Helens Vale, a breakdown with the M1 southbound between the Gold Coast Highway and Smithery Motorway. There's some delays heading out in through Burleigh for Gold Coast Highway southbound around West Burleigh Road. Still looking a little busy at the moment for the Bermuda Street and Reedy Creek Road. Also Gold Coast Highway busy both ways up around Thomas Drive in Service Paradise. 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
25: Hello there, it's Mike Humphrey with you. The national fuel excise cut will extend into August at a reduced rate. Motorists set for a discount of 16 cents a litre, down from 32 cents. Prime Minister Anthony Albanese says it's a pragmatic move.
26: This is about providing certainty. So were there to be a massive global shock again, my government will always respond.
25: Opposition leader Angus Taylor falling short of backing the plan.
27: We will look at this proposal, but of course we've supported the fuel excise cut over recent months.
25: Fears grow after a deadly strain of bird flu was detected in Australia for the first time. In Sydney, hundreds have graced Coogee Beach for a group swim out 1 week on from a shark attack that left a Sydney mother fighting for life. The event aimed at encouraging beachgoers to return to the water with drones on the lookout for sharks. And overseas, the online feud between Donald Trump and Italy's PM continues. Giorgia Meloni calling on the US president to focus on his own popularity.
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25: A heart-stopping night of NRL with the Titans claiming a one-point win over the Panthers, the Bulldogs claiming the Chocolates by a solitary point over the Sea Eagles. Both matchups ending with last grasp field goals. Dog skipper Stephen Critton after his match-winning kick.
29: It's not just the kick, it's the carry. It's the pass before that. So credit to those boys as well. And it was good to hit the second one.
25: Panthers' Ivan Cleary on where it went wrong for Penrith.
30: I think we just lost our killer instinct. Yeah, we just kind of did enough that wasn't enough.
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31: A possible shower for the rest of today on the Gold Coast. Tonight, down to 14, and tomorrow, clearing showers with a high of 20, and your music sorted with a curated playlist for every mood. 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

0: The Chili Peppers on 92.5 Triple M Gold. You've got Maria and Mel from Ashmore. What are your plans today?
1: Oh, I'm just doing housework, you know, fun stuff.
0: And just because it's a Sunday, the dishes don't clean themselves, do they, Mel?
1: No,
0: not going to happen.
1: I just thought, put Gold on, I'm in my bedroom, I'm putting clothes away, you know, it's not too bad.
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1: You do. Dancing's a good motivation when you're putting clothes away.
0: Until you wake up tomorrow and go, oh, my lower back. Why? Why did I do that?
1: Exactly.
0: Get ready to get your boogie on and your karaoke on. This will help you put the clothes away a lot faster. I'm playing it right now just for you, Mel. It's Blondie, One Way or Another.
1: That sounds great.
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1: Incredible generosity from the Gold Coast community. The James Frizzell charitable donation dropping $75,000. All the businesses that bought our show over the last couple of weeks, Ostwell, the Gold Coast Suns, Aussie Emergency Glass, so many to mention. 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

0: Good times, the greatest hits on 92.5 Triple M Gold with our 10K triple play. Do you keep your ear just stuck like glue to the radio, Mitchell in the rain, hoping that at any moment we'll do our 10K triple play?
1: Yeah, definitely, as much as I can.
0: Do you have 1-300-925-666 in your favourites on your phone, ready to go, and you hear that Cold Chisel song, you just think, here we go.
1: Yep, keep it in the refresh on the phone.
0: How do you reckon you'd react, Mitchell, if you were the right caller at the right time?
1: I'd probably be in shock. I'd be very grateful, but I'm not sure how exactly I'd react. I wouldn't be able to believe it, I don't think. I don't win very many things. I've won maybe like a small meat raffle at my local RSL once or twice.
0: Oh, I don't know, Mitchell. I heard those meat trays are pretty damn good at Narang RSL. If we play these guys back to back to back.
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0: 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It is back tomorrow from 9. But after 1, Bon Jovi is back with Blaze of Glory. You got to throw some Santana your way with Smooth on the Gold Coast Original 92.5 Triple M Gold.
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2: We've got delays at the moment on the Gold Coast Highway. It is looking slow there in each direction, mostly between Southport down towards Broadbeach, but mostly heavy at the moment coming through Surfers Paradise there in each direction. The run Southport Burley Road in the intersection with Reedy Creek Road, that's got delays, and also a slow run Narang Broadbeach Road and then getting onto Hooker Boulevard. Absolutely everything is on sale at Freedom Save, up to 60% off store-wide, plus take a further 10% off all sale items. 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
11: G'day there, it's Mike Humphrey with you. Starting overseas, and it's anchors down in the Strait of Hormuz, with Iran closing the shipping channel amid ongoing Israeli attacks on Lebanon. Shadow Minister for Foreign Affairs Ted O'Brien on the closure.
12: Well, there's no doubt when you have the likes of Israel and Hezbollah in Lebanon at the moment, neither of whom are part of the agreement struck between the United States and Iran, it certainly complicates things. There's no doubt about that.
11: Back home, and Prime Minister Anthony Albanese extends the national fuel excise cut till August 2 at a reduced rate of 16 cents a litre. A 12-year-old boy has died and three others injured when a stolen car they were travelling in flipped in far north Queensland this morning. The incident occurring in the Cairns suburb of Stratford, with police calling for witnesses. In Melbourne, a homicide investigation underway after the discovery of a man shot dead in Ascot Vale. And the timber industry is calling for tighter scrutiny on imports, with claims sanctioned Russian wood is making its way to the Australian market.
13: Research shows that regularly eating ultra-processed foods can increase your risk of developing type 2 diabetes by 53%. Search Diabetes Australia for more about the nation's fastest-growing chronic condition.
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11: Gold Coast hooker Sam Verrills to escape suspension following last night's high tackle on Penrith's Liam Henry. The incident, a grade one offence, carrying with it a $1,000 fine with an early guilty plea. In the World Cup, and the Dutch have painted Houston orange after a 5-1 win over Sweden, while the tiny island nation of Curaçao have claimed their first ever World Cup points thanks to a nil-all draw with Ecuador. And in the golf, American Wyndham Clark with a 6-shot lead going into the final round of the US Men's Open.
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14: A possible shower for the rest of today on the Gold Coast. Tonight, down to 14. And tomorrow, clearing showers with a high of 20. And your music sorted with a curated playlist for every mood. 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

0: 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Gold Coast Titans versus Panthers last night, a home game at Cbus Super Stadium. How good was it?
1: They go to Sam Harrison, 20 out, they rush up. Oh, he's struck the well! Oh, it's over! Zane Harrison, you are kidding! Zane Harrison, 20 years old, and he has just slot the field goal to be the top of the table, Penrith Panthers.
2: It's the new look Titans.
1: 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You little superstar.
0: And of course, because Triple M rocks the footy, we broadcast the game live. An incredible win, 19-18. Go the Gold Coast Titans. Let's look it up. So this song is appropriate. Bon Jovi on Triple M Gold.

0: 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Jimmy Barnes, ain't no mountain high enough, ain't no building high enough for Lisa, Liam and Spider. Hoisted up the side of the hotter building on Friday morning for Give Me Five, raising money for the Gold Coast Hospital Foundation's cancer patient transport services. So many people donated. Close to $190,000 was raised. 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

0: 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What have you been up to today?
1: We have just come back from Pack Fair.
0: I heard it was really busy today, so I'm surprised you're even talking and not rocking in a corner somewhere.
1: Oh, I've had a few coffees, keep me going, but yeah, done some more shopping and that's it now. My feet are sore.
0: Okay, put them up. enjoy chilling out and listening to the good times and greatest hits on Triple M Gold. What about the songs that we brought back? Are you enjoying those?
1: I certainly am.
0: Good-o, because I reckon you're going to love one that we've brought back by Diana Ross, Chain Reaction.
1: Okay, I'll listen out for it.
0: There's just a little sample in case you forgot. I'll play that around about 2:10 plus. I bet you there's good acoustics in your living room, Yolande. Queen, Another One Bites the Dust on 92.5 Triple M Gold.
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4: The Gold Coast Highway still mostly heavy at the moment as you're coming through Surfers Paradise. Still quite a few delays there in each direction. Pretty good at the moment though, Pacific Motorway. No major delays between Yatala and also Burley. It is still a bit slow around Narang, Broad Beach Road and Hooker Boulevard. And some delays also Southport Burley Road and the intersection with Reedy Creek Road. Heading to the airport or home after a big night, skip the surge pricing and ride with Black and White Cabs. 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
11: G'day there. It's Mike Humphrey with you. The federal opposition is backing Israel's ongoing invasion of southern Lebanon. Shadow Foreign Affairs Minister Toby O'Brien speaking this morning.
12: I continue to support the right of Israel to defend itself. And where you have Hezbollah firing at the Israeli soldiers, well, of course, there's going to be ongoing conflict.
11: Iran closing the Strait of Hormuz in response to fresh Israeli strikes on Lebanon over the weekend. That comes as the PM extends the national fuel excise cut into August, albeit at a reduced rate of 16 cents a litre.
13: This is about providing some certainty going forward into the future. We only had the peace deal between the United States and Iran announced in the last week.
11: Anthony Albanese talking on ABC. A report is being prepared for the coroner following a shooting in Melbourne's Inner North, and fears Russian timber is making its way to market in Australia, bypassing sanctions amid the ongoing war in Ukraine.
14: Clean clothes, a warm shower, a conversation. 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
11: Listeners, Nathan Hindmarsh believes New South Wales need more mongrel heading into the Origin decider in 2.5 weeks' time. The Blues needing to bounce back from a tough result in Melbourne. Hindmarsh says the grunt factor needs to be there on July 8.
15: You know, Victor was in there to try and do that, but I don't even think Victor has that same sort of... When I talk about mongrel, it's about coming off the sight screen at a million miles an hour and skittling blokes.
11: And a World Cup miracle in Kansas with Carousel holding Ecuador to a nil-all draw to claim its first ever World Cup points.
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16: A possible shower for the rest of today on the Gold Coast. Tonight down to 14 and tomorrow clearing showers with a high of 20 and your music sorted. with a curated playlist for every mood. 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

0: 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And as you're heading back from, I don't know, lunch in Burley or whatever, make sure you turn these hits up. Adele and Pressing Plans of Midnight Oil, plus a couple of songs we brought back to Gold Coast Radio as well. This one, I'm just going to let this guy introduce it.
1: 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It still does the job. 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

0: The biopic Michael, which was just in cinemas, is now available to download at home. Michael Jackson's Beat It on 92.5 Triple M Gold. 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And, well, Spider was thrown in the deep end. He was basically the test dummy.
1: The more we raise, the higher we go.
2: That's exactly right.
1: Sit in your seat, Spider.
2: Well, we have found the world's largest guinea pig.
1: Oh, he's spinning. Get out of the garden.
2: Well, he's fallen into the hedge.
3: This is no good.
1: Here he goes. He's off the ground.
3: This is higher than, like, I'm not even hiding.
1: You good now?
3: I'm just waiting.
2: Spider, don't forget you are on radio, so you will need
1: Cherise turned up.
2: You will need...
3: Yeah, only because she's paid life insurance.
1: She's waiting to claim.
3: She doubled it yesterday.
1: Yeah, she signed it already. She's ready to go.
0: You can clearly see who does the bookkeeping at Spider and Cherise. Give Me Five raised $189,479. Thank you for everything.

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0: 92.5 Triple M Gold, broadcasting live from the Oracle in Broady. G'day, it's Maria with you this afternoon. An incredible win for Queensland in State of Origin Game 2 on Wednesday night.
1: Siren sounds. Queensland, first time here in 31 years that they've won. We've got a pitch invader as well. He's a big fat boy. He's not going to go too far. He's not going to get close to the flyers. One, two, three security guards have got him. And almost dead set pulls his pants down. So that's an exciting moment to win this game. And he can say ta-ra to a little bit of money. But more importantly, Queensland win the game. It's one all, but it feels like one team is miles on top of the other right now.
0: I think it's pretty much sold out. The decider, game 3 in 2.5 weeks at Suncorp Stadium in Brisbane, July 8. And keep it locked to Triple M Gold because Lisa, Liam and Spider for Brekkie, they may have an announcement tomorrow, a little bit of a surprise. And surprise! This is back on Gold Coast Radio. It's Stars on 54. Going to play that after 3, plus one of our staples and our favourites here. And we know our Triple M Gold fam love In Excess, so that is coming up as well on the Gold Coast Original.
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4: Some minor delays still at the moment around Narang Broadbeach Road and also coming through Hooker Boulevard and at the intersection with Southport Burley Road and Reedy Creek Road. That's still running a little slow. Also, the Gold Coast Highway is still having some delays from Southport down towards Broadbeach there. Mostly heavy though for the run through Surface Paradise. 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
24: Hey there, it's Stephen Zoyce with you. The National Fuel Excise Cut will extend into August at a reduced rate. Drivers set for a discount of 16 cents a litre, down from 32 cents. Prime Minister Anthony Albanese says it's a pragmatic move.
25: This is about providing certainty. Of course, we do live in a volatile world. So were there to be a massive global shock again, my government will always respond.
24: Opposition leader Angus Taylor falling short of backing the plan.
26: We will look at this proposal, but of course we've supported the fuel excise cut over recent months.
24: While Iran has closed the Strait of Hormuz once more, with Tehran calling for an end to Israeli strikes on Lebanon. Shadow Foreign Affairs Minister Ted O'Brien says the situation in the Middle East is fluid.
27: Well, I do believe it is tenuous, unfortunately, but I think any peace that's been discussed over recent times has been fragile. I don't think that's going to change.
28: Did you know that diabetes is Australia's fastest growing chronic condition? Over 300 Australians are diagnosed with the condition every day. Search Diabetes Australia to find out more.
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24: Listeners Nathan Hindmarsh believes New South Wales need more mongrel heading into the Origin decider in 2.5 weeks' time. The Blues will need a bounce back from a tough result at the MCG. Hindy says the grunt factor needs to be there on July 8.
29: When I talk about mongrel, it's about coming off the sight screen at a million miles an hour and skittling blokes.
30: And this is what I'm talking about, Hindy, when I say find your plan and then pick the team around it. And I know Spencer's way out of form, but he'd embrace that public enemy number one.
29: Yeah.
30: Imagine him going back up to Suncorp for an Origin decider.
31: $1 from Big Queensland or New South Wales pies at Beefy's goes to Give Me Five, as Beefy's backs your state with 20% bigger pies.
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32: A possible shower for the rest of today on the Gold Coast. Tonight down to 14 and tomorrow clearing showers with a high of 20, and your music sorted with a curated playlist for every mood. 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

0: Shepherd, Geronimo on 92.5 Triple M Gold, playing the good times and greatest hits. And bringing back those songs which we haven't played in a very long time. Went to the basement, found a milk crate full of records and CDs, dusted them off, and put them in your playlist for you. Madonna's Papa Don't Preach is one of them. And you know that carpool karaoke with James Corden?
1: What are you looking for in a map?
2: Ooh, I'm looking for, well, you have to have a sense of humour and understand my sense of humour, otherwise we are dead in the water.
0: Yep, and no older than 29. Papa Don't Preach, I'm going to play that inside the next 10 minutes, but this, a favourite in the hearts of all teenager girls in 1987.
3: Nobody puts baby in a corner.
0: Oh, you said it, Swayze, from Dirty Dancing. I've had the time of my life. Now playing on the Gold Coast Original, 92.5 Triple M Gold. Yeah.

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1: That trip number from Frizzell's, and thank you so much, Tricia and James, for all the great work they do. The total trips we've up to that we've funded is 2,827 trips so far. That is absolutely amazing. And we thank everyone. Everyone who put their hand in the pocket, from Trish and all the way through. Every donation makes a difference. Thanks, Spider. He's got a smile on his face now.
2: He's off the ground.
3: We do want to give a big shout out to not only the people that have donated, but that have also come down here and helped us out this morning. We've had Narang RSL, the team on the barbecue with the bacon and eggs. We've had the Cool Banana Coffee and Acai van, the Cool Bananas serving up the best stuff in the business. Ostworld, who bought one of our shows last week.
2: And gave us cupcakes.
3: And they gave us cupcakes. And of course, the home of the art. It's hotter here, the gallery, which will never be the same, having had a spider and an Olympian crawl up the side of it.
0: Yeah, a string of people to thank, and you can continue to donate as well by going to gchfoundation.org.au and catch up with all the action on their catch-up podcast, Lisa, Liam and Spider for Brekkie on the free listener app. Good times and greatest hits continue next with Billy Joel and Uptown Girl on Triple M Gold.
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11: Gold Coast's average unleaded price today is around $1.61 a litre, while some servos are selling it as low as $1.55. The average for diesel sits around $1.87. 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
7: The Pacific Motorway is having a pretty good run at the moment. No big delays or incidents in each direction there. It's running clear between Yatala and Burley. Pretty good also southbound from Reedy Creek, and your northbound lanes looking pretty quiet around Currumbin and Elanora. Gold Coast Highway is still a bit slow though. You can still expect some delays coming through Surfers Paradise there in each direction. And the financial year just got better with 20 to 60% off everything store-wide at Amar. That's right. Everything. Rush into Amart today. 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It's the Gold Coast Original.
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27: Hey there, it's Stephen Zoyce with you. Starting overseas and its anchors down in the Strait of Hormuz, with Iran closing the shipping channel amid ongoing Israeli attacks on Lebanon. Here's Shadow Minister for Foreign Affairs Ted O'Brien on the closure.
28: Well, there's no doubt when you have the likes of Israel and Hezbollah in Lebanon at the moment, neither of whom are part of the agreement struck between the United States and Iran, it certainly complicates things. There's no doubt about that.
27: Back home, and PM Anthony Albanese has extended our national fuel excise cut till August 2 at a reduced rate of 16 cents a litre.
29: This is about providing some certainty going forward into the future. We only had the peace deal between the United States and Iran announced in the last week.
27: That audio on the ABC. And a 12-year-old has died and three others are injured after a stolen car they were travelling in flipped in far north Queensland this morning. The incident occurring in the Cairns suburb of Stratford, with police calling for witnesses.
30: Every load of laundry is a fresh start. 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
27: The Bulldogs and Sea Eagles have served up an absolute cracker last night, with fans riding every tackle like it was the big dance. Canterbury found a way to get the job done, thanks to a golden point field goal from skipper Stephen Crichton, the final score 13-12. And it's resulted in a massive call from listener's own Ben Dobbin.
31: Jamal Fogarty, as good a footballer as he is, when it comes to the crunch on golden point times, is becoming a regular occurrence where he doesn't get it done. Fogarty,
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33: A possible shower for the rest of today on the Gold Coast. Tonight, down to 14, and tomorrow, clearing showers with a high of 20, and your music sorted with a curated playlist for every mood. 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
3: Pretty slow run at the moment around the intersection with Narang Broadbeach Road and also Hooker Boulevard, and delays also at the intersection Southport Burley Road and Reedy Creek Road. Still pretty slow also Gold Coast Highway. That is as you're coming through Surfers Paradise, mostly heavy through there, but delays also Gold Coast Highway, still around Southport in each direction as well. 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
21: Hey there, it's Stephen Zoyce with you. The National Fuel Excise Cut will extend into August at a reduced rate. Drivers set for a discount of 16 cents a litre, down from 32 cents. Prime Minister Anthony Albanese says it's a pragmatic move.
22: This is about providing certainty. Of course, we do live in a volatile world. So were there to be a massive global shock again, my government will always respond.
21: Opposition leader Angus Taylor falling short of backing the plan.
23: We will look at this proposal, but of course we've supported the fuel excise cut over recent months.
21: While Iran has closed the Strait of Hormuz once more, with Tehran calling for an end to Israeli strikes on Lebanon, Shadow Foreign Affairs Minister Ted O'Brien says the situation in the Middle East is fluid.
24: Well, I do believe it is tenuous, unfortunately, but I think any peace that's been discussed over recent times has been fragile. I don't think that's going to change.
25: Clean clothes, a warm shower, a conversation. 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
21: The Warriors have skipped away against the Cowboys, the Savo, recording their 10th win of the season. The final score, 38-20, Shan's Nicole Klokstad running through four tries in a dominant showing on the South Island.
26: Game one at this new stadium in Christchurch is about to go to the Warriors. Dowar-Smith forces a change in possession. It will be full time, and the Warriors win to christen one New Zealand stadium in Christchurch.
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28: A possible shower for the rest of today on the Gold Coast. Tonight, down to 14, and tomorrow, clearing showers with a high of 20, and your music sorted with a curated playlist for every mood. 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
3: Your evening run is still looking a bit slow at the moment on the Gold Coast Highway, and that is mostly as you're coming through Surfers Paradise. We do still have some delays there in each direction, but the rest of the Gold Coast Highway does seem to be moving not too bad at the moment. Still a few minor delays, though, around Narang, Broadbeach Road and Hooker Boulevard, but a better run now Southport Burley Road and pretty good now on Reedy Creek Road. 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
5: Hey there, it's Stephen Zoyce with you. Starting overseas and its anchors down in the Strait of Hormuz, with Iran closing the shipping channel amid ongoing Israeli attacks on Lebanon. Here's Shadow Minister for Foreign Affairs Ted O'Brien on the closure.
6: Well, there's no doubt when you have the likes of Israel and Hezbollah in Lebanon at the moment, neither of whom are part of the agreement struck between the United States and Iran, it certainly complicates things. There's no doubt about that.
5: Back home, and PM Anthony Albanese has extended our national fuel excise cut till August 2 at a reduced rate of 16 cents a litre.
20: This is about providing some certainty going forward into the future. We only had the peace deal between the United States and Iran announced in the last week.
5: That audio on the ABC. And a 12-year-old has died and three others are injured after a stolen car they were travelling in flipped in far north Queensland this morning. The incident occurring in the Cairns suburb of Stratford, with police calling for witnesses.
21: Research shows that regularly eating ultra-processed foods can increase your risk of developing type 2 diabetes by 53%. Search Diabetes Australia for more about the nation's fastest-growing chronic condition.
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5: Listeners Nathan Hindmarsh believes New South Wales need more mongrel heading into the Origin decider in 2.5 weeks' time. The Blues will need a bounce back from a tough result at the MCG. Hindy says the grunt factor needs to be there on July 8.
22: When I talk about mongrel, it's about coming off the sight screen at a million miles an hour and skiddling blokes.
23: And this is what I'm talking about, Hindy, when I say find your plan and then pick the team around it. And I know Spencer's way out of form, but he'd embrace that public enemy number one.
22: Yeah.
23: Imagine him going back up to Suncorp for an Origin decider.
0: $1 from Big Queensland or New South Wales pies at Beefy's goes to Give Me Five, as Beefy's backs your state with 20% bigger pies.
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24: A possible shower for the rest of today on the Gold Coast. Tonight down to 14 and tomorrow clearing showers with a high of 20, and your music sorted with a curated playlist for every mood. 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
1: We went to the boss and we said we want $3,000. He said higher. We said $5,000. He said higher. We said $7,000.

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0: Like clockwork, for years and years at 7 a.m., we've given you the chance to win $1,000 with Triple M Gold Breakfast $1,000 Minute. 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
1: We went to the boss and we said we want $3,000. He said higher. We said $5,000. He said higher. We said $7,000. He said $10,000.

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14: Lou and Judge.
2: Triple M, Lou and Judge. Chris Brown filling in. It is time for this.
0: Business Jingles.
15: Lou and Judge writing your business to jingle is just the beginning.
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3: Our second business jingle.
5: I thought it went okay last time.
3: It actually was pretty good.
5: I'd rather be Brian now than our bingle from last week.
3: I agree.
5: Because we come in with experience. We know how each other, our songwriting
3: we know what we're doing now. Yeah. We've got a bit more.
2: It's like Simon and Garfunkel.
5: Oh, no, yeah. It's exactly the same.
3: We're definitely, we're veterans at it now.
5: Yeah.
3: Brian, how you going?
9: No, really good, thank you.
3: Oh, Brian, you're good. So you own Clean Wheelie.
9: Yes, Lou, yes.
3: Your bin cleaning specialist is the slogan. I like that. And you like to have a bit of a play around with wheelie. So it's wheelie good, isn't it?
9: We like the puns. We turn wheelie dirty into wheelie clean.
5: I love it, Brian. So what do? Just get like high pressure cleaners inside, give it a good swoosh around, obviously, with detergents and stuff. Is that kind of the service?
9: We've actually got two specialised units. One's on a trailer that we tow around. The other one's mounted on the ute.
3: Yeah.
9: We carry our own water, which is rainwater.
3: Yeah.
9: We recycle the water through a 5-stage filtering system.
3: Wow.
9: And we use, we don't use chemicals. We use environmentally friendly detergents.
5: Jeez, Brian.
3: Wow, I got to write that down. No chemicals. How do you spell environmentally? Environmentally.
5: It's hard. It's a hard rhyme as well, I reckon.
3: Friendly detergent. And how long have you had the business for, Brian?
9: We started up about October, November last year.
3: Yep, and it's going well. You're enjoying it?
9: Really good, yeah.
3: Brian, love that.
5: Brian, question without notice. How do you feel about people putting dog poo into wheelie bins on the street?
9: Doesn't bother us at all.
5: Yeah,
9: we've seen much, much worse.
5: You know what that is, Brian? That's GFB. That's good for business.
3: Yeah.
9: That's right, yes.
3: Yeah. Dog poop, no worries for Brian. It's really good.
5: We welcome that.
3: Now, your main source is your Facebook. What about, have you got Instagram as well?
9: No, we haven't gone down that angle. Yep. We push people towards the Facebook. Yep. It's got our phone number. It's got everything there about the business, and we're getting more photos up so people can see the units themselves.
3: Beautiful.
5: I reckon this might be the content that launches your Instagram page just quietly, Brian.
3: Yeah, you could use this.
5: This will go so viral that you're just going to have no choice but to put it there.
3: I think so. I reckon something fun and upbeat for this.
9: Yes, definitely. That's what we'd like, yeah.
3: I've got a few rhymes already in my head, Brian, and we've got about an hour to get cracking on this.
5: Only 1 hour. Is there any kind of music you like, Brian? I mean, no promises, but do you like a particular style?
9: No, I'm pretty open to everything, bar the, the modern-day doof-doof.
3: Yeah, so we won't be going down that, right?
5: Okay.
3: Is it called EDM?
5: EDM, electronic dance music track for Brian.
3: Cut that one out. Okay, Brian, we're going to get cracking, and we'll report back with the most fabulous business jingle you'll have ever heard.
5: High expectations, Brian.
3: Mm-hmm.
9: Thanks, Lou. Thanks, Dr. Chris Brown.
3: Pleasure, see you, Brian.
5: There we
3: check
5: go.
3: Soon.
5: We will check in with Brian over the next hour right here on Triple M. It's Lou and Judge with Chris Brown filling in for your Friday bing.
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0: I love how nervous you look.
1: I really don't like this game.
0: Oh, I know. I can tell.
1: Yeah. We haven't played it in a while. Jarch is way better at it than I am, and he's still away, which is not ideal. So it's pretty much a challenge. You get given a word or a phrase. We dial a number, and you need to get the person who answers the phone to say the thing. So we call, like, businesses. So we've done a aquatic centre.
0: Yep.
1: And Jarch had to say hole in one.
0: Good.
1: He got that.
0: Wow, that's tricky.
1: I did a handyman and I tried to get him to say on the same page.
0: How did that go?
1: I said it worked. Cody, our producer, said it was a no.
0: A lot of shaky there.
1: Yeah. I didn't get under the weather with Lash and Beauty. Jarch didn't get out of the blue with pet groomers. Then I didn't get piece of cake with the tattoo parlor.
0: Yeah,
1: so like, it's hard.
0: It's hard. And they're rogue phrases, right? So I guess that's the whole idea here.
1: Yeah.
0: But you're going to show me how it's done because you're experienced in this.
1: I'm experienced, but not in a good way. So the phrase that I've got to get them to say today is well done.
0: Okay. I mean, it's a very common phrase.
1: Yeah.
0: Yep.
1: And I'm calling a vet.
0: No, you can't call vets.
1: Well, I have to because you're
0: I'm here.
1: Yeah.
0: Look, this will be problematic for me.
1: Exactly. That's why I'm doing it. That's why I picked it.
0: I may know these people.
1: Exactly. Right. Hopefully you do.
2: All right. As we call your colleagues, Chris, here we go, Lou.
1: Hello. How are you?
3: Good. How are you?
1: I'm really good. My pup isn't too good, though.
3: Oh, okay. I can help.
1: He's sort of limping around. He's got a bit of a sore paw.
3: I
1: think potentially from all the tricks he's been doing. So I've taught him how to jump.
3: See? Okay.
1: Which that's quite clever, don't you think?
3: To jump?
1: Yeah.
3: Yeah. Are you onto like the couch or?
1: Yeah, yeah. Like he's not jumping off a building or anything.
3: Oh, okay.
1: And then I'll get him to high five. So that's if I congratulate him, I might say, such a good job, or...
3: Yeah.
1: What else would I say to congratulate him? Woo, he's done it.
3: Yeah.
1: Yeah. And then he's also been high-fiving, so you think that maybe could have hurt his paw?
3: Okay. What was the pet's name? Have you been here before?
1: No, I haven't been here before. His name's Tim. He's a corgi.
3: Okay.
1: Yeah.
3: And how old is...
1: He's three.
3: How old? 3 years old?
1: Yep. And, yeah, so he's pretty clever. Like, I clap for him a lot. He's my clever little guy. And every time he does it, I go, go you, sort of encouraging words. Like, what would you say to your pet if they, had a high five?
3: Oh, definitely. Say good boy, good job.
1: Yeah.
3: Just encouraging, positive affirmations pretty much.
1: Yeah. Yeah, and what's the other one? It's like a type of steak as well. That's a good affirmation. When you go, what is that? I've had a brain fart. It's not good boy. It's like, hang on, it's like a medium rare, but then you also get your steak.
3: Well done.
1: Yes! Yes! Well done! It's well done!
2: She's done it.
1: Oh, my God, done it!
2: Well done to you.
0: Yeah, well done. I mean, it's not a hard phrase to say, but...
1: Yeah, but I got him there!
0: Wow. And there are rules against leading the witness. I mean, spelling out the word.
1: Let him in. I was like, it's a type of steak. It's, it's not medium rare. It's... Bang!
0: You stuck with him.
1: Yes!
0: You basically held his hand there. He has probably never heard of a corgi injuring its paw doing a high five.
1: Or jumping off the couch.
0: Or jumping
2: or call
0: off
2: the Tim.
1: Yeah. It's your turn next. I'm making you do it. Yeah, and you're calling a vet as well.
0: It was funny when you were doing it.
1: Now it's your turn.
0: But this is like, this violates my veterinary code. Mm-mm. This is...
1: Mm-mm. Your turn next.
0: You want me to essentially prank call a vet hospital?
1: Yeah. Yeah. Your turn next.
2: The code will be violated next. It is Lou and Jarch with Chris Brown on Triple M.
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2: Time for this.
5: Say the thing!
1: Wow. I just completed Say the Thing.
0: And you did it well.
1: I'm really proud of myself because I think that might be my first time ever doing it. So pretty much it's a challenge. You get given a word or a phrase and we dial a number and you've got to get the person who answers to say the thing.
0: Yep.
1: So today is well done is the phrase.
0: Yep.
1: And we're calling vets.
0: Yes, we are.
1: Which is, you're going to be able to talk to them a bit more with the lingo though. Or are you going to play dumb?
0: I'm going to play dumb.
1: Okay.
0: I'm going to try to be as far away from a fellow vet.
1: Yep.
0: And therefore violate every bit of trust that I have in this profession.
1: Yeah.
0: I'm going to try to I'm just going to be a man of the people here.
1: Okay.
0: I'm like,
1: yeah, I told you, it's nerve-wracking. Yeah.
0: Okay.
2: They also might get starstruck with you. You're a huge deal in the vet community.
1: They might know your voice.
0: They might think a lot less of me after this.
2: All right. Here we go. We're putting in the call.
6: Good afternoon.
0: Hi. My name's Tim. I bring little Luna into you.
6: Yes, how can I help?
0: Yeah, look, I've just got home. Little Luna's been out with the dog walker earlier today, just in one of the neighbourhood parks, I believe, and she's walked into the lounge room and she's had a vomit. So I just wanted to know whether I should bring her in to see you. She's brought up what looks like meat. I haven't fed her meat this morning, so I can only assume that she got the meat in the park with the walker. The walker's saying they haven't seen her eat anything.
6: Mm.
0: But is it a problem? The meat looks cooked. I mean, it's not raw or, you know, I guess you'd say like rare or even medium rare. It's more sort of like a grey. I mean, how would you describe that? It's like more of like a meat that looks more
6: boiled almost.
0: And then more cooked. Like just, you know, when you go, sorry, I've got a mental blank, but you know when you go to a restaurant.
6: Like, yeah, I know what you mean. Mince and stuff, when it gets cooked and it goes that weird grey colour before it goes brown.
0: It's not medium rare. It's not even medium. It's the next stage.
6: Yep.
0: Like.
6: How is she otherwise?
0: Look, she's okay. Her behaviour hasn't changed too much. You know, we've sort of, you know, I try to, the dog walker, you know, he does his best, but between you and me, he's not great.
6: Yep. Is the dog off the lead?
0: Yeah, I believe so. And I've told him not to do that. But Luna does what Luna wants. I'm just at a bit of a loss because if it's raw meat, it's unlike it's obviously there's a risk of poisoning. But if the meat is not raw and it's sorry, I'm trying to get the phrase. What am I trying to say here? Sorry, I'm a bit flustered because of the stain on the rug.
6: Are you worried about getting salmonella or something from eating raw meat?
0: Yes. Exactly. Whether there's been a baiting or anything like that. But I can't see anything else in the meat. And the meat, you know, it's not medium. It's not medium well. It's more sort of the grey, like really cooked meat. You know, when you go to a restaurant, you order this steak.
6: Someone's probably dropped it from their lunch, maybe.
0: Yeah.
6: If she's clinically well and she's only had the one vomit, I would probably monitor her for now.
0: Mm.
6: But I will have a quick chat with the vet if you would like me to.
0: Yes, that would be.
6: Clinically, she hasn't changed at all. She's fine. She just had the one bomb.
0: Just the one. I mean, cool. quite a spectacular one.
6: Yep. Cool. Give me 2 seconds.
0: Sure.
7: Thank you for holding. Please continue to stay on the line.
2: I don't know if she's coming back.
0: What? Yeah. She might.
2: I feel like that could be it.
1: No.
0: She might have just
1: absolutely
0: worked out
1: not.
0: The key words.
1: You're out. No win for you, Dr. Chris Brown. I'm taking the title of doctor.
0: What's the prize?
1: Yeah. Dr. Sure. LDD.
0: LDD.
1: For the rest of the show.
0: LDD, we'll see you now.
1: Thank you.
2: So much up for grabs. Coming up next, we're talking silliest reasons you ended up in the ER. It's Lou and Judge.
4: The early drive home with Lou and Judge.
1: I can't let you leave without a comment section.
0: It is. There is no happier place. Holidays for you and comment sections are your two favourite places to be.
1: 100%. Like, it's, I'm not even sometimes bothering with the content. I'm going straight to the comments.
0: Yeah.
1: Like, I might get 3 seconds through the content and I'll go, I know the comments are going to be pure gold.
0: Don't you find that on Insta? Like, if you see a post and you're like, this is unremarkable. Why has it been served to me? You're like, it must be the comment section. So you go straight there.
1: Or sometimes you'll see something and you'll go to the comments. You'll go, I'm not the only one going to hell. Because, you know, you're like, there's people.
0: Plenty of company. Dark, is it?
1: Some dark people on there. So this one is silliest reasons you ended up in the ER.
0: Yeah. Oh, good. Yeah. Good.
1: My doctor told me to avoid doing whatever I was doing when the incident happened. I was walking. Oh. It's sometimes like that, though. Like, you'll move the wrong way and then your neck will go out.
0: Yeah, yeah.
1: I cut my pinky finger in half trying to cut a bagel with a serrated knife. The bagel was pre-cut. Just pull it apart, mate.
0: It's never fully cut, though. I mean, in defense of the pinky cutter.
1: Got to pull it, you know.
2: Didn't the same thing happen to you, though, Lou? Didn't you end up in ER for a paper cut?
1: Everyone needs to stop calling it a paper cut.
2: Everyone's saying paper cut.
1: I
0: was told that on my first day here.
1: No.
2: The induction.
1: It's
0: like Lou, the girl who went to the ER for a paper cut.
1: It was not a paper cut. I would put a Band-Aid on for a paper cut. I was cutting lemons to make lemon-lime tequilas for my friends. the limes, and I sliced my finger on the lime. And I went to ER the next morning. I was with Judge, and he was like, he just bandaged it up with paper.
0: The limes aren't notoriously sharp, though.
1: It was the knife.
0: Oh, the knife in going through the lime.
1: Yeah, going through my finger. And then Judge just bandaged it up on the night. And I woke up in the morning and my friend Tor took me to ER. It was fun. Well, it wasn't fun, but like I got an injection and then they just bandaged it up for me.
0: Yeah.
1: We had a great time with the nurses.
0: Paper cut's a much better story, so we might just stick with that.
1: Okay. Another one I quite like, he dislocated a shoulder inserting a tampon.
0: Oh.
1: So it's sort of an angle. Wouldn't know.
0: It's one for the girls group chat.
1: Yeah, this one's for the girls. Have you ever gone to ER for anything?
0: I have. For
1: a paper cut?
0: No. The
2: tampon related?
0: equally as odd. I once went to the ER for a frisbee injury.
1: Frisbee?
0: I was at a mate's bucks, okay. And so that kind of explains most of it. But we drunkenly were playing like frisbee, but with different rules, and you had to drink if you know. But the frisbees were like heavy, heavy. I don't even know if they were frisbees. They were more like dinner plates. And after a few drinks, a frisbee went up and I tried to catch it in front of my face and was a bit late and it went straight into my forehead and split my forehead open. And I had to go to the ER. Just my whole face was covered in blood and just with this massive gaping wound and explained to them it was a frisbee injury.
1: Frisbees are like light.
0: Yeah.
1: Well, it wasn't China plates or something?
0: It was solid. It was
1: antiques
0: solid.
1: You're throwing around?
0: But then they gave me some like heavy pain relief, like proper opioids, and I passed out I think they thought I had like severe concussion and I was going into some sort of deeper state of head injury.
1: It's just a mixture of beer and opioids.
0: Beer, yeah, exactly.
2: Have you got a scar there? Is there anything?
0: Yeah, like it's such a little bit there.
1: Yeah. I can't see. How long ago did that happen?
0: Oh, like 6 years ago.
1: What? See that one on my forehead? Yeah. That little one. Yeah. I tripped on. I ran across the road and hit my head on the curb when I was 5. Oh. And I've still got that.
0: When you're young, though, you scar easily.
1: Yeah.
0: Everything grows after that.
1: That should have gone away if yours has gone away.
0: Well, the story should have grown from what it was as well.
1: Last one. I got a severe allergic reaction from a fortune cookie.
0: Oh.
1: It's not ideal.
0: Was it a fortune cookie or was it a sort of fragrant fortune cookie?
1: The old Mary Jane, is that what they call it?
0: Yeah, yeah, the Mullumbimby fortune cookie.
2: Oh, the Mullumbimby cookie, very nice. We've got another massive hour coming up for you next. It's Lou and Judge with Chris Brown on Triple M.
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2: One final time.
1: Yeah.
2: Mm. Two callers head-to-head.
1: Yep.
0: I'm going to miss you, Lou. I'm going to miss Evanescence.
1: Yeah.
0: Almost as much.
1: Has it been your favourite?
0: Yeah, it's right up there.
1: It's been a lot of fun, hasn't it?
0: Over the weekend, I might even just start writing some fake Evanescence lyrics and just see if I can fool myself.
1: Yeah, just play the game yourself.
0: It hooks me in.
1: We can send you a double pass if you want.
0: That's very kind. Yeah. Thank you.
1: Well, I have to ask management, yeah, but I'm sure they'll say clear. Yes. So two players on the line. We'll read some lyrics. All you need to do is tell us if they're real Evanescence lyrics or we've made them up. You're buzzing with your name. First one to three wins a double pass. We've got George and Jackie on the line. Hello.
33: G'day, guys.
0: Hey, George. Hello. Hey, Jackie.
1: You guys big fans of Evanescence?
33: I am.
1: Okay. Yeah,
0: well
1: Sounds
0: done.
1: Sounds like Jackie might be taking the W here.
3: Yeah, maybe.
0: Feeling that way. Mm. Look, I give a standard warning here. Don't fall for the fakies. Mm. The fake lyrics are tricky. They are right on point. They feel right.
1: Yeah, they actually do. Yeah. I wouldn't be able to tell.
0: But it's easier said than done.
1: Yep.
0: Once you're in the thick of battle.
1: Yeah, let's get into it. So buzz in with your name if you think it's fake or real. Okay. Do you want to take it away?
0: Okay, here we go. First one. Call my name and save me from the dark.
33: Jackie,
0: what do you think?
33: Real?
0: That is real.
1: Well done, Jackie.
3: Go, Jackie.
1: Okay. Oh, that's
3: thanks,
1: so
3: George.
1: Sweet, George.
0: Thanks, George, you're lovely.
1: Yeah. Okay. Oh, shouldn't let you conquer me completely.
33: Jackie.
3: George.
1: Jackie.
33: Real?
1: Yep. Oh.
2: This is a game that's traditionally taken us about half an hour to get through, so this is extraordinary.
0: Jackie, you are one correct answer away from the win and the tickets. George, now's the time for the fight back. Okay.
3: Yes, hopefully.
0: We write our truth across the walls.
33: Jackie.
3: George.
0: Yes, Jackie.
33: I think that's real as well.
0: It's not real.
1: Okay.
0: Jackie, you were so
1: George
0: close.
1: Is back in the running. All that I can't ignore alone at night.
3: George.
33: Jackie.
1: George.
3: I reckon that's real.
1: Well done.
0: George.
2: He's on the board.
0: The fight back begins. Here we go. Where the raindrops, as they're falling, tell a story.
3: George.
33: Jackie.
0: Yes, George.
3: I reckon that's fake.
1: Oh, it's real.
0: It's real, George.
3: Oh, no.
1: Okay. Let me be the one who understands.
33: Jackie.
1: Jackie.
33: Real.
1: That's fake.
0: Fake. So we're still two to Jackie, one to George, aren't we?
1: Yeah.
3: I think that's two, didn't I? No?
1: We might have to make the fake ones a little bit easier.
2: Two to Jackie, one to George.
0: To Jackie, one
2: I was
0: to
2: worried it was going to go too quickly, but I think we're right on par.
0: No, okay. Perfect. We did say it can take an hour.
2: Yeah.
0: It might just live up to that. Okay. I wear the sorrow like expensive lace.
33: George. Jackie.
1: George?
0: Yes, George.
3: I reckon that's real.
1: It's fake.
0: Fake as well.
3: Oh, come on. It's killing me.
1: Okay. Okay. No angels here, just smoke and skin and slay.
33: Jackie.
1: Yep.
33: Real.
1: It's fake. Because I gave it to you. I said slay at the end. I said, no angels here, just smoke and skin and slay.
2: Brilliant.
33: All right. Your accent.
0: Okay. Here's one. Wake me up inside.
3: George.
0: Wake me up inside.
1: George.
3: That's got to be real.
2: Oh, yep. He's done it. Well done. All right. It's two apiece. Okay. Whoever gets the next one correct is winning the double pass.
3: This is killing me.
1: Okay. Mirror talks, but it never says my name. Hey,
33: Jackie.
1: Hey. Yep.
33: Fake.
1: Yay!
0: It's fake. Yeah. He's done it.
1: Fly, added in the hey.
0: Which means, Jackie,
1: had to be done.
0: You have really won the tickets.
1: Well done.
0: Well done. You're off to see Evanescence.
33: Awesome.
0: Congratulations.
33: Thanks,
1: it is team.
2: 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Next up, we're going to speak to our Bingle business and we are going to perform what we've been working on for the last hour. It's coming up, Lou and Josh.
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2: 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It is Lou and Josh. It is time to revisit this.
6: This is Jingles.
7: Lou and Josh, writing your business to Jingle is just the beginning.
1: Ooh, I'm feeling a little bit nervous.
0: Oh, it's only my second ever bingle. You've got a few behind you.
1: Yeah, but not sort of being the lead singer or guitarist, you know, of the bingle band.
0: And never in bins before. I don't think you've ever written a bin-based jingle.
1: Brian, we've got you back on the line from Clean Wheelie. How are you feeling? Are you confident in us?
8: I'm excited.
1: Okay, good.
0: Brian.
1: That's what we need to hear,
0: yes.
1: Brian.
0: That's belief right there.
1: Yep. So, Brian, I'm
8: 100%.
1: Clean
0: you,
1: Wheelie, based in Mount Gambier. You clean the bins. You do it for homes, businesses, all that. You wanted something fun and upbeat.
0: Yeah.
1: I think we have delivered on that.
0: You're big on recycled water.
1: Yep.
0: We really wanted to focus on that.
8: Yeah.
0: And just your can-do attitude. I thought we just wanted to capture that, I thought.
1: Yeah.
2: Yeah.
1: I think.
8: Awesome. I can't wait. It's, no, we do enjoy what we do, even though it sounds dirty. It's, there's a sense of, you know, achievement once you're finished, and it's good.
1: Yeah.
0: Sense of community.
1: Like bit of gritting on, yes. Brian.
0: Yeah.
1: Well, I think there's only one thing to do.
0: Yeah, I'd probably lower that expectation from you, Brian. That's the first thing I'd do.
1: I think we've got to take it away.
0: Yeah. Chris. And then strap yourself in.
1: Yep.
0: Because you're about to hear your bingle.
1: Okay.
0: Are you ready?
8: Awesome. Yes. Ooh. Go for it.

0: Recycled.
1: Clean Wheelies on the scene, your bin cleaning specialist. What did you think, Brian?
2: Love it.
1: Yeah!
2: That is awesome. Yeah.
1: Now, Brian, that is yours to do with what you want. You can bin it. You can wheelie bin it.
2: Pardon the pun.
1: Or you can put it on Facebook, start your Instagram, whatever you want. It's up to you.
2: Luke, Dr. Chris Brown, thank you very much. Oh,
3: where do you see it? Where do you see it playing out? Where will we hear that beautiful falsetto tone?
2: I'm not sure. I'll have to work on some plan, but I'm sure you'll hear it soon.
1: Great. All the media channels, roll out.
3: All the channels, I'm thinking.
1: Yeah, surely.
2: Definitely.
3: Now, we're excited. It's a great business. We really want to support you, get behind you, and hopefully that will just really take the business to a whole new level.
1: I hope so.
2: Yeah. Thanks Thank again, you, Brian. Team. Really appreciate it.
1: Thanks, mate.
3: Wheelie, love your work, Brian.
4: Oh, there we go. It never ends.
1: See you, Brian.
4: 133353. We are playing You vs. Lou next. Your chance to check out Jackass in cinemas on Triple M.
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4: Playing for a double pass to go and see Jackass. Jackass invites you to relive the best and experience the last only in cinemas July 2. You're going head-to-head with Louisa. 10 questions. You beat her out. Is that the phrase?
3: Yeah. I think.
1: And I've got my glasses on today, so you better watch out, Helen. I'm coming for you.
7: I've got my glasses on too. I don't know that it'll help.
3: Well, no, okay. Helen, it will.
1: Me too, actually.
3: It will. You know why the glasses are on? It's because someone's had a couple of losses this week.
7: Uh-huh.
3: Yeah.
1: I've
3: been
1: won
3: toppled.
1: Twice.
3: You've been toppled from your little ivory tower of You versus Lou.
1: Well, Helen, I'd like to see the movie, so I'll be putting my best foot forward.
7: Yeah. Okay.
3: Helen, how are you feeling? Are you on your lunch break at the moment?
7: I am on my lunch break.
3: Good on you.
1: What's for lunch?
7: You don't want to know.
3: Oh, maybe we...
7: Unhealthy food.
1: Yeah.
3: No, we really want to know.
1: Get it, Helen.
3: Yeah.
1: We're having burgers here.
3: Yeah, we are.
7: Oh, we're having hot sticks and gravy.
1: There you go.
3: Beautiful.
1: Nice, Helen.
3: You know what those would be good for, Helen? Going to see Jackass.
7: That's right. It'd be wonderful.
3: Perfect little lead-in.
1: Yeah. Okay.
3: Well, this is going to feel like Jackass, I reckon, because someone is going to take one hell of a fall right here.
4: He's very good. This is why he's paid the big bucks. Great segue.
3: So we're going to put 30 seconds on the clock, Helen.
7: Okay.
3: I'm not telling Lou because Lou's already heard it before. But 30 seconds on the clock, got to buzz in with the answer you believe it is. And then we will see who comes out on top after these 10 questions. Are we ready?
1: Yes.
7: Yep.
3: All right. Your time starts now. The Knight of Seven Kingdoms is a spin-off from which series?
1: Game of Thrones.
3: Correct. Which empire did Gladiators originate in?
1: The Roman? What do you mean?
3: It is the Roman Empire. What country was Elon Musk born in?
1: Canada.
3: Nope.
1: Switzerland. Great. America.
3: Nope. Helen, any thoughts?
1: China.
7: France.
3: Nope. There's a subtle accent there.
1: America.
3: Nope.
1: UK.
3: Nope.
1: Scotland, Ireland, England, Wales.
3: Nope.
1: I don't know.
3: Been through most
7: Poland.
3: Of them. Nope. Think lions, think giraffe.
1: Africa.
3: Think
1: South Africa.
3: I don't know.
1: Yes.
3: I reckon if you say Africa, you should immediately be withdrawn.
4: No, that's awful.
3: How many ounces are in a pound?
1: 100. 10.
7: 16.
3: Correct, Helen. Which Roman numeral signifies 100?
7: C.
3: Correct, C. What does BMW stand for in English?
7: British Motor Works.
3: Nope.
1: Big wagon. Big mean wagon.
3: No. It's a German car company.
1: Yeah, I know what it is.
4: Like the beer cafe?
7: No idea.
3: Oh, yeah. Good tip.
1: No idea.
3: No. Nope. Okay. Bavarian Motor Works. The Hoodoo Gurus have announced a new tour. Who is their front man?
1: Gene Simmons.
3: I'll pay tickets to see that.
1: Paul McCartney.
3: Oh. Nope.
7: Oh, dear. No.
3: No,
1: no idea.
7: Don't know, but no.
3: Dave Faulkner. What do you add to your coffee to make it a mocha?
1: Chocolate.
3: Correct. What time the Socceroos playing tomorrow morning?
1: 3 a.m.
3: Nope.
1: 4 a.m.
7: 2 a.m. Oh.
1: No. 1 a.m.
7: 4 a.m.
3: Just keep on playing this.
1: 5.
3: It is 5 a.m. Who is Robert Irwin's sister?
1: Bindi.
7: Bindi.
3: She's Bindi Irwin.
7: Bloody hell.
3: Well, yeah, bloody hell exactly, Helen. You nailed it there.
1: I think I pipped you there, Helen. 6-2. But the producer said it was terrible.
3: You should
1: so
3: see
1: you can have the tickets, Helen.
3: Oh, that's God, very good.
7: Yeah, yeah. Thanks, Lou.
1: That's all right. You have a great day. Enjoy your chips and gravy.
7: Thank you.
3: Well Bye. Done, Helen. Good stuff.
4: It's been 2 weeks with Dr. Chris Brown. Next Ooh. Up, we're going to put the two of you to the test and see just how well you've grown to know each other over this time.
1: Did we just become best friends? Yup.
3: Did we? Or is that about to be put to the test?
4: We'll find out next. It's Lou and Jarch.
5: This is the Early Drive Home with Lou and Jarch.
4: 2-4 for your Early Drive Home. It is Lou and Jarch. And Chris Brown has been filling in for Jarchy for the last couple of weeks. But today, it all comes to an end. It
3: does. A crashing halt.
1: Yeah.
3: Or just a beautiful sail off into the sunset. I think the decision between what it is decided by what we're about to do now.
1: No, we're doing a quiz, how well we know each other.
3: Yeah.
4: So this is all information the two of you have shared over the last fortnight.
3: Yeah.
1: Okay, I'm going to start.
3: Okay.
1: I grew up with a dog that made me fall in love with corgis. What was my childhood corgi called?
3: Oh, it had another kind of human name. It wasn't, no, Benji.
1: Sorry.
3: No.
1: It was Toby.
3: Toby?
1: Yeah.
3: Question for you, Lou. What is my dog's name?
1: Buzzy.
3: I mean, he was here.
1: Doesn't matter. Still remembers.
4: And that's a point for Lou.
3: Okay, well done.
1: Okay. I grew up in New Zealand, but originally my family are from Italy. What part of Italy am I from?
3: Yes. Your family is from the north of Italy, around Venice.
1: Oh, well done.
4: Very good.
1: Okay, you're coming back from not remembering Toby.
3: I'm back. Okay, question for you. Before I decided to be a vet, I wanted to be something else. What was it?
1: I don't know. Was it like an actor or a dancer?
3: Have you seen me dance? It was not the path for me.
1: But biologist? Marine?
3: No. It's not sounding like she's going to get
1: there.
4: Doctor? Nah, this is all.
3: I wanted to be a pilot.
1: Oh,
3: I did want to fly.
1: Yes. So you did want to be a bird.
3: I'm colourblind. Remember, it was the colourblind conversation.
1: Oh, yes. I forgot that. Didn't forget you were colourblind, though, because you were in blue today.
3: Well done.
1: Okay. I've told you about the teddy I sleep with every night in my bed. What toy is he? And bonus points if you know his name.
3: Oh, my God.
1: How dare you not remember this?
3: Oh, he's a chimpanzee and like a little apey sort of.
1: Okay, what's his name?
3: Thing. George.
1: It's a koala and his name is Kevin.
4: Ape type thing.
3: Honestly, it's like reading a book. I just know everything about you, every detail.
4: Okay, so we're both one for one at this point.
3: I told you a story about my dad during the last 2 weeks, something he's known for.
1: Building the beak for the pelican.
3: Yeah, I'm going to give that to you. Well, he made a fiberglass, the world's first fiberglass beak for a pelican.
1: Yeah, I remember that one. Name one of my favourite smells.
3: Yeah, I remember this one easily. Petrol.
1: Well done.
4: And, it's
3: and wood.
1: Yep.
3: And matches. Which was like
1: petrol was
3: an interesting combination, I thought, and that stayed with me because I was a little scared.
4: Sounds more like a court transcript, yeah. Doesn't it?
1: Okay.
3: Lou, what's my favourite thing to do after work on a Tuesday?
1: Swimming. You go swimming with the lads.
3: Good.
1: Yeah.
3: Well done.
1: I know. Like I know exactly what pool it is.
3: Swimming with.
1: You're always in your wallabies budgies.
3: Yeah, I see the fogged up window outside too. Your little face peering through.
1: Hello. I got absolutely rinsed for my cooking online. What meal was I cooking?
3: Steak.
1: Well done. Steak sandwich, but I'll give that to you.
3: Because you protested it. It's actually, it is harder than it sounds.
1: Yeah, it is.
3: And a lot of people disagree.
1: Mm-hmm. They did. A lot.
4: 3 apiece currently.
3: Name one of my favourite smells.
1: You liked petrol as well.
3: I think the petrol might have affected your memory.
1: Paint?
3: No.
1: Sandalwood, candles, vanilla.
3: No, that was me agreeing with yours.
1: I know what it is. Sorry. Oh. Dog's paws.
3: Oh.
1: Yeah.
3: Just snuck in.
1: Because I remember thinking that was weird. And then I thought you were a bit of a weirdo. Is this the last one?
4: Yeah, final one.
3: Okay. What is the score currently?
4: So we're sitting at 4 for Lulu. You've got 3, my friend.
3: Oh, I need this.
4: You do.
1: On day one, we shared our birthdays with each other. When is my birthday? There's no way you're getting that.
3: Okay, I'm going to have a go here because you said you're a Scorpio because I remember thinking star signs, not my thing, but why the star sign actually lodged with me. So I don't know when Scorpios are, but is it like November 20? Is it?
1: You got
3: done.
1: It.
3: Is
0: that's
3: that
0: incredible.
3: It?
1: You got
0: well,
1: it.
0: Wow.
1: Well done. So that means we tied. So we know each other pretty well. I've got one more.
3: I've still got one more.
0: Yeah, yeah, yeah.
3: Does this one decide it, maybe?
0: This one will decide
3: it. Okay. Oh, actually, maybe not. I also shared my birthday, Lou.
0: Double points, Lou. You can take it with this.
1: I know it's in September.
3: Yeah. What is my birthday?
1: It's in September, isn't
3: it? To the exact day.
0: Here we go. This is for the win, Lou.
1: I've got three ideas in my head, 11th, 16th or 19th.
3: Oh, you got a 1 in 3 chance of maintaining a friendship beyond this 2 weeks.
1: Tell me if those three are on the right track.
3: You are in the ball game.
1: I'm in the realm.
3: Yeah.
1: The 18th.
3: It's the 11th of September.
0: Chris, you win.
1: Well done. Well done.
3: Forever acquaintances, not quite friends, but...
1: It's Luke, been good.
3: It's been great.
1: It's been great.
3: But it's not over yet.
0: We will come up and wrap up the show after this.
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0: For the final time, it is Lou and Jarch with Dr. Chris Brown. It's been a killer couple of weeks with you.
1: Oh, it's been a lot of fun. It'll be sad to see you go.
3: I've actually loved it.
1: Yeah.
3: And I've loved getting to know you both. You've obviously... Love getting to know me.
1: We have.
3: Not quite as much.
1: No, I...
3: going by the quiz we just did, but it's...
1: I mean, 1 point.
3: It's meant a lot. No, you
1: men don't care about their birthdays.
3: No, well...
1: Not as much. Like, I'd be disappointed if you didn't get mine. You probably didn't care as much.
3: No, not really. Yeah, no, exactly. I'm okay with it. But honestly, welcoming me into a... Sorry. Just getting
1: don't
3: a little
1: cry.
3: Emotional.
1: Yeah.
3: Welcoming me into a show where, you know, you've got such an established connection and chemistry, I was worried, and it's been great. And I've felt the warm embrace of you. I mean, the hug on day one wasn't exactly like an embrace. It was
1: my strong
3: point. Technicality, but it's been lovely, guys, and I've absolutely loved it.
1: No,
3: so
1: I've
3: thank
1: had
3: you.
1: A really great time as well. Thank you so much for filling in Jarch's small shoes with your big shoes. It's been a lot of fun. It's been great getting to know you as well. I'm not going to get emotional.
3: No.
1: Got a couple of DMs, though, of people saying it's your last day.
3: Really?
1: Said, Jarch is great, but Brownie, please don't go.
3: Oh.
1: Someone said, it must have been weird for Chris. He used to work with animals all the time, and then all of a sudden he's working with a child.
3: Children or animals, they often say, be careful with both, right?
1: Exactly. Well, now you've dealt with both. Chris is a lot more naughty than I thought. His sneaking into the casino yarn was all time.
3: Oh,
1: I thought that too. That really was eye-opening for me. I thought, I like you.
3: James Becker's lawyers have not been in touch, but I'm still waiting.
1: Still a few more days.
0: That's a wild story. You can catch that right now over on the Listener app, Lou and Jarch.
1: Very funny.
0: You can't go back to Hong Kong, essentially.
3: No, basically. Like Ben.
1: The last one. I feel like no one saw Lou and Chris Brown coming, but I must say it's delivered the goods. There you go.
3: That is beautiful.
1: Really nice.
3: Who needs Green Day, a slow motion sort of fade out, black and white outro when I've got a comment like that? That is absolutely lovely, and thank you.
1: We'll do one last hug before we go.
3: We should. Can we make it a good one?
1: We will, I promise.
3: Okay.
1: Thank you once again.
0: We'll do it now. This is our final.
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9: So Matty in the booth, who's a genius, he does the idiot file week, the idiot song. The next week, he's got to condense a whole lot of stuff into a song. So it's hard for him. He's got to pick the eyes out of it. But there's normally Rab's a theme attached to the song Matty selects. It's something from the week. I've heard this one, and I really enjoy it, because, again, it's around a cock-up by Fat. So let's roll.
10: Australia takes on Bangladesh in the T20 at 6 o'clock tonight.
9: Yeah.
10: John Cena. Serena, right, and Venus.

0: What do you call them? Car yards, or what do you, underneath there, the stand where you have your work.
1: Garage.
0: Righto, here we go. Let's get a rig along. According how have you seen the year? Because four wins and lost a couple of narrow games, or not narrow, that'd be small margin. How have you seen the West Coast year? If they hate, let them hate. I drop your whole clan. Lay your ass down for the 3 second tan. And cricket, Jim, Australia taking on Bangladesh.
2: What was that?
0: In game two of the ODI. Ambassador Alex, we're calling you because fair to say the last few years, have you cashed in on some ambassadorial chips?
3: Johnson, the trademark, y'all are so-so. We talk about the bread you make, but don't know the recipe for dodo.
0: Brendan Doggett, we're talking to, I was going to say Goddard. Now, you're from Brockhampton. See what happens.

0: actually think about it sometimes. What will I do after footy? Do you look at the horse racing game, or are you going to continue your plumbership, or are you going to get in the media?
1: A plumbership? That's the first I've heard of that. Oh. My
0: time is now. Now, this didn't happen at my house, by the way. Okay.
2: Right, okay. Yes.
0: But a mate's wife walked out on him, Jim, after he blew all their life savings.
2: God for that, yes.
0: On a penis extension.
2: Right.
0: She said she couldn't take any of it. Couldn't take it.
2: Oh, no! No!
0: Couldn't take it any longer.
2: Yeah. That was the punchline, but you just didn't get it out.
0: You're so unfair.
2: Huge fat man with tiny dude. You just didn't get it out.
0: Just so unfair, but they're all fat. Come on, fat. It was a long day. It was the last thing we did yesterday.
3: Not we really. Really. No, we started later than ever yesterday.
2: Wasn't that long a day yesterday,
0: I'd had a long day.
2: Might have been one of the first things we did yesterday. I think it probably was.
0: Well, what, pre-recorded?
3: No.
0: Why wouldn't you cut it out then and make fat look good?
2: It's impossible to make fat look good.
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9: Sorry, Lisa, I didn't know whether you were going to come in or you wanted me to go Friday Lines being the world champion of Friday Lines.
8: That's what the intro is for. If you don't know what Friday Lines is about, I give these guys some audio. Could be from a song, a TV show, a movie. Could be a quote. Could be from a book. These guys then have to buzz in with their names as their buzzers. So let's test the buzzers, please.
10: Okay.
8: And...
9: You shouldn't be 15 minutes late to an interview, Xavier.
8: Wow. Okay. That's.
9: Or I'll just shorten it to Xavier.
8: Thank you. That's probably best because no one outside here is going to understand.
9: Three of us understand it though.
8: Have a theme every time for Friday Lines. By the way, Xavier leads overall 9-4.
9: Lamb, you on fire though in this segment.
8: So. Someone's been making waves a lot in the news, in politics, over the last sort of few months or so. Pauline Hanson has been making waves.
10: Please explain.
8: Her campaign's rolling. So I thought today, Friday Lines, is going to be all about famous redheads.
10: Oh, great.
8: Famous redheads.
9: I like that.
8: In Friday Lines. Are you guys ready?
10: Ready.
8: I need the title and artist of this song played in reverse.
10: There's my best. Katie.
9: Oh.
10: Is that Florence and the Machine?
9: Yes.
10: Dog Days Are Over? Oh, no.
8: Dave?
10: No. I've got it.

0: for any songs. I know it's fine for Shane.
1: I know.
0: Look, you're now in the situation I find myself in regularly. I don't know the title.
1: All right. Can I go?
2: No, so have a crack at it.
0: Have a
2: crack at it. You might get it.
0: It could be Florence and the Machine. I don't. You shouldn't be 15 minutes late to an interview.
2: Oh, I can't.
1: You've got the love, isn't it?
0: You've got the love. Oh, my God.
1: That's so annoying that I can't come back in. Nah. Once you get buzzed out, the other person should be able
2: to. That's your own fault. Yeah. So zero all. Do not do what we had a couple of weeks ago when we played one of these games and we were zero all. Please.
0: No. Well, I feel like there's a trend with those reverse songs, though.
2: But that wasn't as hard. That wasn't as hard.
0: The Soccer World Cup's on. It's a trend to finish zero all.
2: Number two, question two. Name this red-headed character from the movies. Need the character.
3: This is
0: Ron Weasley.
1: Katie.
0: Oh, Xavier.
1: Harry Potter, Rod Weasley.
2: Oh.
1: Yes.
2: Yeah, okay. Yeah, I mean, you said Harry Potter first, and you almost screwed yourself over. You did say Ron Weasley. I will pay that. Xavier, you didn't buzz in. Katie Lamb, 1-0.
1: All right.
2: Question three. Xavier, you need this to stay in it. Now, listen carefully to this, because there are clues throughout. Name the foodstuff former Prime Minister Julia Gillard was the target of in this.
4: For the second time, the Prime Minister has been targeted by a flying snack during a school visit. And this time, the perpetrator had vastly different taste and better aim.
5: The schoolyard's becoming a hazardous place for the Prime Minister. As Julia Gillard tours a Canberra high school, a student lurking behind the crowd throws a hitting his target.
1: Katie?
5: The second time this
1: Was it a sausage?
0: It was not.
6: Sausages aren't red, though. Oh, Julia Gillard's red. Okay, sorry. I was about to say
1: I thought it was a
2: save.
0: Is that the end of the...
2: Pretty much, yeah.
0: Oh, my good Lord.
2: Food stuff, school. Lunchtime was mentioned.
1: Come on.
0: A party pie. I just ordered five for Albie's lunch.
1: Was it a sandwich?
2: It was a sandwich.
1: Oh, my God. I get things after the fact all the time.
2: And the problem is we only have one more question left. Okay. It's 1-0. So Katie Lamb's out.
0: What was the last question out of interest on a Friday?
2: Who is revealing an old recording on a UK talk show here?
0: It's you.
2: Okay, right, yeah, sure. But this is the audio. It's Ed Sheeran playing a really early recording of himself.
0: Is it actually Ed Sheeran?
2: Yes.
1: Oh, wow.
2: Oh. But you don't get the point.
0: I had two guesses up my sleeve. Ron Weasley, who I went to early on, and Ed Sheeran, which was just luck.
2: Katie, go put a point on the board! Katie brings it back to 5-9 in Friday Lines.
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0: We spoke to Sonny Walters yesterday, and he said that your hair is always well-groomed.
1: Like, oh, he can talk. He's so handsome. He's got his hair perfect.
0: Oh, hang on a minute. He wasn't saying you were handsome.
1: He tells me that all the time.
2: He was saying it was a nick more than anything.
1: No. Sonny and I have a bromance going on.
0: Yeah, okay? I think it's a one-way bromance. Yeah. No, good morning, Brad.
1: How you going? Big night last night at Optus Stadium. 28 night. Points down.
0: Guess where I watched it?
1: On the couch.
0: Yes, with a steak and red wine. Delicious.
2: Lammy did say he had the extra red wine as well.
0: I did.
2: He checked saying we're just going to have a little one that was over the quota.
0: Little celebratory red.
2: Yes.
1: Oh, you wouldn't have been alone. So they didn't even need... So I can tell you, when it got really close, when it got to like 9 points and it was about, what, 5-6 minutes to go, and everyone was thinking...
2: They're waiting for a goal.
1: We're waiting for Wharfie time.
2: Yeah, we're waiting for Wharfie time, but they're waiting for a goal.
1: Yeah, so...
2: Pull the trigger on it.
1: I can tell you, they were absolutely... One more Geelong goal, they had their hand on the button.
2: Just pull it mid passage.
1: No, you got to preserve Wharfie time. Also, you can't...
3: I don't think they're allowed to play any music in between the game unless it's a goal.
1: Has to be.
2: Sometimes you got to break the rules. As I said in the call, I've been out in Frio many times, and there's no rules.
1: Well, I reckon if it was a prelim, they would just hit it and cop the fine.
2: That's why just cop it.
0: So you don't need to be down for Wharfie time. It can just be like a...
2: just depends.
1: Look, Wharfie time is organic.
2: It's a feeling.
1: It is ever-growing, and it's a feeling. It's nothing official. Okay. But I know for a fact they were waiting on another Geelong goal. If it had happened and it got down to 3 points, bang, that was getting hit, and things were going to get real. But they didn't need to. They were just good enough to win it without Wharfie time. So they're keeping it in the chamber.
2: Yeah, no, I liked it.
1: A lot of people are jumping on the Fremantle bandwagon.
0: Hey, I'm here.
1: A lot of people. I have a friend who has booked a charter flight, 176 seats. She booked it on Wednesday. Now, this is just an ordinary person. This is not a billionaire, but she's a massive Fremantle supporter, and she was like, well, I want to go, and I know a lot of people are going to want to go. So she had 5 days to sell 176 seats, sold it in 24 hours.
2: Done.
1: And you know why, Leachy?
3: Why?
1: Because these two bandwagoners here have jumped on the plane.
0: Hey, I bleed purple.
1: Katie got 8 seats. She's got half the plane.
3: All the words, Katie. All the words.
0: Rio, way to go.
2: Thank you, Rhino. I'm with Staff Travel, so I might not need that fly.
1: Well, you've it's got just a seat. Backup. You've booked the seat.
2: I know that. And also, I might also protest a Fremantle in it and leave it empty. And also, I might be in my brown and gold jumper. I might be a Hawthorn supporter on there. I might be an enemy behind line.
0: Can I just say I'm so excited for that charter flight? Just me and all my Freo fan friends. We're just going to have the best time.
1: You're such a bandwagoner. Such a bandwagoner.
2: No, that is, it's 177 seats or something?
1: 176. So, 176 seats. It's already gone. So now if Frio make it, it goes ahead. If it doesn't, they don't make it, then obviously they won't flop.
2: That's easy. That's a good idea. Probably going to be more of them, I suppose.
1: There would be heaps more. I texted last night and said, we can get another plane. I'll get in on this one.
2: Yeah.
1: Make some money on this.
2: Absolutely.
1: Hey, there's some exciting goals last night. Really exciting
2: there
1: goals.
2: There were. So I don't know if you heard this, Rhino, but Paddy Voss is our Triple M man.
1: We felt Vossie like on Triple M.
2: Slight roller coaster for Paddy. At the start of the season, he was... headless with celebrations.
0: Yeah.
1: Yes.
2: Had a little bit of a trouble where he had to make an apology. Mm-hmm. Took a bit of steam out of the engine, I thought.
0: The last
2: month or so has been enormous for Vossie. So we had a conversation Thursday night footy, big scene. The bloke who gets the crowd up the most is Paddy Voss, and we spoke about how big we wanted his celebration to be. How headless will you go if you jag one early?
0: Oh, my God, don't. Can we go nuts? Like, headless. I want you to actually lose
2: the ball. I'm going
0: to
2: put a line. Your celebration run.
0: Can we do something fun?
2: 45 and a half metres is the overs and unders. How far you run carrying on, all right? I'm going overs.
4: Yeah, she'll be a fair old carry on.
2: 45 and a half metres he had to run and celebrate.
1: Well?
2: After he kicked a goal.
1: And?
5: 55.
2: No, he'll go lateral. He'll go lateral towards the centre.
6: He could go straight to the bar.
5: He plays on. Sends it up.
2: He's gone. Here he goes. He's on.
5: He's on. To the 50. High five. 3-4. Now it sprints to the boundary. Give us a wave, Vossie. Give us a wave.
2: Oh, I took the overs too. I'm rich. Officially 123 metres. 123 metres from Vossie. Really quickly last night, it was a lovely touch and a little bit of a personal one. Geelong Football Club wore the black armbands for my wife's and my kids' father and great-grandfather, John O'Connell, who passed away. So, and Andy Brasher had the black armband on as a family friend of the O'Connells as well. So that was lovely. He played spectacular game of football.
1: Didn't he just? And there was some really fun. I don't know if anyone watched the broadcast last night. I've caught up on the news overnight. You would have heard Carbo. Tony Modra, who's an Adelaide Crows legend, Fremantle champion, responsible for some incredible football, incredible moments. Difficult situation overnight. So he was driving a cattle truck south of Adelaide. So pretty country sort of remote area. Serious crash. He is in a serious condition. He is at the moment, he is okay to a degree, but he is fighting for his life. So we haven't had an update this morning, which I guess is good news at the moment. But we're all hoping and giving our thoughts to the Modra family and all his many fans.
2: Well, I'm going to give 5 minutes of thought to Modra today, and I'm going to watch 5 minutes of his highlights because they are as good
1: as you'll start with five and you'll end up with an hour because they're
2: as good as you've ever seen, Tony Modra.
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1: Zave, when you think of great sporting comebacks, for me, I think of Michael Jordan, stopped playing to play baseball, came back, won three more titles.
2: Right. Yes.
1: Then he did it again, retired again, came back, played for the Wizards, was pretty good for a 40-year-old.
2: Absolutely.
1: So there's plenty of examples of unbelievable and inspirational
2: returns.
1: Stories.
2: The returns, when you count people out and then they just circle back. And in that period of time, they've grown. Yeah. They've grown in ability and they've grown in talent. They've grown as mature. And just as a person, they've become better, a rounded person.
1: Yeah, yes. And that hasn't happened with Katie, but she's going to play footy again anyway.
0: Hang on. I'm mature.
1: You're playing footy again this week.
0: On Sunday.
1: And it sounds wholesome, right? You're going to go down to a local footy club, strap on the boots, get out there in Warnbra.
3: Who are you playing for?
1: It's a bit of a drive.
0: I was going to go, but I'm not going now.
3: Who are you playing for?
2: Wembley Vets.
1: Oh, so you're playing for Wembley against Warnbra.
2: No, Margaret River.
0: Yeah. No, we're playing at Warnbra for Wembley against Margaret River
2: I think that's some trouble finding a ground. But I actually caught wind of when the moment of inspiration for Lammy's return grew because someone said to me the other day that they were out and Lammy might have been out for dinner. And someone on the table said that they kicked a goal playing footy. And Lammy was like, "You kicked a goal."
0: Yeah.
1: Wow.
2: If you kicked a goal, I could kick a goal.
1: Yeah, competitive.
2: And that was when the competitive streak really lifted.
1: Mm. Yeah, well, you know, it's a great thing. It sounds wonderful. It sounds wholesome. Mm. It's not that wholesome. So as an investigative journalist, I like to break stories, as you guys know.
2: No, hang on.
1: Constantly.
2: Give him some fresh air. He hasn't broken a story in his life.
1: Constantly breaking stories. It is hard to keep up. Dave's getting excited about Canada scoring another goal. I've gotten to the bottom of it.
2: This is your second story. He once reported that a rookie that no one's ever heard of had a calf injury.
1: Well, I've gotten to the bottom of your situation here. Let's have a listen.
7: She made a name for herself on social media, amassing millions of views for skits about dogs, dating, and bat-crazy reality stars.
8: What can I get you? Golden shower? Yeah, what do you want for a drink?
7: But now Triple M Breakfast host Katie Lamb is returning to her first true love.
8: I'm not getting back together with the guy.
2: So not boys, okay.
7: Nope, don't worry, ladies, she's not switching sides again. But you could say she has picked up a new team.
8: This weekend, I'm going to be dusting off me football boots.
7: This Sunday, Katie the Killer, as she's demanded to be called, is lacing up the boots for the Wembley Veterans football team, leaving her dad, WA footy icon Phil Lamb, a little confused.
9: After a short-lived football career in 2018, she was no good then. I don't know why she thinks she'd be any better now.
7: Her radio co-host, Xavier Ellis, is even more concerned.
2: I have great concern that Katie Lamb may be injured, and that will be detrimental to my radio show.
7: But it's her appearance feat that is the most shocking. And in a Ryan Daniels exclusive, I can reveal that Katie has demanded $10,000 per game, more than the entire salary cap for the league.
10: This is outrageous. How can she be so selfish? Oh, but to be honest with you, I'm not surprised.
7: If you want to watch Katie trip over her wallet, fail to get a kick and embarrass the whole Triple M team, you can see her on Sunday, 12:30 at Warnbra Oval. Ryan Daniels, 7 News.
1: That actually went to air. That was on the news last night. I don't know if you saw it. That was an exclusive. A Ryan Daniels exclusive.
0: Even though I announced it on Monday. So
2: I was watching the footy last night, and then at 6:20, Rhino came charging into Rick and Sue and said, "I need to chop in with a story here."
1: Threw the paper down.
2: Something's breaking. So by the time they went back to the footy, the margin was trimmed. It was an important part of the game, but the story was far more important.
1: The weirdest thing about that was his voice that he put on to answer questions. Just speak like a normal person.
0: No,
2: I might have been on the shitter when I recorded that.
1: Oh, no.
0: I wonder what that echo was.
1: It was echoey.
3: Righto, thank
1: you. I think I heard a plop.
3: Oh, okay.
0: Come on.
3: Ryan.
0: We don't bring our show down to innocuous.
3: This is a highbrow program.
0: Yeah. We don't say plop on the program.
3: Ryan, thank you very much.
2: Plop, plop, moist.
0: Stop.
3: Oh, dear.
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1: Bang!
0: Wow! Oh,
1: that'll do.
0: I love this game.
3: Lamb, what did you just say?
0: Oh, sorry, I didn't realise. I forget we, every day.
3: We do this sorry. Every day at like 6:15, 6:20.
0: And it just knocks me for a six every time. I'm still waking up. Come on.
2: I'm still waking up too. A slow start, of course, late night at the footy.
3: Yeah.
2: I'm ready to get into it though.
3: Katie leads 39-29 overall. Zave, the wheel is near you. Can you please spin it?
2: Please, Leach, away we go.
3: This wheel has a whole bunch of games on it, whatever it lands on. That is the game that we play, and we have rolled around to the birthday game again.
0: Oh, we do like the birthday game.
2: I do love the birthday game.
0: So do I.
3: So birthday game, just going to give you someone who's having their birthday today.
0: Yes.
2: And how old are they is our responsibility.
3: That's right. June 19th, closest to the mark, gets the point, first to two wins.
0: All right.
3: Ready?
2: Lammy.
0: Oh, sorry.
3: What?
0: Sorry, no, my friend just messaged me. Anyway, I'll tell you.
3: Right. Jeez, calm down. First one, an AFL Premiership champion, Brisbane Lions legend, and boxer at the MCG, Alistair Lynch.
8: Lynch, boxing on with Wakeland now. Watch this, it's going to develop.
22: 2-2, 14 Lions, 3-4, 2-2.
8: Oh, Alistair Lynch! They're swinging punches! Alistair Lynch is swinging left and right!
3: BT going absolutely berk. Triple M call back in 2004.
0: Okay, 2004.
3: That's my only hint I'll give you. So how old is Premiership champ Alistair Lynch from the Brisbane Lions? He's having his birthday today. 3, 2, 1, reveal.
0: I've gone 45.
2: I've gone 56.
0: Oh, God.
3: 57.
0: Damn it.
3: Zave gets the point.
0: That's unfair advantage for Zave. He knows AFL footballers. I don't.
3: Well, you know music, and that's what we're doing next.
0: No, I don't. Reverse the verse. I don't know.
3: Fair point.
0: Go on.
3: No, stuck in. You're getting a musician next. Grammy-winning rapper.
2: Yes.
3: Independent music trailblazer.
2: Oh, yes.
3: I'm talking about Macklemore. Great song. How old is Macklemore? Zave leads 1-0. Katie needs this to stay alive. 3, 2, 1, reveal.
0: I'm actually going 45 again.
2: I went 42. Downtown.
3: 43.
0: Oh, Zave downtown.
3: Zave Ellis is your winner. Well done.
2: Ah, there we go.
3: Congratulations.
2: Who would have thought? Do you know what I thought then? I remember I said that time I was running on the treadmill overseas and I was singing that song and I had the wrong song. Yes. That was the song, and that was 10 years ago.
0: Oh, or,
2: yeah, so now I was like, well, it might have been 30 then.
0: Yeah.
3: Go put a point on the board.
2: Yes, please.
3: Zave has cracked 30. Katie, do you want to have a crack at other people having their birthday today?
0: Sure.
3: Former British PM Boris Johnson?
0: 62.
3: Smack bang on, Katie.
0: Oh!
3: Man. There you go. Why didn't we go with that? By the way, here's just a little bit of Boris Johnson chatting away.
24: I love AI. Do you use AI?
25: Absolutely.
24: Do you use ChatGPT? Do you love ChatGPT? I love ChatGPT.
0: Is he joking there?
3: No, he's not.
0: Oh, God.
2: Remember when Boris Johnson, during COVID, everyone was locked in their house and no one could move, but he was having parties at the Parliament.
3: Yeah.
2: He was just drinking piss on a table with his mates.
0: Talking about ChatGPT.
3: Wheel of Games done and dusted. It's Triple M Breakfast.
26: 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Triple M.
2: Lemmy, Albi is tough.
0: Yeah, tough nut.
2: In credit to him, he is tough. But at the moment, a couple of times, which hasn't happened at kindy or anything like that, he's got sad at school at drop-off.
0: Oh.
2: He's shed a tear, which makes me get a little bit sad thinking about it. But
0: he's in pre-primary, remind me.
2: Pre-primary,
0: I had meltdowns, kindy, pre-primary, year one.
2: No, but he never had them. Ever.
0: Yeah.
2: Never. He's in a pre-primary grade one class, which I don't like, to be honest with you. I'd rather him just be with the pre-primary kids in his first year of school. Mm. But anyway, he's in a split class, so I'm not sure if that has anything to do with it or not. But he's cried a couple of times at drop-off, and he sort of mentioned that he misses me and never been able to do drop-offs and stuff like that because I'm never there in the mornings, which also sucks. And misses mum now from time to time, so it's happened twice. So I've asked him, is there something happening at school? He's like, I just get a little bit sad. I'm like, okay, mate, is there anything I can do to fix it? And he's like, no. Nah. I said, mate, why don't – I've got a great idea.
0: Good.
2: Because you miss me, why don't when you're asleep before I leave – I draw a little love heart somewhere with a pen on your body, and
0: on
2: then
0: your
2: you'll
0: body.
2: And then you'll see it in the morning under your school uniform or on your hand or something, and then you'll be able to see the dad loves you before school.
0: Yes,
2: and he'll pick you up after school.
0: Adorable,
2: good idea,
0: cute, as.
2: Great, Leachy,
3: love it,
2: happy with it. Good. Yeah. I'd never heard anyone else doing it. I just came up with the idea.
3: The body's an interesting choice.
0: Option could be a like little sticker. You know what I mean? Because then that might the drawing. I'm just thinking might wake him up.
2: No, he's a heavy sleeper.
0: Okay.
2: I mean, we've seen him asleep. I had to play M&M to him yesterday.
0: Yeah. Oh, then you draw coffees on, draw pictures on my coffees every morning, which is great, and I have to guess what
2: I'm an artist. So I'm just going to put a love heart was my suggestion somewhere on his body. It might be on his little abs or on his hand, wherever it might be, leg. I thought I'd nailed it. And he said to me last night as we laid in bed, he's like, Dad, back to that idea you had. Oh. And I was like, now it's on his mind. He loved it. That's pretty shit.
3: Correct.
2: I was like, mate, I thought that was a cracking idea.
0: I think it was a cute idea. I did like the idea.
2: Yeah, no, he just didn't like the idea of like...
0: having a love heart drawn on him.
2: On him. And then he's like, well, what happens if it's on my bum?
0: Yeah.
2: What happens if it's under my jock? What happens if it's on my face? I'm like, mate, I choose where to put it.
0: Yeah.
2: I'm not putting it on your pecker.
0: No.
2: Like, it's just going to be on a little one on your leg or something.
0: And now it's a tug of war. I mean, now you're like, well, you can shove your bloody love heart up your
2: nose. Stick that up your nose and you're not getting lunch today.
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3: We want just to give a sneaky whack to America.
2: Well, the Americans have been quite abrupt towards us Australians. The Socceroos, let's be honest, probably not going to win the World Cup. There's probably countries that are more likely to win the World Cup.
0: But you never
2: know. Plain and simple. Very unlikely. I think we're 500 to 1 to win it or something at my stage.
0: Never say never.
2: Never say, well.
0: By Justin
3: Bieber. No, exactly. Never say never.
0: Thank you.
3: Yeah.
0: Never say never.
3: Just go with it, Dave.
0: Pick it up. Never say never.
3: Just move on.
2: Never say never. Anyway, I thought the Americans have been quite rude and abrupt to us. So if we were to beat America in a game of soccer, for mine, that is not as good as winning the World Cup, but that's the second best thing.
0: Yeah.
2: Yeah. They're
0: knock
2: arrogant.
0: Them off their perch.
2: They're arrogant.
0: Obnoxious.
2: Obnoxious. 1-3-5-3. If you want to give the Americans just a slight sledge, just give him a little
0: cheeky whack.
2: A little cheeky whack. Just flick one off the pads to the boundary line. 1-3-3-5-3. The floor's yours.
0: All right. Let's go to Cindy in Applecross. Good morning.
2: Lucy.
3: Sorry.
0: Oh, sorry.
7: Hello, guys.
0: Oh, yes, sorry.
7: Hi. Yeah, g'day.
0: All right. Why do you want to give a cheeky whack to the Americans?
7: Yeah, look, I remember one day being down at Cottesloe Beach and it was just such a beautiful, calm day and all of a sudden I could just hear this voice and I turned and there's this voice just saying, I could puke, I just wanted to puke, and then he made me want to puke and I was like, the Americans are in town.
0: Yeah. Totally. It's the way they say some of the words as well that just really grinds my gears. It's like what I said, when you hear them out in the wild, it's just a bit of a jump scare. Yeah, oh. That's just the cheeky
3: just give
0: whack.
3: Them a whack. Yeah, yeah.
0: I love that. Thank you.
3: The thing is, when you get like one or two by themselves, they're fine. Once they get past like being in three.
0: I had an American guy. There was one American guy on our yacht for yacht week. He was just the loud. You had to be the loudest one at all times.
2: What happened to Epstein?
0: Oh God.
3: Didn't think we were going to go there.
0: What about him?
2: That's just playing on my mind in this conversation as well.
3: Swiftly from that. It is a Friday show.
0: Speaking of, we've got Epstein. all right, Emma in Baldivis, why do you want to give a cheeky whack to the Americans?
9: Oh, my God. I went to I went to LA and I was eating there and the food is just insane. Like, the portions are huge. Like, I was eating a Teenage Mutant Ninja Turtle themed pizza and the aioli was green. Like, it's just a bit much. Like... They just need to calm it down. We don't need green corn chips. Like, just let's just bring it back down and have normal portion sizes.
0: I do
9: like,
0: understand what you're saying.
2: No, I must admit, I went to America and MRI and I came back with 5 or 6 extra on board.
0: No, easily, Dave. Especially because they have fries with everything.
2: Mm.
0: Fries with everything. And do you fries are my favourite food in the goddamn world.
2: But what about when you think you're getting fries and they give you potato chips?
0: No, that's actually, whack that. Whack that, Leachy.
3: Sorry, apologies.
0: Because that is, be more specific. If you're going to give me, I think they try and call it, no, sometimes they do call it chips. Yeah. And so I then was just getting bloody Smith's chips when with my burger instead of hot chips, Leachy.
2: What about when they give you, like, just potato chips. On your plate.
0: So they say, like, fish and chips or steak and chips, but it will come with crisps.
2: Potato chips.
0: Potato chips.
3: When you say chips, they think they're fries.
0: Yeah, it has to say fries.
2: And also, like, when you ask, it's early in the morning, I'm just going to grab a Coke Zero.
0: Yeah.
2: And they give you a damn-sized Coke Zero.
0: Yeah.
2: You know, I could actually, if it was too high, I could swim in the cup.
0: Yeah.
2: I could bathe in it.
0: You need a ladder to get there.
2: Anyway.
0: Get guns from candy machines.
2: Well, I bought a gun yesterday online, apparently.
0: That's right.
2: $523 from PayPal. I bought myself a gun, just a handgun.
0: Yeah, well, handy.
2: So I think you just get them and you just sort of walk around and just shoot in the air if you want over
0: there. That's it.
3: Guys, I got some breaking news. We've got the Harlem Globetrotters.
2: I love Americans. I don't know if I've ever told you.
0: I actually can't wait to get that.
2: They are my best, man. Look, sometimes I'm just like, I don't even want fries. Give me those cold chips on my plate.
0: Give me the potato chips.
3: We've been joined by two members of the Harlem Globetrotters in around 15, 20 minutes.
0: And they are, just to confirm, American.
3: I believe so.
2: And like, when they say they're world champions, bloody oath they are.
0: I bet they are.
2: And I hope they beat us in soccer tomorrow night too, because I love them.
3: One's from Alabama, one's from Pennsylvania. So we'll see how that goes.
2: Aussie boys. We're on a bender, Donald Trump's something offender.
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2: Now, Lamb, I'm about to race out of here nice and early. I mean, it could be pre-recorded, it could not be, I don't know. So I'm about to take off at a million miles an hour because each year one class hosts a school assembly. It rotates, you get one assembly that you host each year. Mm-hmm. And this morning's Ted's year.
0: Great.
2: Grade twos are in charge of the assembly for his primary school.
0: Oh, cute.
2: Now, Ted's got a big role.
0: Oh.
2: He's a narrator.
0: Oh, wow. That is a big role.
2: Is it?
0: Yes.
2: Oh, I took the piss out of it.
0: No.
2: He's away. Okay, he's a narrator.
0: The narrators are the ones that are the voice of the assembly.
2: Yeah, but okay. Well, his outfit this morning was either he could dress like a narrator in like a bit of a shirt or something, but it's beach themed, the assembly.
0: Oh, great.
2: So he's got bright orange board shorts and a Hawaiian shirt on.
3: Oh, great.
0: Yeah, perfect for winter.
2: Well, what's the temperature doing in Jandakot this morning?
0: 0.5.
2: 0.5 degrees. So he'll be in a button-up little summer shirt and some board shorts.
0: I mean, weird to have a beach themed in the middle of winter, but that's cool.
2: No, I think it's about the part that he's hosting is about the beach.
0: Oh, okay.
2: And what the beach does with families and lots of stuff. Great. So anyway, he's got his lines done and does this. Can you remember any of your assemblies or productions that you had to be a part of?
0: Thank you for asking. I was Mary in the Nativity play in year 5. Then I was a bird in the year 6 musical.
2: Go the bird noise you worked on. How many times did you have to do that?
0: 4.
2: And that was the one that Phil refused to attend?
0: Both my parents did not attend that one.
2: Yep.
0: And then in year 9, I was the Joker, not like the Heath Ledger Joker, like the silly character in year 9.
2: That's a shocker. I think
0: she's funny, she'll do a good job of it, and not funny.
3: Say year 9.
0: Yeah. In a drama play.
2: Yeah.
0: So raging success, I would say. Yeah. It was a bit of a fall from Mary to a bird. I'll give you that.
2: Yeah.
0: I'll give you that.
2: I mean, 1 minute you're the Virgin Mary.
0: Mm.
2: The next minute you're a bird. Mm. There's no bigger fall from grace.
0: And Joseph was my year 5 boyfriend at the time as well, Anthony McCall. Good morning if you're listening.
2: Oh, actually.
0: Yeah. Cool. So we had chemistry.
2: You could see it on stage?
0: Yes, you could see it on stage. We're 10, by the way, but yeah.
2: Yeah.
0: No, year 5.
2: I had my first ever concussion in my only ever school play I had to perform in.
0: What?
2: I was a goblin.
0: How did you get a concussion?
2: I banged heads with the rivals. I jumped off stage and he jumped off and we met in the middle and just head clash mid-stage. And I had to fight. I found my feet. I couldn't let the production down. But my Lord, I was seeing stars for the best part of 30 minutes.
0: That's not the only time you've made a fool of yourself on stage. What about when you accidentally slid into a guy's solo in the musical?
2: That was confusing, though. That was confusing.
0: Did you get the song up? Yeah. Get the song up, Toploader, dancing.
2: That's right. Yeah.
1: Dancing in the moonlight.
0: Yeah, anyway, so the only singer in the choir had a solo, and Zave didn't know that it was a solo.
2: I just didn't know where we were in the song. He was shaking and baking, having his moment, and then I came over the top. No, I can't. Oh. And this is traumatic for me. Oh. I'd actually rather a concussion.
0: So Zave then just slid in, dancing, and then everyone was like, Zave, this is not your part.
2: The Homer Simpson meme where he just slides back into the bushes.
0: Did you just have to then just fade out?
2: No, because people also thought I was a talent.
0: No.
2: And maybe it was a moment I just felt, maybe they thought it was my moment as well. I'm not sure, but
0: then you started seeing stars because the guy with the solo knocked you out.
2: Cold. His parents flew in from Queensland to watch him go. Have his two lines, and I've come over the top.
0: Bloody cheeks, he's come over the top.
2: Little does he know, I rang Mum and Dad and said, get yourself a seat, guys. I'm going to take the moment. Oh. You never know what it might have led to.
3: Well, best of luck to Tej.
2: Didn't lead to a lot.
0: I was going to say, did it lead you to this chair, maybe?
2: As you said, it led me to a concussion. He also decked me.
3: Hopefully Ted doesn't get a concussion.
2: Ted's got a big day. Big day as narrator.
3: Yeah.
2: One of the narrators, yes.
0: Good luck, Ted.
3: You go and head to that.
2: And I'm going
3: to
2: be there, and I'm going to be cheering him on.
3: Good.
2: Clapping.
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8: I know it was Wednesday night. 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
10: The Blues are rattled. 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
8: One bloke who set up two of them is with us now.
11: Yeah, our mate Maxi Platt from Queensland's Origin side and also the Dolphins, of course. Max Plath, how are you this morning, mate?
12: Good morning, guys. I'm great, thank you.
11: Have you got over the hangover yet, bud? How did you celebrate, or are you still hungover?
12: No, I didn't really drink. I was caught up with a bit of a headache, so I just thought I'd get some sleep.
8: Oh, my God, what a game. Was the old man down there?
12: Yeah, he was. He was there with me, Pop, and my mum as well, so it was pretty cool.
11: He's got the hangover for you, Max, if we know anything about your dad. We've drunk with him.
9: Or should we knock this on the head early? Max might have heard a thing or two about Johnny. We got a caller from a bouncer at City Rowers on the show.
8: No,
11: Which Johnny confirmed. Yeah. We had him on the show afterwards, and he said, yeah, that was me.
9: Sorry to do this, Max. Yeah. It'd be remiss of us not to. Have a listen.
13: On a Wednesday night, it used to be ladies' night. If a lady showed up in a nice dress, we'd hand him a $5 drink card.
8: Yes.
13: Anyway, we're talking about Max Plath making the Origin team. Well, his father used to show up in a dress.
11: Johnny Plath.
8: Max, has he ever walked around in mum's gear?
12: Anything for a few, three drinks, hey? But,
8: exactly.
12: Yeah,
11: I didn't get paid much back then.
8: Hey, listen,
12: that's right.
8: What happened? You were on the bench when they scored that first try. Well, Crosh, two of their tries were from ricochets. Was there a nice calm? What was the message before you got onto the field?
12: Oh, look, that first try was a bit unfortunate.
8: Yeah,
12: and
8: it's bullshit.
12: I'm glad we came out with a win at the end of the day, so it doesn't make as big of a difference. But, we just did a six-row process, and that's what we knew. We just we have a process we want to play to, and you know, results come off the back of that. So we weren't too rattled.
8: One of your dad's best mates at the Broncos was Alfie. wow, oh, we saw him in the dressing rooms with the yippee yippee yo yo.
11: Tall enough to jump up onto the esky, was he, Alf? He hit the shins and nearly went down, but luckily he had you boys there to catch him.
12: Oh, he's electric, isn't he? He's actually bouncing around. We're in conscious lounge now. He's
9: still up.
12: Right,
9: that's
12: now.
9: All the Red Bulls.
11: He's up now.
9: How many Red Bulls do you reckon he had? Give us an estimate.
12: Oh, who knows? I think we lost count. Oh.
11: Who's he been calling this morning, Max? Because your dad told us a story at Legends Lunch about he would just ring people early in the morning because he was still out, and he'd just ring and Wayne or your dad would answer, and he'd be like, nah, just checking to see if you're up. Yeah, okay, all good. See you, bro.
9: He'd hang up.
11: And hang up.
12: Oh, he's the best. He's the best. I don't know. He hasn't called. Not that I know of. He hasn't been pestered anyone yet.
9: Who's the new Alfie? Is it Munster? Who's the biggest pest?
12: Munster's pretty funny, yeah. He'd probably take the cake.
8: Oh, Jesus. I watched him get in decline all last night. He does not stop haranguing the referee. It's great.
9: It's like Cam Smith.
11: Learning from the best.
8: Yeah, running the show.
12: Yeah.
11: Has he promised you a drinks tab at the Milton, his bar on Caxton Street for game 3?
12: No, he hasn't.
11: You'll have to hit him up for that.
8: That's
12: right.
8: Max, we're travelling all the way back from Melbourne, about to. Saturday afternoon against the Tigers for the Dolphins. What's the plan for all
11: the
8: Dolphins boys?
11: Do they play you guys or do you rest? What goes on?
12: Oh, look, the way they're going, they don't need any of us.
8: Yeah, that's true.
11: They're winning with you, Maxie.
12: We've got such an excellent team at the moment, so much depth. And, it's actually a credit to our club and how well they're set up at the moment to give all us players a great opportunity to play good footy. So we just want to go back and repay those guys. They're bloody great players.
9: Nice, Maxie. Hey, thanks for your time. You've covered yourself in glory. The state is so proud of you. Your dad would be proud of you.
11: Congrats.
9: And if and when you win Origin 3, we'll whip Johnny or your mum's dress out of the closet and you can get down to Munster's Bar in a dress to honour Johnny. All right, Max, what do you think?
12: Yeah, I have to, yeah.
8: If you win the decider, you can do whatever you want.
9: Marta will be there next year in a dress as well, mate.
5: Cool. Triple M Breakfast.
11: You're one of those parents like me that pays way too much for private schools and then therefore your kids get extra holidays over everybody else. They'll be finishing up today.
9: Notice, everybody, she said private schools, plural, because your four children are going to three different schools between them.
11: Schools, that's right. Holy. It's ridiculous. But if you're one of those smart people that send your kids to a state school, they'll be finishing up next week.
9: Yeah.
11: Lucky you. Well done. Well played. Beat me to it. But the thing is no matter whether they're at a private school or a public school, I can guarantee that they have something in lost property. And that's where the real costs come in. Because I don't know about your kids, but my kids definitely come home without lots of things on a daily occasion. Sometimes they're shoes.
9: Yeah.
11: Sometimes it could be a belt. Sometimes it could be a hat. Oh, I left it on the bus. Oh, I left it at school. Oh, it's in my locker. Blazers, lunch boxes, Tupperware. I'm like, guys, it's in your lunchbox. Eat your sandwich, then put the Tupperware back in your lunchbox, right? So it's really frustrating because it actually costs, you know, could be thousands of dollars a year, lost laptops or damaged property. It's ridiculous.
9: And the hidden cost of private school, huh? Now, are you aware of the phrase, the apple doesn't fall far from the tree?
11: Hey, I don't lose my stuff.
9: A lot of finger-pointing going on here, Margo Parker. Just have you ever... in your life, have your children inherited this trait at all?
11: Well, funnily enough, I had to ring. So the email came out, hey, guys, heaps of lost property here. Make sure your kids come and collect it. And you can go through the photos. They've attached photos. And you go, oh, that looks like my lunchbox. Oh, that's right. That's my child's name on that lunchbox. Go and get your
9: very
11: stuff,
9: trusting.
11: Mate.
9: Yeah, you go want names on, because otherwise you could just look at that and go, that's all mine.
11: Mate, I've nicked stuff from, well, I've told my children to nick stuff from lost property. I'm like, you've lost a hat, go and find a hat. Someone's probably taken yours, so you go and take someone else's now. I'm not buying another one. It's the third one I've had to buy this year. Those felt hats are like $80.
9: Mm.
11: $250 for a bloody blazer. But anyway, I found
9: myself. My 4-year-old, by the way, will often come home from daycare with pants on that I don't recognize. Because he's wet himself and he's run out of spare pants.
11: Yeah, and then you wash those and you return.
9: That's
11: them.
9: It.
11: Yeah.
9: They just go back in the pool.
11: Yeah, in the pool for the next kid.
9: Marto's got a shark cupboard here at work.
11: He does.
9: Accidents happen sometimes you come home in new
11: when
9: gear.
11: When you get that age, I know it's hard.
9: Now, have you lost something?
11: I did, yeah. Yesterday I actually had to ring one of the schools because I attended their long lunch a few weeks ago.
9: It's and
11: I couldn't find my jacket. And I was like, where did I wear that last? You know, I'm racking my brain. I looked in the cars. I'm like, no, I haven't left it there. My bedroom, looked in the laundry, everywhere. And then I went, oh, I wore it to that long lunch. Oh,
9: the day I had 17 margaritas. That's why I can't remember.
11: So I rang the school yesterday and I said, oh, is there a lost and found section, you know, from the long lunch? And she said, there is. There's a few items in there. And I said, well, I'm just looking for a jacket, you know, and I described the jacket. And she said, I actually think it's here. Let me go and have a look. Anyway, she came back and she said, I found your jacket. Is there any chance you didn't go home in your jacket or a dress? Because I also have a lady's dress here. And I was like, no, I definitely, I had a fit to drink, but I definitely went home in a dress.
9: How do you go home without you? How pissed are you to go home and go, oh, nude? It's not our boy Johnny Plath. That's not the one he wore to Fridays.
11: I came here in a dress. I'm not sure. But somebody went home without one.
9: That famous story of Max Plath's dad, Broncos legend. Is that his dress?
11: Well, maybe we could donate it to the Max Plath the John Plath Foundation.
9: Maxie did say that he'd wear one if they win Origin 3. Hey, do you want to talk very quickly?
11: Yeah, 1-3-3-5-3, lost property. What did you lose? Or kids, what are they costing you in lost items? Because my boys are just absolutely driving me nuts with it. And I have to now go to the school this afternoon because one of my sons finished yesterday and then forgot to pick up your dress or your coat, Mum, from the lost property. So now I've got to go to the school and go and pick it up on a Friday when I don't want to bloody drive to the North Side.
9: How about the poor kid who's got to go pick up his mum's dress? Anonymous, 0484101045. That's where Anonymous has sent this text through. In year six of schooling, I've never once seen my son voluntarily read a book. And yet I'd say once a month we get an overdue notice from the school library for a book I've never seen my son bring home.
11: Dylan in Tingalpa, 1-3-3-5-3. Kids, they lose stuff. They're a little bit mindless, but we are very mindful because it costs us so much money to replace it all. What are your kids?
9: Says the chick who left her coat at the long
11: but
9: lunch.
11: But I got it back, didn't I?
9: Huh? How many margaritas do you reckon Margo had at the long lunch, Dill? Just first of all, guess.
14: 11.
11: Too many. Yeah. About that. That's probably right, Dylan. Dylan, have you got a kid that loses stuff?
14: I do. I have a six-year-old boy named Lucas, and he loves to lose a good old football.
11: Oh, footies and soccer balls. Yeah. And they never come home, do they? I'm just going to take it to school to play with it at lunch.
14: Exactly right. They never bring it back. You buy one every 3 weeks.
11: And
14: $30, $40 license footy.
11: Rebel Sports just going tick, tick, winning.
9: You know what we need? KO style. We need a footy subscription service. Still, would you subscribe to a service where if they put you on a 2-year plan, it was slightly cheaper, a footy rocked up once a month just to your house?
14: Oh, 100%. That'd be perfect.
11: That's actually not a bad idea.
14: It'd suit him well.
9: Yeah.
11: That'd go down well, wouldn't it, Dylan?
14: It definitely would.
11: Then every now and then you send the kids out in the yard. They're like, oh, can I get a new ball? And I'm like, no, there's like 100 of them at home. Just walk out into the backyard to the edges of the garden and you'll find them somewhere. And then they go out and they find about 8 of them and they're, you know, sunburnt and blistered and deflated.
9: Oh, this one's crap, Mum. No, we need a new one.
11: This one sucks. I'm like, well, it was good a week ago when I bought it. And now you've left it out in the yard.
9: Has he ever come home with a random footy, Dylan? It says here that they're Dolphins footies you're buying him. Has he ever brought home just a strange one, a Melbourne Storm one? You're like, get that out of the house.
14: No, he never. Oh, he's come home with a women's Telstra one day. I don't know where he got that from.
11: Yeah, the quality.
9: That'll do.
11: I love him. Lucas for a quality.
9: Keep him coming.
11: I'm all for if you lose something, someone's probably pinched that and are using it as their own. You just go up to the lost property and go and get yourself a new jumper because someone else is wearing yours.
9: Were you tempted to take a different coat from a long lunch?
11: I like my coat.
9: Gucci?
11: Upgrade. What brand dress is it, though?
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7: He's done it again. One of our favourites, Will Anderson, Marto. We very much look forward to his shows, and he's bringing his next one to the Brisbane Powerhouse, 21 July to 2nd of August.
8: As the master of the pun of the name of show, done it again.
7: Will, hello. Does it get more and more difficult to name your shows as time goes on? Because you've had some
9: rippers. Well, this is my improvised show, so it's called What You Talking About, Will. So that makes a lot of sense.
8: That's good.
9: You
8: know,
7: he's nailed it.
9: Pretty simple, right? But I've got a few up my sleeve as well for the end of my life. I've got, like, Terminally Will, Last Will and Testament.
8: Oh,
9: like,
8: there's a few that I've got to
9: wait for, you know.
7: Now, Will, do they just pop into your brain sometimes? Do you have a notepad next to your bed? Because these can hit you like a moment of inspiration, a flash, and you've got to get it down somewhere so you don't forget it.
9: You know what the best thing about that is? I not only have a file on my computer, I have about 70 on the list, and that is more shows than I have left in me. But occasionally I have to sit down and do a cull, because I think I've thought of a new one, and then I check the list and I've written it like 3 other times.
8: All right. Now, every month or so, as you know, being a former Triple Emmer yourself, Will, we have to talk to Jimmy Barnes. I think you're very similar. Once a year we have to talk to you. Can I go through them? I reckon there's been a Willosophy, there's been a Fire at Will.
9: Yes.
8: Not Critically Will.
9: Critically Will, that's good.
7: Where there's a Will, there's a Way. Is that on the list, or have you done that one yet, Will?
9: Haven't done the Where There's a Will. There's been a lot of articles with that. I haven't done Wilf yet.
8: Was there a Will Legitimate Child or something? Was there one year you did that?
9: I did not Will Legitimate Child, but Will Legitimate, yes. Oh, that's a completely different show, the other one.
7: My favourite, I think, is Willosophy, and I saw that live, and that was a wonderful show. Will, do you have a personal favourite? Give us a personal favourite show, but then a personal favourite name as well.
9: Jagged Little Will, favourite name.
8: Oh, that's great.
7: Sensational.
9: But I think a favourite show was one I did a few years ago after the pandemic called Willogical that they showed on the ABC. That's actually my favourite show that I've done, I think.
8: Hold on, I've just found our sheet. You know, remember when you worked in radio and producers gave you a sheet of stuff?
9: Yeah.
8: Okay. He has said that discovering KFC chips changed his life.
7: Oh.
9: What? Yeah, it's true. Did you know that KFC chips are vegan? I didn't know that, because I'm a vegetarian, so I don't find myself in a KFC that often. But it turns out that KFC chips are vegan. And why didn't people tell me about that? Because they are I don't know what they're putting on those chips, but I think there's a reason they sell them truckside, because I reckon you could

0: bag them up and sell them as meth. There is something in that seasoning that keeps you going all night long. Well,
1: there is a reason those herbs and spices are secret, my man. There could be illegal activity going on. Hey, one of your compatriots you've known for many years, Dave Hughes, you know, he's a massive fan of quitting things. You've known him, but he always is quitting something. And, you know, he's been a vegetarian for a long time.
2: I'm worried about him.
1: He quit meat. He eventually had to end up, I remember when I worked with him at a radio station in Melbourne, he had to quit chips because they were vegan, but he was ending up getting more, he might be the only person who went vegan and ended up getting way more unhealthy because all he would eat is hot chips because he discovered that they were vegan as well. So you can come a cropper with the vegan chip diet, Will Anderson.
0: Well, also you can come a cropper if you're Dave Hughes because I've known Hughesy now for 25, nearly 30 years, I think, that I've known Dave Hughes. We shared a flat together in Edinburgh in 1999. We have known each other a long time. And here's what I've known about Hughesy in that time. He loves taking things up just so he can quit them. Like, has there been... I mean, he's been addicted to vapes. He's been addicted to his phone. He's been addicted to online pornography. He's been addicted to shishka pipes. Shishka pipes, Marto. Who gets addicted to shishka pipes?
1: I was I was with him at that time, Will, with the shishka thing. And he quit lollies as well. Like, lollies was a big one for him. He had to quit.
2: Will, can you do your... If you're such good friends, can you ring him and say, nobody likes an earnest comedian? Have you seen him lately? He's getting angry.
0: Yeah, he's quit making sense. It's good fun. He loves to quit things, Marto.
1: Will, you're one of the only ones, and it's very hard to do, to weave a little bit of information in through the comedy, get a bit intellectual, but Hughesy's been very mad on the Today Show lately.
2: It's because he owns eight homes and he's hurting.
1: It might not work in the way that he's wanting because, you know, but they're making changes to the tax code and now we're finding out who owns a lot of houses and a negative gear and they're not happy about any of the changes.
0: Yeah, I don't think it's a secret for Hughesy when he's buying houses on the block, though. That's not really how you keep your secrets, of going on the most popular show on Australian television and just randomly buying an apartment.
2: Hey, Will, are you still live in northern New South Wales, in behind Byron there somewhere?
0: No, I'm back in Melbourne, Marto. In fact, the other night I could hear the noise from the MCG for the state of the origin from where I live these days. 5 minutes walk from the MCG.
2: Oh, no, I was just going to say, my son lives down where you near where you used to live then. Marijuana's very popular down that way.
1: Is it?
0: Yeah, it's popular everywhere, Marto. I'll let you in on a little secret. It's not just that part of the world, all over the place you can find it.
1: Have a listen to this, Will. I've actually got this on our soundboard here.
2: Marijuana.
1: Now, Marto's
2: what does
1: got,
2: that mean? I've got the certificate.
1: He's got chronic pain.
2: I played a lot of footy, Will. Yeah. Shoulders.
1: I think he's got glaucoma as well that's flared up as well.
0: Yeah, I've got a lot of chronic pain as well. The chronic pain of having to talk to Todd and Russell every week about advertising.
1: Will Anderson, one of the greats. WillAnderson.com.au.
2: When's he in Brisbane? Is it soon?
1: It's 21 July, 2nd of August. Improv show. What you talking about, Will? Always appreciate your time, sir. Thanks, Will. Who are you going for? Who do you support in State of Origin, by the way?
0: Oh, yeah. I mean, absolutely Queensland.
2: Yeah.
1: And why?
0: I mean, that's where all the Melbourne players play.
1: Triple M.
2: Thanks, Will.
3: Triple M breakfast.
4: Stuff the Yanks. Yep. We're taking them on in the Socceroos World Cup. Tomorrow morning, 5 a.m., there's going to be watch parties everywhere, all over Brisbane, but I know Southbank is going to be lit. So get there nice and early. I mean, 5 a.m. is early enough.
1: By the way, don't take a flare down. I know Margot just said lit. Yeah, just careful with soccer.
4: Don't take flares.
1: Careful with soccer support.
4: That's not really a Queensland thing, is it? That's more what they do down south.
1: Don't literally get lit. Lit responsibly.
4: I have become very interested in the World Cup soccer for other reasons than soccer. There's a few handsome Nigerian goalkeepers getting around. I'm not sure if you've seen that trending on Instagram.
1: You keep sending him to us. We've also noticed you realised they didn't even make the World Cup. Like, my favourite World Cup player is this hot Nigerian guy.
4: Yeah,
1: he's not even playing.
4: I just got to the fan page and his page and I didn't look any further than that. And I'm just liking every photo I can so that my algorithm is just full of Maduka Okoya. Thank you very much, ladies and gentlemen.
1: It's what Greg Martin does with the Matildas.
4: Matildas.
1: Instagram full of Matildas and Bonnie Blue.
4: But the Socceroos beat Turkey 2-0 in their pool already, and they're taking on the US, who have taken down Paraguay 4-1. And the US, you know, they tend to be very confident, let's just say that. I don't want to offend any Americans that listen to our show, but I would say that they're relatively
1: outspoken
4: and confident, and they think that they've pretty much got this in the bag. But we love an underdog story. Mike Greller is a commentator in the US, former player, but didn't play to any great level.
1: He played under 20s
4: for America.
1: I had to Google him.
4: Yeah.
1: Jeez, he's motivating us, isn't he?
4: He is absolutely motivating us because he doesn't have anything really nice to say about us, it seems.
3: They wear a yellow shirt. I think that maybe they're getting themselves confused with Brazil or another team that's won something in the past. They've never won anything. I know I look up what Australians are good at. I see cricket. I see rugby, maybe the Outback. I mean, I'm sure they got some wild safaris out there.
5: Great dance.
4: The Outback, and then just has a little dig, Ray Gunn, who we sent off to, was it Tokyo she went to? Paris?
1: We don't
4: Paris,
1: that.
4: Paris,
1: we
4: Paris. She went to Paris to do the break dancing. Wasn't great. Anyway.
1: Well, she got confused and did it in a cricket outfit.
4: But stuff you, Mike Greller. The Aussies aren't happy about it, and we're letting them know.
6: I've got messages from people from college. I went to college with an Australian, and he messaged me. He said, your mate, Mike Greller, is public enemy number one in Australia.
4: Wow.
6: He's on national news.
1: Yeah. We love it. That's we'll actually good banter. Good on you, Mike.
4: We'll
1: keep
4: show
1: going.
4: You.
1: Keep
4: well,
1: going.
4: He's made it all about himself, of course, typical yank.
7: They should make a statue of me there in Australia because I've unified an entire country.
8: They were already unified. You're just motivating them to another level.
4: And what do we love? A motivating factor, Dan.
1: Play the music. Which one do you want?
4: Well, I don't know. The one that sounds like that. Well, that one will do. Jai Arrow motivated the South Sydney Rabbitohs to a win over the Broncos. Yeah. Tino Farr saw Malawi's dad motivated the Maroons to a win. Mm. Cam Munster's dad. What do we love? We love to be motivated. Mm. We love to be inspired. And that is what the Socceroos are going to do. They're going to be inspired by a nation who supports them. And tomorrow morning when you turn out wearing your green and gold, say, come on!
1: Jesus, I hope you're not doing the halftime speech. 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
21: How about this for a bit of news? The Red Hot Summer Tour is back all over southeast Queensland in October. So we're talking Toowoomba, Saturday the 17th. Mm. Roll over to the next night, Sunday the 18th. We're going to be at Sandstone Point Hotel. 1st of November, if you don't mind, Coolangatta Beach. And who can you see there? Boys 40 years, literally putting the band back together. Aussie Crawl are going to be there alongside Eskimo Joe and Boom Crash Opera. Birds of Tokyo, James Rain, the Aussie Crawler himself. How are you feeling about all this, sir? Good morning to you.
22: Good morning to you all. Very good, thanks. Men at Work are on there too.
21: Yeah, I've got a bit of Men at Work here. Yeah, a lot of Men at Work. Geez, hearing a lot of that with the World Cup going on now.
1: James, can I ask you a question? When Dan was introducing Australian crawl, he called it Aussie crawl. Now, some people, like my mother, didn't like her children's names being nicknamed growing up. Now, you called Australian crawl for a reason. How do you feel about when people call it Aussie crawl or just the crawl even?
22: This is a wonderful, genuinely wonderful question, and the first time I've been asked this in 40 or whatever, how many years it is, because it was called Australian Crawl, because three of us, me, Brad, and my brother, to a certain, when we were teenagers, swam competitively, not when we weren't world champions, but we just got to state sort of level, you know, and stuff. So we swam, so we did a lot of swimming. And it was a big part of our kind of life, teenage life. And we spent a lot of time in the water, you know, on the beach and surfing. So we named it after the swimming stroke. And, of course, Australia being Australia, as you mentioned, it very soon became Aussie crawl. And then it became Aussie crawl, mate. And then it became, you know. And
21: the
22: then,
21: crawl.
22: The crawl, mate. I don't care. I love it. You know, people like the band. They like the band. I don't care what they call it.
1: I think my mum was upset that my name, Margot, used to get nicknamed because it became Maggot. Or Mango.
22: Oh, that's
1: and she was like, they're not really great nicknames, babe. Just stick with Margot.
21: James, not even her worst nickname. Didn't you get pubes?
1: I used to get pubes a little bit, yeah. Because I was so skinny, the boys used to call me the Prey Mantis with pubes. And then they just shortened it.
3: How did they know you had pubes?
1: Well, they just assumed, I think, because, you know, girls go through puberty.
22: Can I ask where this is? Where did you grow up?
3: Logan. it's a crime hotspot.
22: I know Logan.
1: A much more favourable nickname, Aussie Crawl.
22: Frankston, which is a bit like
21: this. Yes, that's the Logan of Melbourne.
1: Similar.
21: Did you get nicknames, James Rain? Did you ever get Jim, or did you not like that?
22: No, I didn't get any. I just got, you know, James or, you know.
1: Jimbo.
22: James.
1: No,
22: just James.
3: Who are your fans now? Like, are they still old pricks like me?
22: No, they're
21: old pricks.
22: Yeah, there are some old pricks, but there are some young pricks as well. Genuinely, we are quite surprised. There are how many young people, and it's now the age difference is you can tell it's their parents that probably played them that music all their lives, poor things, but they've grown up with it. But they love it, and we know, they know all the words.
3: We got one here.
21: No, she's been ruining it. Since she heard you're coming on, James, she's been wrecking your legacy off air.
3: Like,
1: I love that song.
3: You guys were really surfy-looking guys, like you and David. David was on the drums in those days, wasn't he? Oh, I can't remember.
22: David was on the drums to start, but then he got accepted into this really prestigious film school in Melbourne, so he went and did that.
3: He buggered off. But you guys were really good-looking. You looked like surfers, and the girls would have dug you. How are you going to go this time around when these bloody 30-year-old girls go, is that it? Is that it?
22: What do you mean? What are you suggesting? That I'm not still... I look after myself.
3: We all age.
21: How dare you?
22: No, I'll have you know, I look after... I run every morning and I do go to the gym and I think it's very important people, you know...
21: See, Marto's let himself go, James.
22: And we still get some very... We have nothing but beautiful women who come to our shows.
21: Yeah, Marto's actually suffering from...
22: Of all ages.
21: He's got a chronic disease called...
19: You got a ciggy butt brain.
21: The wheels have really fallen off, Marto. But James Rain has kept himself tight.
22: Has yourself... image.
1: Yeah, it's terrible.
21: You're the best version of yourself right now, James Rain. Never looked
22: certainly
21: better.
22: Now.
21: Never been in better shape.
1: Mate,
21: Red Hot Summer Tour.
1: Sandstone, Point, Cool and Gadda. Some of the great venues
22: but beautiful,
1: and lineups.
22: Beautiful women at the gigs, you know.
21: Let's go. All tickets on sale Thursday, June 25, 9 a.m. Aussie Crawl, Men at Work, Birds of Tokyo, Eskimo Joe, Ella Hooper's there as well. James Rain, thank you for your time, mate. Keep up the walking. Keep up
22: thank
21: the fitness.
22: You.
21: We need you around for a long time, all right?
22: Thank you very much. Good on you all.
23: Triple M Breakfast.
1: So I've been texting us on the burner phone, Daniel, about lost property items. We were talking a little earlier about my kids just happen to lose everything all the time. And the lost property room is overflowing with abundance of lunchboxes and jackets and jumpers, shoes. Like, what kid's not going home with shoes on their feet?
21: Well, you went to a long lunch where one of the mums went home without a dress.
1: Had a dress on.
21: I can't believe they sent
1: you a
21: picture
1: good long lunch.
21: Of the lost property room, though, because you're liable to go in there and go, what brand dress have we got?
1: What size is that?
21: I did forget a dress. I'll take it. Bit of that goes on.
1: Yeah, Mandy at Sandgate said, I swear my preppy thinks that the lost property box is just a buy, swap and sell setup. So far this year, he's come home with two different hunts and a spider lunchbox. Is that supposed to be hats? And a Spider-Man lunchbox. When I've asked him why, he just says, I liked them better than mine, so I swapped them. I'm that parent sneaking into lost property bin to swap the items back. Whereas I'm the opposite. I'm like, no, someone's taken your hat, so now you take somebody else's.
21: Yeah, no. You had the 512 gigabyte iPad. Let's go back in and swap that over.
4: Triple M's Beat the Bouncer.
21: Cash up for grabs here, thanks to the legends at Automasters. Kerry in Wellington Point, good morning to you.
5: Good morning, guys. Happy Friday.
1: Happy Friday, Kerry.
5: How you going, sweetie? Happy Friday.
21: Now, I've taken the liberty of doing the values today because Marto's not here.
1: Well, I had a whinge yesterday as well, and I thought there was going to be an opportunity for me today to give away some serious money. But old Pestosaurus over here, Daniel Kerry.
21: Pestosaurus is great.
1: Pestosaurus over here has gotten involved.
21: Pestosaurus.
1: And he's gone in.
0: Dickhead.
1: He's gone in and recorded the words. Now, I can't promise that he's going to take this as seriously as I would have in giving you away some money, okay?
5: Mm. Okay.
1: Just take that into account, that he's a bit of an idiot sometimes, and he does pesty things.
21: No, I would take this seriously, don't you think, Kerry, when it comes to money?
5: Absolutely, Dan, I'm hoping.
1: Don't believe a word he says, Kerry.
21: Yeah, no, we're going on a bit of a journey here, Kerry. I've been down in the basement with the Bowser. You'll have to stop it before it explodes and lock in that amount of money. I might have huffed a few too many of the fumes, though.
1: Says the man who plays the fart noises, Kerry, all right?
21: Could get strange, Kerry. Good luck.
5: Okay.
19: $30. $105. $135. $80? $40? $140? One pair of Marto's towel shorts, slightly soiled. $205. $330. $331. $332.
5: Kerry?
19: $40.
3: Marijuana.
21: Oh. Well, mate.
19: $500.
5: Oh. Kerry! Stop! 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
1: Sorry. 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
21: Huge. Well done.
5: Oh, my God, that's my Rego.
1: Amazing.
21: You didn't want the
1: $100 coming your way, thanks to the team at Automasters. Congratulations.
5: Thanks, guys.
21: We'll keep the towel shorts and we'll keep the
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21: Well played, Kerry. 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
19: Triple M Breakfast.
1: Hey, I know we've got a ban on American songs, Dan, today in honour of our Socceroos taking on the US tomorrow morning. But can we talk US politics? Because the G7
21: Only
1: summit...
21: Only if you are disparaging about it.
1: Absolutely.
21: Good.
1: Well, disparaging of himself, Donald Trump, you know, he's always making wild statements and, you know, being a little bit wild.
21: Yeah.
1: But he walked into the G7 summit, and of course it's being held in France, or it was being held in France a couple of days ago. And he declared, he made a stamp that, you know, he's the big dog in the house.
21: Is he Wolf Wolf?
1: Wolf Wolf.
23: I'm the boss. How are you?
1: Imagine walking into a room full of the world's leaders, you know, dictators and tyrants and leaders, and it's being hosted by President Macron, the French president, and Donald Trump just walks in.
21: Yeah.
1: I'm the boss to everybody.
21: It's hard to argue when he does have the biggest military, but it's also a problem for planet Earth if the aliens come and go, take us to your leader, and we roll them over to that guy. That's the boss.
1: That's the boss.
21: Look at the hair.
1: Yeah. Well, he's the boss.
21: He's 80.
1: Unless something goes wrong, and then, now all of a sudden, I'm not the boss.
24: It's very important, but it might not be the kind of a document that I should be signing. This way, if it works out, I'm going to take the credit. If it doesn't work out, I'm blaming JD. You better be careful, JD.
21: He's vice president.
1: He's vice president. He was signing the document to say, hey, world peace, let's all agree to the what's going on in Iran. Yeah. Let's get it done. Let's stop this war. Let's put an end to it. I'm going to sign off on it. But if things go awry,
21: it's his
1: I'm
21: fault.
1: Not the boss anymore. JD Vance is the boss.
21: He'd go well around this joint, wouldn't he? Like, if we get credit for something on air, that's us. If it's bad,
1: producer's fault.
21: Alex, your fault again. Like
1: had nothing to do with
21: that American song that played before. That wasn't our fault.
1: No.
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6: Did Chopper just chop himself off?
7: Yeah, right.
8: Bit of a taste of his own medicine.
7: Yeah.
8: What's it taste just, like?
7: Yeah.
8: Not very nice,
7: it's
8: is it?
7: It's bitter.
8: It's very bitter.
7: Yeah, swill on that.
8: At least you have a little coffee to wash it down this early.
9: I'm going to need a couple.
8: Your fingers okay?
7: It chopped.
9: They're safe.
7: They're safe.
9: I've got all of them still.
7: Trimmed his nails, if anything.
8: The mystery of what's happened to little Gus Lamont continues. There's been no discovery or anything there, but his transgender sort of grandma, Josie, is going on the TV show Spotlight on Sunday night, which is an interesting move. She's been the one that's always on the front page or always the subject
7: indirectly, sort of.
8: Attention.
7: Yeah.
9: For whatever reason. It's the story up near Yunta, isn't it?
8: Yeah, that's right. The missing four-year-old boy.
9: Yep.
8: So, yeah, that's going to be interesting for someone to front up on national TV. Don't know if you'd be doing that for the money if you were guilty. I don't know. It's a bit of a weird move. If it's a brave move. If
7: I'd be just nervous about the edit as well because at the end of the day, you know, you've got to make an entertaining news entertainment stuff like that. I'd just be nervous about how
8: there's risk everywhere.
7: It's just high risk for such a where public, you know, opinion is like kind of the court in this sort of story.
9: Yeah, the kangaroo court. Yeah,
7: yeah. It would make me nervous. So if you're
8: interested in that case, watch it on Sunday night. Jeremy Clarkson from Clarkson's Farm is battling cancer. Actually, he said that during the latest episode that he had cancer, and he sort of said, where it is none of your business, but then he had to go off and had an operation and come back and said he's got prostate cancer and he's had a bit of it removed. And yeah, so if you're watching that, you'll find it out.
9: Also, in the UK, it's incredible just how big he is. So also hosts Who Wants to Be a Millionaire, which in the UK is a big, big show.
7: Massive.
9: Still. So he's one of those people that sort of does everything.
7: Yeah.
9: You know, hosts
7: and Top Gear was
9: a phenomenon.
7: Just a global phenomenon.
9: Yeah.
8: You know how they have Lamborghini tractors on this show?
7: Yeah.
8: I thought it was like a bit of a joke, but Lamborghini actually started from tractors. I didn't know that.
9: Oh, really?
8: Before they had the fast cars.
9: Yeah, okay.
7: I've just started watching the show.
8: It went from tractors.
9: They got a lot quicker.
8: To the cars. They did. They sped it up a little bit.
9: Started slow.
8: Good idea. Yeah. Not the other way around.
9: That's right. Let's not go backwards.
8: No, the Tassie devil that's been on the loose.
9: Mary, the naughty little devil.
8: Mary's had a bender for 2 weeks up there on the Gold Coast.
9: Yeah. Getting out and about.
8: You know, a lot of night time sort of cruising around. And she's been found after on the run for 2 weeks. And she's
7: Mary.
8: All good. So, she's a bit tired. I think she wants to go back to the animal farm for a bit of a rest.
7: This is a Disney movie waiting to happen. Where'd
8: yes,
7: she go? What'd
8: right.
7: she get up
8: yeah.
7: to? And why'd she come back to the zoo?
8: Who'd you know? She meet?
7: Yeah.
8: Mm-hmm.
7: Is she going to give birth to some sort of strange hybrid in a few months?
9: Shacked up with a cat.
8: Hey, I didn't watch the State of Origin last night. Did you would have?
9: I did. Great game. There were so many tries.
8: Good commentators?
9: Really, really good. Yeah. Yeah. Loved it.
8: Better than the AFL ones?
9: Debatable.
8: Are they
9: I'm a bit
8: honest
9: biased. I'm
8: with
9: a bit
8: their
9: biased.
8: Opinions?
9: They are. They call it as they see it. Yeah, right. For sure. Mm.
8: Didn't they have a pitch invader they gave a bit of feedback to last night?
10: Siren sounds. Queensland, first time here in 31 years that they've won. We've got a pitch invader as well. He's a big fat boy. He's not going to go too far. He's not going to get close to the players. 1, 2, 3 security guards have got him. He's got his phone out in front of him, this big fella. And now a 4 security comes in and almost dead set pulls his pants down. So that's an exciting moment to win this game.
9: That's Dan Ganane on Triple M. Sounds like he's still commentating the game, doesn't he?
7: And he's got, yeah,
9: every
7: the big
9: second
7: fat
9: of
7: boy.
9: The action.
7: Yeah.
8: A little bit of fat shaming. That's commonplace in rugby. Don't worry about that.
6: Yeah, it's a Loz.
9: Triple M.
2: Triple M Breakfast with Rude, Dits and Loz.
9: Now, I complain a lot about rule changes in AFL football. You know,
8: I come up
9: with this a lot.
8: Leave
9: it alone. Always gone on about it. Well, funnily enough, I just want to point out something to you this morning. You know how in AFL it's fair to say, I reckon the coaches have become very clever. They put their hand over their mouth. They know that the cameras are on them. If something frustrating is just... Yeah, when the coaches are sitting in the coaches' box, the cameras are on them a lot, aren't they? Especially after something, the coach will be frustrated with that, and you go out and he'll be going off, but he's got his hand over his mouth, so you can't see what they're actually saying.
7: Yeah.
9: Especially if they're saying a few rude words.
7: Yeah. Mm.
9: The other one that springs to mind for me in this sort of vein is, if you ever watched doubles tennis, say Australian Open or Wimbledon, the doubles players talk to each other, put their hand over their mouth.
7: Right.
9: Because they don't want, they're talking tactics between each rally, between each point. What are we going to
8: do? So you don't want to give it away to the opposition.
9: Yeah. Whether it's the commentators or the players at the other end of the court, he's going to serve it to the backhand and want you to come into the net, right? Mm. Reason I raise this, weird rule I've read about this morning, World Cup, right? If players put their hands over their mouth, World Cup soccer, if players put their hand over their mouth while they're talking, red card sent off.
8: What?
9: This is a rule at the World Cup.
8: What if they're coughing?
9: No, talk. And it turns out that in the past there's been a lot of trash talk.
7: Right.
9: And they're saying lip readers are onto it and know exactly what they're saying. And there's been a lot of racial.
8: Well, shouldn't they put them over if they're trash talking so that they can't read it on TV? Or
9: surely it's all happened in sport for a million years, hasn't it?
8: I'm saying.
9: You and I give it to you.
7: They're saying don't trash talk if you're going to say something racist.
9: Yeah.
7: Yeah.
9: You can still trash talk, but what they're saying is if you put your hand over your mouth.
7: Then that suggests that you're trying to say something that's completely.
8: What about swearing then?
9: Well.
8: Is it illegal to swear?
9: I guess that's allowed.
8: They prefer to see
9: they
8: your lips go... Because when you say four-letter words...
9: Fire truck or something.
7: You
8: can tell.
7: Yeah.
8: So now you'll be able to tell if you're not allowed to put your hand over it.
9: Yeah.
7: Yeah.
9: Mm.
8: That or you're not even allowed to swear in soccer.
9: But anyway, it's a harsh rule, isn't it?
8: So your hand over you. Sent off.
9: Sent off. Yeah. Red card.
8: One player
9: don't
8: less.
9: Don't come back. Yep.
8: You don't get replaced.
9: No.
8: That's a massive penalty.
9: I know.
7: Conferring amongst your teammates... is whatever. Because, what you say them, it's like a thought. If no one else is hearing it and it's just between you two, I don't care what you say.
9: Yeah.
7: I mean, obviously, don't say anything crazy, but if it's just about what's going on the pitch, but
9: or
7: if
9: tactics.
7: It's something... Yeah, tactics, that sort of thing. Like, it could be anything. It's none of our business.
9: Mm.
7: But what you say to the opposition, if that's, trying to vilify them or if it's, horrendous about their family or, their kids or something,
8: could be just something bad about them that is within the rules.
7: Well, then don't worry about covering your hand over your mouth if it's within the rules.
9: Mm.
8: Yeah, but that's what I'm saying. Swearing's within the rules and it looks bad when that happens at the moment.
7: Does it? Is that a problem at the moment, swearing?
8: Well, it is. It becomes very obvious.
9: In the AFL,
8: on TV,
9: you would say 9.5 times out of 10 every time a fella misses a goal, he lets go with something like that.
8: Mm.
7: Can we just get over that? I mean, for God's sake, every parent I know swears with their kid in the back seat of the car and then they're writing letters to the editor because you could lip read the F word on TV. It's like, he hangs out with his granddad once a week. What do you think happens when they're alone?
9: That's right.
7: It's like a sailor.
9: Yeah. Anyway.
8: Well, they want to stamp it out if they're getting sent off. That's for sure.
6: 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It's Rude, Dits and Loz. 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
8: And you could win an easy $250.
9: All right, let's head to Athelstan. G'day, Phil.
10: Good morning, team.
9: How are you this morning, all right?
10: Not too bad, thanks very much. And yourself?
9: Yeah, no, we're good. $250 up for grabs. What would you do with it if you won? I'll spit it out.
10: Mate, we just booked our European holiday for Christmas time.
11: Oh, wow. Beautiful. Well done. How many weeks are you going away for?
10: We're going for 5.
11: Oh, well, wow. We need some cash. Yeah, well, for sure.
10: So I'm going to need some cash.
9: How many people going?
10: Family of 4 with 2 young girls.
11: Righto.
10: So cash will be king.
9: That's cash, right. Will be very important on that trip. Phil. Good luck, Phil. You got a lifeline of dits and I. Let's head to Paraka and say good morning to Jessica.
12: Good morning.
1: Morning, Jess. How are you, doll?
12: I'm good, thanks. How are you guys?
1: Yeah, good, good.
11: All right, what would you do with some cash, Jessica?
12: Oh, I'm heading to Queensland, so I'm going to spend it at Pacific Fair, I reckon.
11: Pacific Fair, that's the big shopping centre, isn't it?
12: Yep. Oh, yes.
1: Love
9: oh,
1: that.
9: Yeah.
1: Oh, yeah.
11: I reckon she's already spending it.
1: I know, mentally it's already a lot.
9: It's gone.
11: Yeah.
1: All right, you've got lifelines. Jessica, you can use me. Boys with boys, let's go.
9: Question number one, which gender is more likely to hold on to their possessions?
10: Phil.
11: Yes, Phil.
10: Men.
11: Yep. Yeah. Righto, 1-0.
9: A bit hoardish.
13: Yeah, that's right.
11: Yeah.
9: That's all right.
1: Question number two, what is the name of Prince William and Kate's daughter?
12: Jess.
11: Yes, Jess.
12: Charlotte.
1: Correct.
11: Righto, 1-1. Good guess. Well done. Yeah. Good one. Question three. In a car, what does RPM stand for?
10: Phil.
11: Yes, Phil.
10: Revs per minute.
11: Yep. Revolutions. Revs.
9: Mm-hmm. Yeah. We'll take revs. Question number four. What sign of the zodiac is represented by a set of scales?
12: Jess.
11: Yes, Jess.
12: Libra?
11: Yeah. Is it Libra? Bloody on. Glad you didn't come to us for that.
9: Extremely quick, Jess.
1: Yeah.
11: Are you a Libran, Jess?
12: I'm not. I'm Scorpio.
11: Righto.
9: So you take
1: Scorpio
9: a real interest
1: thing.
9: In it.
13: Classic Scorpio.
1: Classic Scorpio.
11: So do you read your star signs every morning?
12: Oh, yes, I do.
11: You do? Okay.
9: What's today?
11: Yeah. What about this week? What's going to happen in your life this week?
12: I'm going to win $250.
9: Yeah! Good answer, Jess. I like it. I like you.
13: Nice.
9: I like your positivity.
1: Very good.
11: Where can I read star signs like that?
13: Specific, yeah.
9: Exactly. In the Advertiser every day, dude. All right, who's up for
1: question number five?
13: Son of Beth shootout.
9: Is this 2-0?
13: Yep. Yeah, this is for the win.
9: Okay.
1: How many players are on the field per team in the AFL?
10: Phil.
11: Yes, Phil, for the win.
10: Now we choke on it. 2018?
11: 18.
9: Well done.
11: There it is.
13: Oh, it is.
1: 2018.
13: Yeah, I thought that's, I was like, that's a lot of players.
9: Yeah, we knew what he meant.
13: Okay.
9: Yeah. Good on you, there Phil. You congratulations.
11: Thanks for playing,
9: $250. Well done, Phil.
10: Thank you very much, everyone.
9: You're going to need much about another 30,000 more, but, you know, you're close.
10: Absolutely.
9: Good on you,
11: that'll
9: buddy.
11: Buy you a drink at the airport.
1: And Jessica's just had the heartbreaking realisation that horoscopes aren't accurate.
11: No.
9: keep your head up, Jess. I reckon you'll find 250 somewhere else.
12: Thank
11: Good
12: you.
11: Good on you. Thanks.
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11: Rude, it's and Loz here on Triple M with Paul Flynn from the Hospital Research Foundation Home Lottery. 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All right, let's get them on the blower.
15: Hello.
9: Hello, Rosanna, is it?
15: Yes, it is.
9: It's Mark Ricciuto from Triple M Adelaide. How are you?
15: Oh, good, good. And you?
9: Yeah, very well, thanks. Are you sitting down?
15: Oh, my God, did I win some wine?
9: you've won more than that. You've won the $4.3 million grand prize in the Hospital Research Foundation Home Lottery. Congratulations.
15: Oh, my God. Lucky I'm sitting down.
11: Oh,
1: really? Yes, really? Really have.
11: Yes, really.
1: This is real.
11: And there's $100,000 cash.
1: $100,000
15: cash. That is... Oh, my God. Oh, thank God. You know, I've been playing this for the last 10 years and not one bottle of wine.
11: Yeah, well, it's been worth it. Now, Rosanna, who have you got there with you?
15: I've got my husband, I've got my two kids, my son-in-law and my little granddaughter.
11: Everyone's there.
1: Oh, my
11: there.
1: Gosh.
11: Wow, full house.
16: Do you all get together every time there's a draw, Rosanna?
15: Oh, my God, how exciting. Oh, this is so life-changing.
11: Oh, it is. God. It is. There's no doubt about that. Tell us a little bit about your family. You said you got your daughter there and your son. Tell us about them.
15: My boy, 26, but he's still my baby.
11: Yeah.
15: To uni, and he's studying genetics. Next year he gets his PhD.
11: Oh, well, what a great connection.
15: She's here with a little baby. Oh, my God. Yeah, my daughter, she works with NDIS.
11: Oh, really?
1: Wow.
15: Yeah, my son-in-law, he's just changed jobs. He's so excited. Oh.
16: Well, he's married into the right family, hasn't he?
15: Yes. And my son, would you believe, is still asleep. With all the noise, he's still asleep.
1: Yeah. This is incredible.
11: Well, he must have been studying hard. So he's doing genetics. That's fantastic.
15: Yeah.
11: Well, you must be proud of him.
9: Have you had a look at the house, your $4.3 million home that's now yours?
15: No, because there's no way in the world I would have thought I would won. Because every year you win, because, you know, if you don't win, at least it goes to a good cause, you know?
1: That's right.
9: Well, you better get online right now and have a look at it, because it's yours.
1: You're going to absolutely lose your mind, Rosanna.
15: I'm dying.
9: Can you move? Can you see yourself moving from Ross Trevor to West Beach?
15: We'll all go.
11: Right. Have a holiday. Now, Paul Flynn here is the boss from the Research Foundation. Now, what will happen from here, Paul?
16: Rosanna, we'd love to see you and your family down at the house this afternoon so we can walk you through your new house. And, in fact, there'll be wine in the wine rack.
11: All right, there you go.
1: You still get wine, Rosanna.
15: Not being pushy, but what time?
16: Shall we call it 1:30, Rosanna? We'll see you there at 1:30.
15: We'll be there. Don't
11: right.
15: you worry.
11: See you, Paul. You better not be late. Rosanna will be waiting. Congratulations, Rosanna. Well done.
15: Thank you for everything. Thank you.
16: 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It makes a huge difference in South Australians' lives, the well-being and the impact.
11: Paul, it's an incredible job you get to do all the time. I mean, what a lovely winner.
16: Yeah, it's fantastic. Looking forward to meeting that family.
1: At 1:30 on the dot.
16: 1:30.
11: 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It does do magnificent things here in South Australia. Paul Flynn, thanks again.
16: Appreciate you having me.
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19: 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We said $5,000. 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We said $7,000. He said $10,000.

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7: Good morning, Jason.
8: Good morning.
7: Now, another one. They're calling these honourable losses, and we're hearing this term a lot.
9: The players aren't, Dits.
7: No,
9: I've heard them all about it. They're not happy with it.
7: The media.
9: What are you
7: spin
9: calling
7: on
9: them?
7: Losses. At the end of the day, it's a loss. In the meetings, has there been a common theme or not? Has something happened late in each game where you thought, we keep doing that same mistake or not setting up right? Has anything sort of come up or not?
8: To be honest, not really.
7: No.
8: I don't think, Dits. No, I think, on the weekend it was just a little bit of a run of momentum for Sydney in that last quarter, and we probably just didn't stop it soon enough, and then, we gave ourselves a chance to win the game as
7: Definitely,
8: well. So.
7: Yeah.
8: I don't think there's a reoccurring thing. I think we're just probably not playing our way for long enough. And in them periods where we're not, we're letting teams get, a little bit too much of a run on.
7: Mm.
9: Yeah, but at least you're pushing against the best sides, which is a positive.
8: It is, yeah. I'm sick of hearing the honourable losses, though.
9: Well, exactly. Last year you used to roll over and get done by five or ten goals. At least now you're hanging
10: closing
9: in
10: the gap.
8: Definitely. But, the best thing is winning, and I think that's what we need to do soon. But, no, we're getting there, and we're still really confident inside the four walls that we're playing some really good footy and the stats match up, and, so we'll be all right.
10: I was just going to say there's something almost more infuriating about a close. Like, Crows have had plenty of those where you just go, oh, for the love of God, I don't think I can take another. It's stressful, but at least, the skills are, they're almost an even match to the team that won.
8: Yeah, definitely. Yeah.
7: I guess what my question was about is, with 5 minutes to go, you think, got another close one here, there's a goal in it. Yeah, are you doing something, or is there a strategy to go, right, come on, last 5 minutes, this is what we need to be doing?
8: Yeah, well, on the weekend, I think you saw, a lot of our players really connected and, everyone knowing what they needed to do with, our win the game mentality. We were down by a couple of goals and, we looked at the last 30 seconds and, we got a lot right in that last 30 seconds. It probably just didn't fall our way and that kind of thing. But you saw a lot of the boys connected. The backs knew what they needed to do in that last centre bounce. The mids were connected and the forwards, knew what they were doing as well. So there's some pleasing things that we're doing late game, that's working, and we'll get on the end of something.
9: Yeah, you've never beaten Collingwood. And you probably rarely play at the MCG, so this is a big box to tick to go over there and knock off Collingwood and on the home of football.
8: It is, yeah. We get excited when we get to play over there. It's not many times we get to play over there, so
9: Saturday night, there'll be a big crowd.
8: Yep, so we're excited and definitely confident in what we can do and how we can play, and hopefully we can finally
9: get playing on the G?
8: Yeah, I do. Oh, it's a bit big.
9: Can you remember the first time?
8: Can you remember
9: the first time you ever played there when you walked out there?
8: Yeah, it was my first game, actually.
7: Was it?
9: Was it?
8: Yeah, first game of AFL on the G.
9: Do you remember thinking, this is a big stadium?
8: Yeah. and just like running out the race into the banner, yeah.
10: What's your favourite oval to play on?
9: Other than Adelaide.
10: Right. No, I mean...
8: Other than Adelaide? Marvel, just because it's always dry.
10: Yeah. What's it like with the roof closed? Is it weird? Does it feel like you're in a big shed? Like,
8: no, not
10: you're
8: really.
10: At Bunnings or something?
8: It gets pretty hot under there.
10: Oh, does it get warm?
8: Yeah.
7: Is that right?
10: Yeah.
7: Mm. Oh. Indoors, turn the aircon on.
10: Yeah. I can't heat. My house has got high ceilings and it takes hours to heat, and that place gets hot. What's going on?
7: Good comparison, Loz.
10: Yeah.
7: Yeah, it is. Now.
10: Say, I can do sport.
7: Yeah, of course you can. We had Joe Richards in our news saying that a lot of focus on goal kicking this week. Is that right?
8: Yeah, I think so. There's been a few boys out there. I was

0: out there yesterday having some goal kicking.
1: Were you listening?
0: Yeah.
2: Yeah, but you're a good kick for goal.
0: Yeah, I've been kicking them all right.
1: You've been good.
0: Yeah. No, we've been working on it. I think, you know, it's been front of mind for a couple of weeks now. I'm just trying to, take our chances when we get them. Because we know, you know, when you miss a few easy ones or a few ones that you should kick, and it's a bit deflating sometimes. Mm. So, we're definitely doing our best to try and rectify that.
1: It's almost like you're trying to lose, you blokes.
0: Yeah.
1: Not tanking, are you? You're not trying to get good draft picks.
0: No, not at all.
1: You wouldn't do that. You wouldn't do that.
0: We need to get Mitch back on the ball and start kicking straight.
1: Yeah, well, he's not even out training.
0: Yeah, I don't know. You know what? I don't know what's with that. I don't know why he didn't train.
1: He pulled a sickie, did he?
0: Just had a day off.
1: Watching the World Cup.
2: All right, more with Jason Horne-Francis next.
3: Please welcome from the Port Adelaide Football Club,
4: Horne-Francis!
3: Jason Horne-Francis.
2: Got some sausage making on the weekend.
0: Yeah.
2: Tell us all about it.
0: Yeah, on Sunday. So it's my birthday on Sunday.
2: No,
0: so,
2: right.
1: How old are you?
2: 22?
0: 23. Getting old.
5: Oh, shut up.
0: It's sausage day down at my partner's farm that they got down there. So,
2: because they're Italian, aren't they?
0: Yeah. So we'll go down there.
2: So what will you make?
0: Sausages, but
2: there's pork sausages, and then there's salami, and then there's
0: We'll make the salami.
2: Salami.
0: All right. Salami, and I might enjoy Rui's bottle of wine that he bought me. Enjoy that on my birthday.
1: Italians will like that.
0: So, it should be a good day. And hopefully
1: you
0: get
1: make
0: the
1: sure you
0: that
1: get
0: night.
1: Your hands dirty and get into it. Don't just rock up and make out you don't want to get dirty in your flash clothes.
0: No, I always do. You should have seen me last year. I was squeezing the tomatoes in the
1: That's
0: in the
1: what
0: thing.
1: You got to do. Get involved.
0: I was all over it.
2: Right
0: over
1: How can I help? Yeah. They'll like that.
2: Righto.
0: Put your dirty clothes on and just...
1: Yeah, don't wear a white shirt.
0: No, not at all. I wear all black when I go down to the farm. So
1: it's tough.
2: What happened at darts this week?
0: Unfortunately, the team forfeited. The opposite team.
1: Really? Competition's unbelievable.
0: So, we got the win. We get the win, but we don't get to play a game, unfortunately.
1: Why didn't you go play anyway? To keep your form up, your consistency?
0: Nah, it was raining and it was cold.
2: Oh,
0: and I was
2: like,
0: I'll sit in front
2: of
0: you. I didn't want to drive.
2: It was raining. We couldn't play darts at the indoor hall.
1: You're not committed. You're a part-timer.
0: I didn't want to be cold. I wanted to sit in front of the fire, so... I was actually happy to have the week off.
2: I've heard everything now.
1: This is disgraceful.
0: We versed the other Port team next week. Vizentini, McKinley, and
1: incestuous nearly,
0: Liddy.
1: Isn't it? Then two Port people going with each other. That'll be interesting. Who are they? Are they good people? Or?
0: Yeah, they're good. They haven't won a game all year, though.
2: You're probably joking.
0: Poor Buckets haven't won a game all year.
1: Horrible losses everywhere.
2: Oh, no. God.
0: Well, I get Ditz down there to come join in. And,
5: how's the wrist? How's the wrist action, Ditz?
2: Yeah.
5: Well practiced?
2: Yeah. You're balancing. You've got to be balanced.
1: Very strong wrist.
2: You've got to have something in your other hand just to balance things out a bit.
5: Right.
0: What are you going to have in the other hand?
5: I hope it's a beer.
0: A beer.
2: Yeah, what were you thinking?
1: He'll roll in down there, have Port socks, Port track suit.
2: That's it.
1: Port jacket, port beanie, the biggest. Bring shows a Ditmar down there as well, Ditz.
2: Maybe not.
1: Why not?
5: A dart's a weapon.
1: She'd be good at darts.
5: Smoking.
2: All right. Good luck against Collingwood this week.
0: Thank you.
2: Get a big win for your birthday.
0: Yeah, I hope so.
1: Yeah, happy birthday.
2: All right. There he is, Jason Horne-Francis.
6: Thanks to Flinders University. It's Roo, Ditz and Loz. Triple M.
3: Triple M breakfast with Roo, Ditz and Loz.
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8: Ladies and gentlemen, please welcome
3: Lehman.
9: I'm Anthony Lehman.
2: Oh, he's been out and about touring in the country. Where is he this morning? Good morning, Lemo.
10: Oh, I'm in my home office this morning.
2: No,
1: you boring bugger.
5: Your home?
10: I know. It's a little bit dull. Hey, but guys, I'm actually calling through for the Hospital Research Foundation Home Lottery.
1: It's sold out. Sorry, mate.
10: Ah, bloody hell. It's in West Beach too, which I love. Mm. You know, fun fact, the first ever celebrity I met in my life, I met in West Beach.
5: Who was it?
10: Yeah, Mr. Percival at Marineland. The star of Stormboy, right there.
1: The pelican.
2: Wow. Like the rest of us, Lima, the only place we'll stay in West Beach is in the caravan park.
5: Yeah.
10: We love the caravan park.
5: It's great. It's an incredible.
2: Didn't you have all your family holidays there?
1: Every year.
10: Mate, Mum and Dad, get a load of this. Mum and Dad went there in January 1977 and went back every January until 2012.
5: Wow.
1: From when to when?
10: 1977 to 2012, 35 years.
1: Jeez. That is excellent.
10: And the van was in the exact same spot. Y30
5: always.
10: Was the sign.
1: Beautiful.
5: Yeah.
10: So that one year we're in Y32, it was quite discombobulating.
5: Yeah.
10: Yeah. It took us a week to adjust.
1: Yeah, creatures of habit, 35 years, eh? That's good. Well done.
10: Yeah, they loved it. And my oldest brother still goes there.
1: Okay, so you don't really need to win the house then, someone else.
10: No, that's right. They're well and truly entrenched. Hey, you guys earlier played that great bit of commentary from Dan Ganane at the State of Origin.
1: Bit of
10: the Pitch Invader.
1: Yep.
10: And it sounded like he was still commentating, which made me think of one of the best ever. American commentator Kevin Harlan at Super Bowl 55 calling a Pitch Invader. Have a listen.
4: He's running down the middle of the 40, arms in the air in a victory salute. He's pulling down his pants. Put up your pants, my man. Pull up those pants. He's being chased to the 30. He breaks a tackle from a security guard at the 20. Down the middle of the 10. The 5. He slides at the 1. And they converge on him at the goal line.
1: That's good.
5: Very good.
1: Good stuff.
10: Good stuff from him. Now, a question for the three of you. Mm-hmm. Have you identified yet your favourite fans at the Soccer World Cup?
5: Oh.
2: Not yet. Early days. Early days. Have you found one, have you?
10: Well, they're bringing some good gear. I mean, the South Americans are always great. Plenty of energy going on there. The Mexican fans have got an actual duck as their mascot. I don't know if you've seen that.
5: A live duck?
10: A live actual duck.
5: Where'd they get him?
1: What the duck?
10: No idea, but the duck is walking around everywhere with the fans. The Dutch fans all dressed in orange doing their side-to-side dance. That's pretty entertaining.
5: Yes.
10: English fans were at the rodeo, down in Texas singing Sweet Caroline the other night.
1: Yeah.
5: Wow.
10: Good from them. The Viking fans doing the Viking bro. We love that.
1: Yeah, saw that.
10: The Japanese fans cleaning up after themselves. I have to take my hat off to that.
2: Oh, beautiful. Unbelievable.
1: Welcome back anytime.
10: Walking around with garbage bags, picking up their rubbish. But how's this? This is an American journalist interviewing a Japanese fan. It's brilliant.
7: My name is Hirochika Nakakuki.
5: How excited are you?
7: Yeah.
5: You are so excited, right? Japan, right?
7: I cannot speak English, but but I'm excited!
5: I love him! Oh my god.
10: So good. And the Scottish fans. The Scottish fans. A bunch of fans, plane on the way over, they drank the plane dry of beer.
5: Mm.
10: Then started drinking wine on the plane, and then they land in Boston only to have this news report filed.
11: There was no beer. The Scots fans just drunk the place dry, and all they had was, like, Bud Light.
12: If your favorite beer is missing from a tap...
13: We've never seen anything like it.
12: There's a decent chance Scotland had something to do with it. Sam Adams downtown ran out of their signature Boston Lager over the weekend and needed an emergency delivery to keep up with World Cup fans, and they're not the only ones running dry.
5: Oh my god.
1: Drink him dry.
10: Now, the Australian fans, you know, generally don't cover us in glory. We've only got one song, Aussie, Aussie, Aussie, oi, oi, oi. But we have come up with another song for the World Cup in America. This is a bunch of Aussie fans on the streets of San Francisco. So that is the Aussie boys are on a bender. Donald Trump is a sex offender. I can tell you, they're all in prison right now, and
1: exactly.
10: When they're going to get released.
5: Oh my!
1: Yeah, be careful, boys.
2: They're in Guantanamo Bay.
10: They're on the tear. So the fans, 48 teams still in it. 48 groups of fans still bringing us plenty of entertainment.
1: Hey, Limo, can you get the number from that Japanese guy? I just need him to come around and teach my kids how to clean up after themselves, please. Is that right? Please.
10: I'll get it sorted.
1: Even with limited English, I think we can get a deal done there.
10: He'll get the job done for you.
1: All right. Thanks, mate.
2: Good on you, Lee, mate.
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3: Just don't ask how.
4: Happy Friday, guys! Yay. Frisky Friday. Life is a roller coaster.
5: Baby.
6: How are you feeling today? You're one day removed from being off a 45-hour flight.
4: Hour by hour, gang. And this hour, I'm feeling fantastic.
5: Are you? Good.
4: Yes, sir.
5: How was the old sport training last night when you got back from work?
4: Training last night with the little man soccer was okay.
5: Yep.
4: What led up to that was the horrors.
5: Oh, Jesus.
4: Yes. Sleeping face down, but struggling to get deep sleep.
5: Yep. Yeah.
4: You know when you're out, but you're just shutting your eyes? As soon as I hear those birds, right?
5: Yeah, you're back.
4: In the day, no. It reminds me of coming home in a cab in the Cross.
5: Oh,
4: circa 2007.
5: Speaking of, like,
4: you
5: obviously,
4: know, those days.
6: If you're, hey, if those days,
5: yeah, those days were great.
4: You know, I used to sing the Cross a lot, and we're going to see him a little bit later in the show.
5: Who's that?
4: Mr. King's Cross himself.
6: Oh, I know.
4: Brayson Astor.
5: Oh, BA. How good is it? It's like a surprise that Cat's got for us later on in this show.
4: Oh, I love surprises.
6: I don't know what it is. So normally we'd be out somewhere today, or someone would be out somewhere running the gas cop.
5: Yeah.
6: But due to your activities over the last week and a half, it's too hard.
4: Retired.
6: So we do have a big announcement for next Friday, what we're going to do. And it involves
4: a person.
6: It involves persons, and I reckon a bigger crowd.
4: Persons. That's a bigger crowd. Who could that be?
5: More money, maybe, or
4: a person?
6: I would like to think so.
5: Okay.
6: In fact, I think it would have to be.
5: Okay. We're talking.
6: Yeah.
4: Okay. A bigger crowd involving person or persons.
6: Persons.
5: Here we go.
4: Ooh,
5: this is what I'm talking about.
6: Go on. You can try and guess.
4: I'm going to say Daryl Summers.
6: Ooh,
4: no. I'm thinking of someone who needs the money.
5: Yeah.
4: What about... Oh, no, I'm not going to say that.
5: Okay.
4: Hang on. Oh, no, is Dr. Chris Brown still filling in for
5: Jack?
6: We've already asked him.
4: He's
6: on a surf trip next Friday, so we actually can't. But he said he would do it in the future.
5: I'm hearing, Kat, he's leaving this Friday and getting back next Thursday.
6: Oh, you're kidding me.
5: So he's told us the porky pie.
6: Oh, he's totally lying to us.
4: I'm hearing where he's going, there's no surf.
5: Yeah.
6: I heard he's going somewhere landlocked. We're going to have a word about that. I don't like being lied to, and you all know that.
4: That is one thing I know.
6: I do not like being lied to.
4: You do not like being lied to.
6: Yes.
4: Lied
6: I can see it through your eyes, and into your entire internal being when you're lying to me.
4: Go on a little BDSM trip to Uluru, Dr. Chris Brown, and tell us you're surfing in the Philippines, because we will find out.
5: I'll figure it out,
6: and I'll be very upset.
4: You'll like this one, guys. A Japanese inventor has introduced a prototype, so it's not fully there, but it's a prototype for a loyalty lock underwear for men that can only be unlocked using the registered fingerprint of a partner or girlfriend.
6: Oh, finally.
4: So it was created by a 28-year-old gadget designer, Yuki Azawa, from Osaka. Now, basically, it is smart underwear that features a reinforced electronic clasp that remains sealed unless an approved fingerprint is used, even preventing the wearer from opening it themselves without permission.
5: So what if they're like, can you pull your undies down, like with the...
4: What it looks like here, it's briefs
5: with
4: the little code thing on the top where that unlocks.
5: Oh, where the sausage is, yes.
4: Just above it, between the belly button and the sausage.
6: On the waistband.
4: On the waistband, and you touch that with your fingerprint. And it opens your crotch area like a little door.
5: Oh, so you can't have a little bit of funny business with other people other than your wife.
6: Well, so it opens a trap door.
4: It's like a trap door.
6: Yeah.
4: I tell you what, this the prototype they've done, it's got the biggest ball bag I've ever seen.
6: Massive.
4: Japanese.
5: But who leaves undies on when you're getting it on?
4: Well, these are the rules of it looks like these people are involved in a relationship.
5: Okay.
4: You know, if the wife, that partner buys them for, let's say, their boyfriend husband or whatever, and they have to wear these, they've got more problems than taking their pants
6: off
4: or turning the lights off when they're having sex at night, mate.
5: Yeah, that is very weird.
4: They're going through the horrors in their relationship.
5: Oh, yes, they are.
6: But it sounds like even you can't open it yourself without permission. Yeah. What if you need to do a wee?
5: That's what I'm saying. If you need to do a squirt, you have no chance.
4: I don't... look, and what about the little belt buckle bit where you put your fingerprint on just popping out of your
5: And it's not little, it's pretty decent size.
4: It looks like a pager.
6: Yeah.
5: It does look like a pager.
4: I can't get past how big the nuts are on the prototype.
6: I know, the nuts are...
5: That's all I'm looking at.
6: It's like they've attached a coconut as a prototype.
4: Yeah.
6: Oh,
4: mate. Where's the sausage?
6: Well, I think for modesty purposes, they've...
5: Or kegs.
6: Mm.
4: What about this one? Sarah says, and this is nothing wrong with our relationships or anything. If Cara says to me and Sarah says to you, hey, I want you to wear these, honey, and I'll give you all the sex you want.
6: Oh.
4: So it's, she's just playing it. It's not
5: we'll
4: a...
5: Wear
4: it's,
6: you wouldn't wear them
5: we'll
6: if
5: wear
6: she said...
5: Because I know she's talking shit.
4: No, but it's not.
5: She's talking bulldust.
4: But she's not.
5: That's what you say. That's what you think.
4: I know, that's right.
5: And there's no hypotheticals in this case because it would never happen.
4: I know.
6: But what if you were like...
4: stupid hypothetical.
5: No chance in the world. Yes. No chance
6: if,
5: in the world.
6: What if we're like, we'll do a week's trial. I'll give you sex every single day for a week.
5: No, I'm not wearing it, mate. No way I'm wearing it. Yeah, I'm not. I've been under the pump from her, from fingerprint.
4: No, but it's but that where you're framing it like it's you're under the pump. You're not. It's actually the other way.
5: What if I want to go do a wee-wee?
4: Well, you need her.
5: That's what I'm saying. I'm not bringing her to work.
4: I would actually.
5: I don't need to hold a hand everything I do for the whole day.
4: No, I understand that.
5: And that's why I'm not wearing undies, bro.
4: I would wear that for the daily
5: sex. Would you?
6: Mm-hmm. Mm. What if the only people that had the fingerprint was Bo and your wife?
5: Well, I'm free then because I get Bo to hold it when I'm at work.
4: What about the what about the fingerprint thing? Bo's holding my ball bag again.
5: Hey, why are you using the hole?
4: All right, babe, let's try out this new code thing. This has already been tried 300 times today. Frisky Friday coming at you, Sydney.
5: Yeah, baby.
4: Favorite day of the week. Thank God it's Friday.
5: Yeah, baby.
6: How are you feeling, Woods? Because you've got a big half marathon coming up.
4: Oh, I forgot about that.
5: To be honest with you, so did I. I forgot about it as well.
4: When's that Sunday?
5: This Sunday morning, mate, 7 a.m. I'll be ready to 21 k's, brother.
4: Para half a marathon.
6: Wow.
5: 21 k's.
6: Wow. How's your prep? Do you feel like you've got enough k's in?
5: No, not at all. I've just been sort of probably going for one run a week.
6: One
5: run a week.
4: How far are you running? 200 k or?
5: Nah, mate. I vary, maybe a 5K here, a 10K there.
6: Oh, my God.
4: I love being able to
5: I did a 7K run earlier this week because I thought I'd just taper down a little bit leading into this run, and I did set. It was the hardest run I've done of them all.
6: God, and he's been, don't forget, Bo, well, he was down in Melbourne for Origin for 2 days drinking beer and, like, snoozing people.
4: On the piss down there.
6: Yeah.
4: Glen Robbins.
5: Lunches and dinners.
6: Yeah, and then he's rocked back up to try and do a half marathon.
5: I've realised that I do have to do a half marathon or something.
6: Yeah.
4: You don't really have to. Like...
5: No, I've
4: got
5: him.
4: Pull out. Well, we get it.
6: No, we've got someone with him.
5: I'm not a pull-out guy, if you know what I mean.
4: I feel you. All right?
5: Yeah.
6: I could have guessed that. We want to get you some K's in your legs.
4: Yes, okay. We do want to get some K's in your legs.
6: We've got a little bit of a challenge for you today. Yeah. We've got one of those treadmills.
5: Yeah, is that what this thing is here?
6: Yeah, we've got a treadmill down there. It's one of those ones. They don't have railings, so I'm a bit concerned about you.
5: It's like a walker one. Like
6: it's
5: those
6: a walker.
5: But it clocks up.
6: It clocks up to 9. It's
5: yeah,
4: Kat and I spoke about it last night, like we do on our nightly meeting at 8 p.m.
5: Yep.
6: Yes.
4: And I've left her with the job of getting a treadmill in this morning.
5: Yep,
4: she's brought it in. Not only am I amazed at it, but it's like a fold-up little treadmill that you can put in your backpack.
5: Oh, mate, it's as big as a backpack.
4: I think it carries...
5: Will it take my weight?
4: Of course not.
6: We're not sure.
4: No.
5: And it might take 113 kilos.
6: But it is double-glazed glass, so you should just bounce off that.
4: You've had a great run.
5: Yeah. It's been good fun.
4: You've had a really, really good run. But what we'll do, we'll get your K's in your legs. Like over, what, 3 hours?
6: I reckon
4: hours?
6: 5 K's you need to hit by 9.
4: Wow.
5: Yeah. 5?
6: So you better fire it up now, and we'll see how we go.
5: 3, 2, 1. Here we go. I'm just... pressing the buttons
4: up. Take your time with it.
6: Set it to a proper.
5: I'll probably go level 5.
6: Maybe
5: five
6: start with
5: good.
6: 5, just catch your balance.
4: What's the top level?
5: It's a bit loud, guys. Can you hear that?
4: Yeah.
6: Yeah, we can.
5: How's that going to be for the show? Here, I'm on the walk now. Just hopped on.
6: That's actually really annoying.
5: I don't know. It doesn't matter. It's very like jolty. I've got to put my hands on the desk.
4: That looks really uncomfortable.
5: Yeah. This is going to be great for 3 hours. This is what I'm really looking forward to.
4: You know what, bud? If anyone could do it, it's you.
5: Yeah, but you know what as well? Like, I'm not supposed to be, like, limiting my Ks. You're making me do more before this walk on Sunday.
4: No, you've got to jam.
6: You've got to get them in there.
4: It's like cramming before an exam.
5: Oh, yeah.
4: You've got to get it all in.
5: Okay.
4: 100%.
6: We will chat to the guy that is also an unlikely marathon participant.
5: The big unit. Why isn't he here next to me?
6: Hopefully he's done a few Ks in his legs. I doubt it. I think he was going on a golf trip. But
4: yeah, he's been tapering for a month.
5: God love him.
4: He's been tapering for the last month. Since he found out he was doing it, he's been tapering.
5: He's been tapering for life.
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7: We must find another brain.
3: It's time to test the statistical knowledge of Sydney's Brains Trust with a guy that's the complete opposite of a genius. It's time for Bo. Knows.
6: This is your chance to score yourself $200 to spend at the Meat Man Wholesale Meats Norellan if you get this stat correct.
4: Hey, down there, big boy.
5: Yeah, it's good. I don't think this thing takes my weight. It keeps sliding, you know what I mean?
4: Yeah, probably suited for me.
5: Yeah.
4: Or kids.
5: I mean, all sorts.
6: Or kids.
4: It's a kid's treatment.
5: It's funny, like, you know, you feel like out of breath just that little bit?
6: Yeah. Yeah.
5: It's starting to come on.
4: I'm starting to feel a bit out of breath watching that.
6: Me too. Yeah, I feel tired. On. Yeah.
5: It's weird.
4: I know.
5: Let's just get this aircon down very low today.
4: There you go.
5: Sorry, Kat. I don't normally mention that. No, but hey. I'm a big sweaty, you know that.
6: Yeah.
4: Guys, keep it. Let's go shirts off today, all three of us. Not all three of us, respectfully. But if you want to, it's Frisky Friday.
5: I've just reached 500 metres.
4: Good boy.
6: Oh,
4: no
6: good.
4: One asked.
5: Right. Thank you.
4: All right. Hey, let's all remember it is Frisky Friday here.
6: Guys. Okay.
4: All right. And I could get cancelled today.
6: Mm-hmm.
4: Full disclosure.
5: Well, that's not good.
4: No sleep.
5: Where am I going to go then?
4: Oh, you're coming with me.
5: Okay,
4: we all
5: sweet.
4: Go down together, Kat.
5: That's it.
6: All right, here we go.
4: Today's question. This grabs a man's attention more than anything else. What is it?
6: Ooh. Well, I already know. Woods' answer.
5: Oh, the old boudoirs, of course. The cans, the Bristols, the watermelons. You know what it is. The rock melons. Oh. If you've got a good set, my eyes aren't on their eyes.
4: If their eyes are their nipples, my eyes are on your eyes.
5: My eyes are on the high beamers.
4: Nipple in here, isn't it?
5: Oh, you know it. It's very nipply.
6: That's why he always looks me in the eye.
4: Respectfully. Yeah, but that's only because you're wearing
5: a denim
4: all the time.
5: You're like my sister, Kat.
6: It's, you know, I've got a nice little, it's perfect for an ex-athlete.
5: Oh,
4: mate. No comment.
6: Yeah.
5: So when are we getting Angela White back
6: in? They never got in the way, put it that way. I never had the double sports bra, if you know what I'm saying. So, only other women athletes will understand that, but they're, you know.
4: Perfect for dunking tits.
6: Yeah, they are perfect for dunking tits.
5: Yeah.
4: Great free throw tits.
6: Post you up and you wouldn't even notice tits.
4: Great screening
5: you're
4: tits.
5: You're in the paint, baby, you're in the paint.
4: They're great screening tits. I can screen the best screening tits in Canada.
6: All fits through a narrow space sort of tits.
5: Oh, yeah, baby.
6: Can walk sideways through any sort of door sort of tits.
5: Well, unless it's cold when the high beamers are up, please.
4: No, I'm not a tits guy. I'm looking for a growth, not a tits guy kind of tits. I think, like, you know what? You're like our sister, so we don't look at you like that.
5: Exactly.
6: Yeah, no, which would not work if we were all in the studio
4: together. It wouldn't
6: together.
4: Work.
5: No way.
6: It's been done before and it's failed, trust me.
4: Oh, when was that done?
5: How long did that?
6: Oh, it's happened so over the years of radio, and it's always been a disaster.
4: It always ends in tears.
5: Yeah, it's not
4: okay.
5: Good.
6: No.
4: This grabs a man's attention more than anything else, Woodsy says the boudoir. Boudoirs? Incorrect. What do you think it is, Kat? This is a knowledgeable answer.
6: I would say
4: dating history.
6: Dating history.
4: Yeah. Exes. That grabs my attention.
6: I want to say a nice smile, but then at the same time, I also think.
5: Come on, man.
6: If someone's got a beautiful set of legs, like it's, you know, if someone's in a real, like just really nice calves and like a beautiful athletic, like, you know, that
4: legs
6: real 11. Sort of. Pilates legs.
5: Yeah, nice.
6: I feel like that would grab a man's
5: attention.
6: No
5: cellulite.
6: Oh, cellulite's fine.
4: What about a bit of hail damage, I don't mind.
6: Yeah.
4: What about the eyes?
5: Really?
4: Eyes are underrated.
6: Eyes are beautiful, too.
4: Because eyes don't lie.
5: There's different types of eyes.
4: Oh, you lock eyes with your soulmate, it's all over.
5: Bro.
4: Kat says legs. In a roundabout way.
6: Because
4: you meet people and they go, oh, they got the best legs. I didn't notice them, I'm not going to lie.
6: Really? Yeah, really? So you're not a, what, so your eyes?
4: Eyes, yeah.
6: Okay.
4: I get lost in the eyes.
5: Smile.
6: Okay.
4: Smile.
6: I think smiles are lovely.
4: Yeah. Move my way down to the smile. Back up to the eyes.
5: Camel, you know what?
4: Drag that out. You lead me down there, ain't you?
5: Yeah,
4: camel toe.
5: Yeah, there it is.
6: Well, this is what grabs
4: it's
6: a man's attention.
4: Attention. That's
6: so
4: right.
6: The question is really leading towards you guys.
4: Where's your undies? You asked me, hungry.
6: 1-333-5-3.
4: We're getting wound up by the producers. This grabs a man's attention more than anything else. What is it? 1-333-5-3 is the number. Jeffrey from Campbelltown, C-Town. Welcome to the show, mate.
8: Good morning, guys.
5: Morning, Jeffrey.
4: Hey, we're going well. We're going well. What do you think it is? Because this could be anything.
8: Physical touch. So, like, when someone touches your arm or puts hand on your leg type thing.
4: That does grab your attention.
6: I mean, it does. Oh, hello.
5: How good's a physical touch?
6: Yeah. I think, though, if you're already attracted to them, then that touch means more.
5: And depends what they're touching.
6: It depends what they're touching.
4: Don't underestimate blindfolding and being touched.
5: Oh.
4: Or when you're blindfolded.
5: Okay.
4: You know what I mean?
5: No, I don't get blindfolded that often.
4: Did I say that out loud?
5: Yes, you did.
4: Shit.
5: And no one was asking.
4: Jeffrey, have you ever been touched while you've been blindfolded?
8: Unfortunately, no.
6: Oh. Unfortunately,
5: not yet. What touch gets Jeffrey about? What do you like
4: chest,
5: here?
4: On the back?
8: Oh, actually, yeah, a bit of a back tickle.
5: What about when they put their hands through your hair?
4: Oh, yeah.
5: If you've got hair.
4: Oh. You got long hair, Jeff? I'm picturing long hair ponytail.
5: Yeah, you know, nice wavy.
8: Middle-ish, it's curly, it's annoying.
5: Ooh.
4: Oh, Jerry curls, great.
6: Oh, curls get the girls.
5: Yeah, that's it.
6: Yes.
4: A little black set of Jerry curls just sitting there, permanently wet. Jeff, are we on the track here?
5: I'm thinking of Nicko Hines here.
4: Yeah,
8: kind of like Nicko, not as long.
4: I'm thinking more Rick James.
5: Oh, Rick James.
4: Yeah.
6: Yes.
5: You know what I mean?
4: I'm Rick James.
6: Oh,
4: bitch.
6: Yeah. I'm currently doing the Spidey up your back as we speak, Jeffrey.
4: Oh, yeah. Well, you got Kat's attention. She's put a LeBron jersey back on.
5: Hey.
4: All right, Jeffrey from Campbelltown says a physical touch with his Jericho hair.
5: Oh, incorrect.
4: Love it, bud, Jeff.
6: Yeah,
4: good on you, mate.
6: You know what? We'll send you a prize anyway.
5: On you, Jeffrey.
6: Like your answer. What's on the text line?
4: Send him a glove. On the text line, we've got Brooke from Maryland. I'm a single 34-year-old who regularly dates.
5: Oh, yep.
4: And I know the one thing that drives men wild. It's cherry red lipstick.
5: Ooh.
4: It works a treat every time. Is that true? Kat, do you go the red, cherry red?
6: No, I don't even have red lipstick. But the fact that
4: it
6: is right...
5: Well, you're in the dating game, Kat. You
6: need
5: to get red lippy.
6: I need to get some red lippy.
4: My problem is,
6: I'm not good at reapplying it.
4: But
6: so then
4: we'll put it on.
5: And the only problem is, right, Kat, when you
4: we'll put it on for you, Kat. Come on.
5: But when you go to kiss someone with red lipstick, it just sticks on you, butt.
6: Yeah, and it gets on your teeth when you're drinking wine, and you really need to keep track of it.
5: And it's on the glass.
4: It's really a hassle for the person wearing the lipstick.
6: It is.
4: But it's not about that.
6: But it's about attracting attention, and then I'll go off into the bathroom and rub it off once I've got your attention.
4: The most beautiful man in the game, the Greek freak, Brayden Asta.
9: You're legends, how are we?
4: We're good. We're in the trenches here like you. Very busy. You're very busy. NRL 360, great app last night. One of my favourites. Really good.
9: Did you watch Terry? Do you want me to test you?
4: I watched it on, test me.
9: No, I'm not.
4: I watched it on catch up, or whatever it's called.
5: That's the best 360 I've ever seen.
4: On the plane. I watched it on 10-play on the plane. We go straight into it. Like, you've won Origin Series. You've been there. You've done that. You were very vocal last night. Laurie Daly, man, there's a part of me where it feels like people, it's like watching a UFC fight and they're punching him, but he's already knocked out.
9: Yeah.
4: Right? But they're not letting up. What is the play now? I mean, he's in a lose-lose situation at the moment. They have to win, but it looks like, you know.
5: He looks to
4: everyone's turn. The pitchforks are out.
9: It's a mess. The pitchforks are out, and for good reason, because there's been a lot of decisions that have been made in this series that have been questioned. Haven't been given much clarity around why those decisions have been made. And then you go out and play like you did on the weekend. Mm. You're going to be criticised. You're going to be under the pump and under the microscope. And you know, coming into this series, I said on 360 last night, he hadn't coached for 8 years, Laurie Daly. His record was 1 from 5 series. Mm. And then he hands in his application and he gets it. And even at the time, it was like, why? You know, and I know this sounds harsh, right? Because he's a human being and everyone knows he's a good bloke. But this is professional rugby league. This is State of Origin. This is the biggest game, the biggest stage that we provide in our game. And you look at it now, we were lucky to win game one. And that even shows even more so now after Melbourne, the way that we played. We started well in Melbourne and defence was really good. Where do I start? Honestly, there's a lot of changes that need to be made now. So we're going to go to Suncorp for a decider, and we're blowing up the team.
5: Well, that's my question for you, Braith. There's been mentioned Latrell, Turbo, Liam Martin. What changes need to be made?
9: For me, we need some firepower, but we also got to simplify it, know what our roles are. You could tell that no one really knew what was going on the weekend. So, listen, I know this is a bit harsh, but I'd go with Strange only because it simplifies their game. You know, then you have Nathan Cleary running the team. You put Murray in the starting team, Yo to front row on the bench. That also makes it easier for our interchange and makes it more clearer what everyone's role is on the bench.
5: Hooker, do we keep Robson there, or because Brayley could be back?
9: I think we keep Robson there and go hard for the first 25 minutes like he did on the weekend.
4: Mm.
9: But then inject Brayley into the game for a bit of attack when the Queenslanders are tired.
4: The not
9: bit
4: playing that was crazy.
9: It was
4: cardinal sin, mate.
9: I can't explain that
4: what
9: either.
4: What the hell
5: we're
4: was that?
5: We're all waiting for it. When's he going on?
9: Well, especially when you're chasing points.
5: Yeah.
9: It's mind-blowing, some of the decisions. And you know, that's why I say, like, as tough as it is for Laurie, he knows. Like, this is another thing. He knows what he's getting himself into.
5: Yeah. Yep.
9: He's one of the best Origin players that have ever played for New South Wales. And he's coached before, so he knows the furnace.
5: 100%.
9: He knows what he's stepping into.
5: Yep.
9: So you're either ready or you're not. And if you're not, then, you know, this is what happens.
4: Would you coach?
9: You know what?
4: what have you got to lose?
9: Watching it and seeing the decisions made, honestly, I think, yeah, I would. You know, I'm not putting my hand up or anything, but, like, you'd love to have that opportunity. If you're passionate about the state and you've played for the team before, you know what it's like, and you think you could make some good decisions. Of course.
5: But with your passion, right, Braith, when you're watching the game on Wednesday night, it was just killing me. Like, how are you feeling just watching? Because you're a half as well. Like, yeah. What we dished up with our attack, well, listen, wow.
9: It's hard, Woodsy. Like, I was nowhere near one of the best halves. Like, I was in and out of Origin. So
5: yeah,
9: you
5: but
9: know,
5: you're still a great player, mate.
4: I thought you were great.
5: Yeah, one series,
9: so I'm
5: mate.
9: A realist, right? But I feel like you watch that game and you've got every right to have an opinion on it. Mm. And it was frustrating to watch. Like, and it's frustrating because you know how much potential this team has.
5: Correct.
9: And you know these players are superstars and can get the job done. Yeah. But they're either not getting coached properly. I don't know what else.
4: Hey, you know what? When you coach next year, because it's going to happen, but you know, someone's got to hold the reins before Ivan Cleary gets a job. I'll do 360. Because Gordy looks good to work with.
9: Well, Gordy's not there at the moment. Luke Keary's stepping in at the moment.
4: Luke Keary's
5: a machine.
4: Look out, Gordy.
5: It could be Keary.
9: Oh, he did a good job.
4: Keary does good.
5: The best 360 I've ever seen.
9: Yeah,
4: I do like Talis though.
9: Yeah, I like Gordy.
5: On mute.
9: I like Gordy.
6: Braith, thank you so much for joining us. You may have noticed, apologies for the noise from Woodsy's treadmill.
5: Sorry,
6: he's training
5: good luck
6: for the
5: marathon.
6: Thanks,
5: thanks,
6: on Sunday.
5: Luck,
6: we're going to actually...
5: You've inspired me how good you're looking.
4: Yeah, you look great. Pharmaceuticals.
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6: Now, I know they're not Aussie for right now. We're not playing the whole song, but in theme of your half marathon.
5: Baby. Yep.
6: On Sunday in Parramatta.
4: Yeah. Woodsy, you're doing the Parramatta half marathon. I cannot believe you're actually doing it.
5: 21.1 Ks, brother.
4: 21 point how many?
5: 21.1.
4: Oh, that last 1.1.
5: No, I reckon once I get to 20, that last, the 1.1 is going to really, look, that's going to test
6: that's
5: the mind.
4: Yeah, you got that on Sunday. So you've got some Ks in the league still now, but you've got the Parramatta half marathon Sunday. Now, we invited someone to join him, and you might remember our friend James we had on.
6: Talk to us about your current sort of fitness state.
23: Is there a level zero? I did try the Lake Macquarie Triathlon recently.
5: How'd you go there, big man?
4: That's hard.
23: Last. I was so slow in the swim leg that the race behind me started and they overlapped me.
4: He joins us right now, James. It's circa 2 days till he runs. How are you, mate?
24: Morning, team. Doing well.
5: How are we, Jimmy?
4: Let's talk about your training over the last few weeks since we spoke to you last.
24: Yeah, I think I've done... you guys will be super impressed. I have done a whole kilometre walking.
6: Oh, boy.
5: Oh, yes. You know what? You're making me feel really good now. I've had like two runs, Jimmy, and you've had one K walk.
4: Yeah, life insurance, James.
24: No, I've done a few laps of the park next door. Yeah.
5: I am trained in CPR, so I can give you mouth-to-mouth, James, if you need it.
6: Oh, mate, we're going to have to follow you.
24: Don't threaten me with a good time, would you?
5: Oh, yes.
6: Oh, no.
4: I've done a kilometre walk.
5: We've got 21.1 ahead of us on Sunday morning.
6: How are you feeling, James? Honestly, give us your honest opinion about how you're feeling about Sunday.
24: I am so incredibly pumped. It's all mental. And in my mind, I visualize myself coming, like, finishing at some point.
5: Oh, like you said, finishing.
24: In a body all break. Week. All week, all, you know, for
5: with
24: the last
5: coroner.
24: 2 weeks.
5: I love your mindset, Jimmy, because I'm actually really, really nervous for this. It's a long way, 21.1K.
4: So you should be. Because first, when the mind goes, you're gone.
5: I've been watching YouTube clips on things. Someone said you got to eat gels or something while you're running.
6: Of course you have a little bum bag with the gels. You're going to need that.
5: Why?
6: Because
4: your body's going to seize up in that. Your muscles, what will happen? Your body will shut down. Your legs and that will go. It's a wonderful event.
5: The body will go before the mind.
4: The body goes before the mind, and you need to push through. You need to have James's mentality.
5: Yes. Well, I'm going in with James. He's like, sounds like David Goggins.
4: Oh, yeah. You guys
24: hooked me up with some nutrition, so I've got some gels we can share.
4: Yeah, you do. KY jelly.
6: I love that, James.
4: A bit of lube you can share together.
5: I thought it was the Kamara.
4: Hey, you know what? You're going to be okay, mate, and Sydney's going to be rooting for you.
5: Yes,
4: and if you could run with anyone in this city, it is Aaron Woods.
6: Absolutely.
4: Because he is a pick-me-up kind of guy, right? Literally 100%. Pick you up off the pavement, drag you back to the hospital.
6: Yeah, in your foil blanket.
24: And Karen. Yeah.
4: Pulling the sheet over
5: him. I will bury you, brother.
6: Look, James, we're going to do a welfare check on Monday, if you don't mind, and see how this went with both of you. Mm-hmm. All the best. I'm glad you've got your shoes sorted and everything ready. We've got a physio for you as well, VIP, your parking, everything.
4: Spotted Rookwood for you.
6: Oh, boy.
24: Well, I was going to say, when you call me on Monday, Hornsby Hospital's the closest.
4: Oh, beautiful.
5: I love this bloke.
4: I love how he's just laughing.
5: He's embracing it.
6: Yep.
4: He's got no idea what a marathon is.
6: No. Well done to both of you. We'll do a welfare check, as I said, on Monday.
25: I'm guessing the suburbs. Give me three words for the birds.
26: Give us words for the birds.
27: Bo,
22: Cat and Woodsy's Words for the Birds.
6: The almighty suburb game. I give you three words. You've got to try and guess the Sydney suburb, and then we get everyone else involved for their chance to score themselves some concert tickets.
4: This is a staple for our show.
6: It is.
4: This is. I saw, was Minzy doing the suburb game on the silos?
5: Yeah, just next to the Anzac Bridge.
4: Yeah. Coming up with names?
5: Yeah, to come up with the name.
6: That's it.
4: You can have that, Minz.
5: A little bit of recognition for us, but come on.
4: I don't mind it. He's our guy.
6: He gave us a public holiday. We're okay.
5: Yeah, he did.
6: Yeah.
5: And he gave us a nice Trump impersonation.
6: He certainly did.
4: Was that real?
5: That was real,
6: that
5: brother.
6: That was real.
5: That was all real.
4: That whole Washington, when he was doing the Trump, he sat in the chair next to me.
5: It was real.
4: And he started doing that.
5: It was brilliant.
6: It was brilliant.
4: That's a man with a plan.
6: It is. I've got three words for you, and you need to guess the Sydney suburb. Here we go. Your three words are French cream, sadness.
5: Whip. French cream, sadness, cry.
4: Brûlée.
6: Cremorne. Yes!
5: Mourne.
6: Yes,
5: You're mourning.
4: French cream, crème.
6: From Mourne.
5: Hold up, brother, you helped me there with
4: the crème de la crème.
6: Yeah, see, working together, that helps.
5: Yeah, baby.
6: Okay.
4: Love cream.
6: I think you'll get this one really quickly, but I always say that.
4: That actually affects me when you say that.
6: I know. I think we're getting in.
4: Because I get lazy with it.
5: Oh, do you?
4: Mm. So now I'm going to get active. Okay, let's go.
6: Okay, your three words are to lug sheep.
5: To lug carry. Carry sheep bar. Sheep bar.
4: Carrying bar.
5: Carrying bar. Yeah.
6: Yes.
5: We're on fire.
4: Carrying.
6: Carrying bar.
4: Carrying on.
6: Yeah. So
4: carrying bar.
6: Carrying bar.
4: You know what? I can never get the Shire.
5: Yeah, you always
6: I know. That's why I thought you might get this. All right.
4: Because I think everything's Pimble. I don't know why. Maybe because Kat lived there.
5: Yeah.
6: I did not live in Pimble ever.
4: Well, you went to school there.
6: Nearby.
5: Wasn't it West Pimble?
4: I don't know. Maybe one day it's Vancouver, the next day it's Redfern. You can't win. If she doesn't know who she is, how am I supposed to know?
6: Well, that's it. And I'm so angry about it. 133353.
4: Oh, I wanted one more.
6: Okay, fine. I'll give you one more.
5: Yes, all right, let's go.
6: Okay. Beach, bell, pork.
5: Swim, ding, dong,
4: pork, ham.
5: Ding, ring,
4: ham.
5: Bell,
4: pork.
6: Yeah, you're
4: bell,
6: right.
4: Bell, ding, ham. Dingham. Something Bellingham.
5: No. Sydenham.
4: Jude Bellingham.
5: Sydenham.
6: Oh, you're so close.
4: What's the first word? Beach. Sandringham.
5: Sandringham. Yeah. We're on today, baby. We're on today.
6: Yes, you're on. We're ending on that. 133353.
4: See you on Monday.
6: It is your turn. Give us your three words. We will try and guess your Sydney suburb. All right, Daniel, well, we are ready for you. What are your three words?
0: Freezing floorboards.
4: Oh,
5: cold.
6: Freezing.
4: Cold. Freezing. Floorboards.
6: Ice.
4: Something vinyl.
6: Ice.
4: Lino.
6: I know.
4: Lino.
6: Wood.
0: Yes.
6: Yes!
4: Oh, what?
6: Wood.
5: You've gone from cold to ice, and you go, oh, no, but there's misinformation information happening here.
4: Do the burr, then.
6: Burr.
4: Do it how cold does it.
6: Burr wood.
4: Floorboard. You don't see a lot of wooden floorboards now in houses.
6: Yeah.
4: It's all that lino.
5: Yeah, it's a lino. It's the stuff looks like it, isn't it?
4: Yeah.
6: Ooh, that's
5: clip it on. Just clip it on.
6: Very good, Daniela.
5: Well done, Daniela.
4: Good on you, Daniela.
6: Yeah, well, hang there. Let's go to Stephen. Good morning, Stephen.
2: Good morning.
6: We are ready for you. What are your three words?
2: Farmer down tub.
4: Something bath.
6: Farmer down tub.
5: Something bath.
4: Slope. Farmer down.
5: Slope.
4: Farmer down.
6: Is it farmer as in farmer low?
4: Farmer's been shot.
5: As in like a farmer on a farm.
4: Farmer down.
5: Farmer.
4: Camper down.
5: Farmer.
4: Camper.
6: Low.
5: No, farmer. Cattle.
4: Farmer.
6: Tub.
4: Farmer.
5: Bowl. What's that, Steve?
2: It was the other farmer. Pharmaceutical.
4: Oh, I wish you told us.
2: Down, low, bath.
4: What? Say it again.
2: Med, low, bath.
5: Meds.
2: It's up near Springwood, up the Blue Mountains.
4: Oh, of course it is. Oh, med, low, bath.
6: Medlow bath.
4: Never heard of it.
6: I've never heard of it.
5: Brother, you could have gave us pharmaceutical. It would have been a bit easier, not just
4: pharma.
5: We're thinking about the horses and donkeys.
4: Nah, he was smart.
2: Whoever was the producer on the phone was looking up pharmaceutical for the right spelling.
5: Oh! All right, now, we don't intend to listen to our show while we're on, Steve-O.
4: Hey, good on you, Stephen. Hey, you know what you're going to do?
5: Because the producer can't spell it, you just said the old farmer.
4: We do have a team of dyslexics, Stephen. They're cheaper. So...
5: Well done, team. Great work, team.
6: Excellent.
5: Good job.
6: Well done, team.
5: On you, Steve-O.
6: Well
5: done. Daniela gets the prize.
4: Hey, let's send him some Panadol or something.
6: Yeah. Woodsy, Woodsy, let's start with tonight's game, Knights versus Dragons.
5: Oh, it's a big game for the Knights. They've been playing so well. We've just seen the form of Kalyn Ponga in the Origin, but he's going to miss this match. So Fletcher Hunter's been named at fullback, so that's a big loss for them.
4: Not a bad replacement, though.
5: It's still, yeah, they're going all right. Bradman Best makes his return from a hamstring injury, which is huge, leading into Origin as well. There's all talk about the centre position. Dylan Lucas, he's probably unlikely to back up as well for the Knights. The Dragons, look, they've been disappointing against the Sharks. Then they had a bye. They've had the week off, so I'm going to go Knights because it's back at home in this one.
6: Let's move to Saturday, Tigers and Dolphins.
5: Yeah, this is a big one because the Dolphins, they had six players in Origin. They were the side with the most players. They've been outstanding. You know, the likes of Searle and Cobbo, Hemiso, Tabio Fadoa, and Thomas Flegg. Look, they've all been named in the squad, but we're not sure if they will play. I think they're going to rest a couple of them. Tigers will get back. Api Koroisau didn't get any minutes, which is really disappointing as a New South Wales fan. This game's at Campbelltown Stadium. Saturday on 3 o'clock in the afternoon. I'm expecting a real fast track. I'm expecting a lot of points in this game. I can't go past the Dolphins.
4: But Dewey back is huge. And
5: he hasn't
4: and
5: been 100% confirmed Dewey yet. Okay. He's just been named in the squad. Okay. So he's got to pass a few fitness tests later on in the week, which would be today, sorry. If he can get through that, he'd be a massive in for the Tigers.
6: What about Titans and Panthers?
5: Oh, geez, I wouldn't want to play the Panthers this week, especially after, you know, the Nathan Cleary's copped a bit after Origin. We know he likes to bounce back straight away. The Titans, they lost that. If one team was going to lose the Leichhardt, the West Tigers at Leichhardt over in the fashion that they did, it was going to be the Gold Coast Titans. I think Panthers win this and win this easy.
6: How about Bulldogs and Seagulls?
5: Yeah, there's another one. So it's funny because the Bulldogs' form hasn't been great in Manly. The Fosball's been on bloody fire. A big in for this for Manly, Cat. Tommy Turbo is back.
4: He's back.
5: He's back at fullback. This is huge. I don't think Tolu Kola will play. I think Foran will rest him. But it's a big game. They need to win this, Manly, to keep in contention with top four. I'm going to go Seagulls.
6: Let's move to Sunday, Warriors and Cowboys.
5: Yeah, Warriors, I like this. Warriors are firming. This is probably the best bet of the round for me. I love what the Warriors are doing. You know, their big guns are stepping up. I know that they've had a couple injuries in Fisher-Harris, Capewell and Barnett. They're going to be assessed closer to the game, so I'm not sure if they will back up. But I just think the Warriors will be too strong at home.
6: What are your thoughts on Storm and Raiders?
5: Well, Raiders have a really good record against Melbourne down there. They're probably one of the sides that tend to love to go down there and win these games. After Origin, Storm tend to rest their players a bit, but they're in a situation where they can't. They need to win this game to stay in contention at the top eight. And you see the form of Munster and Harry Grant the other night. They were three best players on the field. They will win this and win this well.
6: Our final one of the round, Roosters and Sharks.
5: I'm a bit annoyed about this one because I think this is one of the games of the round. Fifth place takes on sixth place. They're both sides are in good form, but they're both come, you know, the Roosters got five players backing up. Nico Hines is in the extended squad. I'd love to see him back out there. Blake Brayley could be back from the broken arm, which puts him in contention for Origin. I'm going to go Sharks in a bit of an upset in this game.
22: 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Follow at Triple M Instagram.
4: This time tomorrow, Australia would have wrapped up celebrations after beating the USA probably 6-0.
5: Oh.
4: I don't want to be over. I don't want to.
5: There's one bloke in the world I would love to slap his face after that win.
4: Who is that?
5: Oh, yeah. I might say that for
4: later on. Oh, that pundit that we're going to do a little bit later on if we get time.
5: Mike
4: if we
5: the get POS time. Griller.
4: So, look. We see all over the internet where they started with the octopus many, many years ago.
6: Yeah, wasn't that for the World Cup as well?
4: Well, originally, was it the Qatar? When they did the FIFA World Cup and, no, they picked the winner. So an octopus picked the winner.
5: It did well too, didn't it?
6: Yeah.
5: We got back to a lot of winners, yeah.
4: And we saw, did you see the swim buppe the other day on the internet?
5: No,
4: the goldfish? Okay, so a goldfish is there.
5: Oh, sorry, the goldfish.
4: Turkey and Qatar,
5: yes, I did,
4: and then
5: sorry.
4: A goldfish will swim to one side.
5: Yep.
4: We thought we'd do it as well because no one's done it in this country.
5: Okay.
4: Ever. On radio. So Kat has got her lovely dog that she now owns.
6: Louis.
4: Congratulations.
6: Yeah, thank
4: Louis.
6: You. Louis. Louis. Louis's
5: in here
6: a lot.
5: We tried to give Louis away, but she didn't bring it down to Cronulla that day.
4: Little Louis Armstrong. And what we're going to do, we're going to have two bowls, one with the USA, the other with Australia, of course, in light of the game tomorrow. And whatever bowl Louis goes to, that
5: will be the winner.
4: The team
6: that's
4: will
6: a winner.
4: Win.
6: Yeah.
4: And that's all. You don't even have to watch a game.
6: No. Well, I mean, he is the hungriest French bulldog in the world, right. So this is probably going to be a very quick game.
5: Let's
6: all right.
5: Go.
6: Release the hound.
5: Hold on.
6: Here he goes.
5: Oh,
6: straight over.
5: Oh,
6: no, he paused.
5: He's eating. Mummy's scared.
4: Be clear, he's ran
5: scared.
4: Over.
6: Oh, no. You can eat.
5: Yeah.
6: You can eat. No, oh, now he's worried about eating.
5: I'll help you out. Yeah.
4: He looked at the USA bowl, and then he's walked over to the Australia bowl, and he's pissed on it.
5: Oh, there we go.
4: What's he done?
5: I'll pick up the bowl. Yeah.
4: What bowl is it?
5: He's eating his blueberries. Right, hold on a second.
6: Okay.
5: I'm going to pass it to you, Bo. I'm going to pass you the bowl. Haven't seen the name yet on it.
4: It's very similar to the bowl I put out for Washington.
5: Who we got over there, big boy?
4: Oh, you're not going to
5: bowl. Who we got? Oh, don't tell me.
6: Who's the winner?
4: Oh, bullshit.
6: No.
4: It's Australia!
5: Yeah!
4: Yes! Well done, Louis.
6: Louis, he's now eating the USA bowl as well.
5: Now he's done a shit in there.
4: Oh, wow.
6: No,
4: oh, he's being shot at.
6: Oh, no.
5: There's
4: an active shooter in the US bowl.
5: Unbelievable.
6: Well, that's it.
5: On you, Louis.
6: Well done.
4: You're welcome,
6: phew.
4: Sydney.
5: I know a good dog when I see one.
6: There we go.
1: Former captain of the Australian men's football team, the Socceroos.
3: This guy lacks no confidence. He was unconventional as a co-commentator.
7: Yeah! Australia have got it!
8: Come on! Johnny Wayne! Please welcome Craig Fozzie Foster.
4: Yeah, we all know him and love him. Australia's most respected football voice and passionate advocate for the world game. Please welcome Craig Foster to Beaucat and Woodsy.
9: Good morning, guys. Good morning. So we've got a massive game coming up tomorrow. We're pumped. I hope you guys Australia's going to be watching.
4: Hey, let's get real straight away, Craig. Thanks for your time, mate. But how, I mean, they're $1.50, the US. We're huge outsiders, but they said that this time last week when we played Turkey A.
9: That's right.
4: We're going to win this game, and how do we win it?
9: Probably on the counter-attack. You know, with Tony Popovich, you've seen how he plays. The difference, you know, he's a reactive, so he wants to be defensive first and then go with speed. And you've seen, just after the first round of games, Australia has 5 players in the top 10 quickest players in this competition. We've never had that before. Nestor Iancunda is one of them, of course. And Mo Touré is also up there. And then we've got Sutar at the back, incredibly quick, and a rock in defence. So we've got speed going forward that we've never had collectively. And that's what we're going to need because they're a little bit open, US. They want to try and come and control the game, try and dominate the ball in our half, and we need that speed getting at them. It worked against Turkey. Importantly, we need to get ourselves ahead. You don't want to be behind the US trying to chase the game because they are very strong. I've got to give them their flowers. They're a very, very good team. It's going to be a tough game right till the 90th minute.
6: Well, you're saying something positive there, Craig, unlike a bunch of chitty chat coming from the Americans, including this bloke, Mike Grella, who I'd never heard of before this. This is just some of his comments.
10: What are they drinking over there? Because they got no shot of doing anything at the World Cup, right? And they're the weakest team in the group. There's no shot Australia could compete with the US.
6: What are your thoughts on this guy, Craig?
9: Yes, that's just stupid, and it's disrespectful, and it only is handed to Australia, not just a lot of dislike of this gentleman.
4: Yeah. Go on, Craig, pop off, mate.
9: He says if we win, we'll build a statue to him. I think we should put it down Bondi and let the seagulls spend all day on it.
4: We can piss all over it, Craig. You're right.
9: But you know, he's talking rubbish anyway because we played.

0: talking anyone because they've only ever gone to one quarter final, whereas Australia's been to two round of 16s, and they've got like 10 times the population or whatever it is, 20 times more. Our population. Yeah. So they should be embarrassed with what they're doing in the world game. He should be respectful of us because we're a great example of outperforming and we're growing. So they haven't done that well themselves. They do have a very strong team, guys. It's going to be very, I think it's the toughest game of the group for us tomorrow for sure.
1: Especially at home.
0: You saw Cape Verde, you saw Congo against Portugal, Cape Verde against Spain, number two in the world, get a draw. Anything's possible in this game, especially when you've got the spirit of this Socceroos team and you've got all of Australia behind them hating on this guy.
2: Craig, I want to ask you about one of our strikers, Aaron Kunda. Like, not many people would have heard of him leading into the game last week. Isn't it amazing on this stage in the World Cup, he's just dead set ignited and he's just going to be a massive breakout. Would clubs in England and EPL, would they be very interested in him now?
0: Yeah, they already were, but yeah, it was an unbelievable goal that he scored, and then he scored another one in the first game, so he's put, you know, the big clubs in the world on notice again. Don't forget, he came at 16 years old. He was playing in the A-League here. He was a superstar. He scored awesome 30 metres, scoring free kicks. Like, where did this kid come from? And then he went to Bayern Munich, one of the world's, you know, great clubs. But it's difficult at 18 or, you know, 17, whatever he was, to make it. So he went across to Watford. He's doing well. This is definitely his breakout. I'll tell you what, he can score against the US because, you know, they send a lot of players forward. We're going to have a lot of space to get into. Ooh. And he's as exciting an attacking player as we've produced in 20 years, probably since Kuehl.
2: Yes.
0: Because he's the one guy that just goes at people. He doesn't need a teammate to help him, you know, like just make play, you know, one-twos and stuff. He just gets the ball and goes, okay, where's the nearest defender? I'm going past him. It excites the fans. We all love him, but it's something very, very rare that we haven't had for a long time as well. So big hopes on him tomorrow.
1: Hey, we appreciate your time, mate. Where should we build the Popovich statue in about a month?
0: Yeah, that's probably like out at his boyhood club or something like that, like out at Sydney United or, you know, maybe here in Sydney where he's done his
1: We'll unveil it after we win the World Cup, mate. You can help us pull it.
0: That, I'll put one in my house. I'll put one in my front lawn. No trouble.
1: There you go.
3: 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Thank you so much for joining us. 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
4: 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We came to party, so make your case.
1: You and your workmates could be partying all day. Partying all day is an understatement. We're giving away a massive VIP table for you and your mates. Triple M's Watchers' Rights Day at Club Marconi next Friday, the 26th of June. Also, the $1,000 bar tab. We know that you're going to draw them out. But also the merch. It's very hard to get Socceroos stuff in that recently. To watch Socceroos play Paraguay live. Now, I know there's a lot depending on what happens tomorrow with the US. But either way, it's a must-win game.
2: It's a must-win.
1: And you want to be there. Our next table is up for grabs right now. We know the drill. We talked to someone. They've got bosses. Has got to let him come over, and we've got Paul right now from the Gong. Welcome to the show, Paul.
5: Hey, boys, and Kat, boys and Kat, how are we?
1: Beautiful.
2: Good. There you go, Paulie.
1: Beautiful. About to hang up on you then, mate, if you left Kat out of it. Apologies for the treadmill white
2: Sorry,
1: noise.
2: Brother. Just on this walker.
1: Woodsy's in
5: You're
1: a
5: mood. On the walker?
2: Yeah, I'm on the walker. Kat's going to get the K's in for my half marathon on Sunday.
1: Man in a mission.
5: Very good, mate. Very fit.
1: Hey,
2: try to lose some weight.
5: You are a bit of a pudding these days.
2: Tell me about it. Tell me about it.
1: Shots fired. Let's go. Come on. Let's go there.
2: I'm trying to help Paulie get to the party, brother.
1: He's trying to help you, Paul. He's having shots of wood.
5: I'm trying to motivate you. Get cracking, big fella.
2: Oh, good on you, big man.
1: Do you like your chances here with your boss? What's your boss's name, Paul?
5: Oh, mate, I don't know. He can be a bit hard to deal with sometimes. Although he's a mate, but he gives it to me. He gives me a hard time sometimes, and it's difficult.
2: What's his name, Paul?
5: I don't know. Phil.
2: Filthy Phil.
1: Everyone knows a Phil, right?
2: Yeah, that's true. He's a kind of filthy one.
1: All right, we're going to grab Phil on the line right now and ask if you can have the day off for our Watchers party next week.
5: Come on.
1: Phil, are you there?
6: I am. Hey, how is everyone?
1: Yeah, we're good. Hey, Paul, you can take it from here, mate. Good luck.
5: Big boy. Mate, I've got something to ask you. I need to have the day off on next Friday.
6: Mate, since the World Cup started, mate, your new nickname was Part-Time FC.
1: Paul has been called Part-Time Pete.
5: Come on, mate.
2: Come on, Filthy. He's done Australian if you don't let him watch it. Come on.
5: Anything, mate.
3: Phil, what if you get to come too?
1: Good call.
2: He sounds like a Kiwi, but Phil does.
5: He's a Kiwi.
1: Oh, he's upset because he's upset we're going to finish higher than them.
2: Yeah, but we're sort of the same. The Anzac spirit, brother.
6: I think that'll be easy, you know.
1: Okay.
6: But, so, You know, I'll bend and Paul can go to the footy for sure.
2: Don't bend too far, Big Phil.
1: He's going to the footy.

0: Pete's going to the footy and Paul's coming to the soccer. How good is that going to be?
1: Up the
0: Waz. Good on you, Filthy. We'll see you there too, mate. We're going to have a day to remember. We're going to celebrate a huge Socceroos win.
2: Yes.
3: Yeah, absolutely, mate. Absolutely. Yes.
2: Oh, this would be unreal. $1,000 bar tab. Distribute it very, very wisely. We'll see you there. And this is joining the SBS World Cup Watchers' Rights Association and standing up for your right to watch the World Cup. We've got a few more tables to give away over the next couple of days.
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5: The El Nino,
1: don't start
5: the
1: this.
5: The not wet one, it looks like it's arriving because finally we're getting some rain-free days.
2: Mm.
1: I think we've got more chance of picking up Elmo than El Nino coming about.
5: You can pick up Elmo from
2: Kmart.
5: And
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2: The Gascock is back next Friday. Usually, we have someone in a chicken suit.
1: Now, what's this? What? Come on,
0: I'm on the edge of my seat. Stop teasing us.
1: 24 hours you've built it. We've messaged you. We've WhatsApped you. We've Instagram messaged you.
0: I know.
1: You won't give nothing to us.
2: Well, I'm trying to tell you now. So normally, as
0: WhatsApped
2: everyone knows,
0: you, then I deleted it. Yeah. Then I WhatsApped you again.
1: And I see that she's seen it, but she never replied.
0: She saw it. She's online looking at it.
2: Yeah. Well, I'm trying to get
1: then,
2: it out
1: then
2: now.
1: It goes, then it goes typing and stops.
0: Yeah, typing and then blocked.
1: Yeah.
2: See, well, listen. This I'm about to tell you now.
1: Hurry up.
2: Okay.
0: So hurry up. We're in a rush. I've got to go. Hurry up.
2: Normally, one of us would be in a chicken suit with fuel vouchers strapped to us with up to $1,000.
1: Yes.
0: That's normal.
2: On Friday, next Friday, obviously, Club Marconi, you two are going to be doing an event there with the Socceroo
0: time
2: game.
0: Time out.
2: And Paraguay.
0: I just remembered something. Sorry, time out. You're coming.
2: Well, you're not letting me finish.
0: Okay.
2: So next Friday.
1: Cat's coming?
2: Next Friday, the show will be at Club Marconi.
0: The show? Oh, that is a very long way away from Cronulla.
1: Hey, that's easy for us, bro, because we're there afterwards.
0: Good call, Cat.
2: There will be a triple Gascock.
1: Oh, yes. Who? Brett Reed, that? Dave Riccio, and
0: Tony Popovich.
2: Me. You, Woodsy.
1: Yeah.
2: And Bo Ryan, we will all be the Gascock. We will
0: all together.
1: We're all doing it.
2: In different. Yeah.
0: I don't hate that.
1: First team event in 12 months.
2: Exactly.
0: First time we'll be together post show ever.
1: Yes.
2: Triple Gascock Club Marconi.
1: So we're all running it together.
2: We're going to be running
1: triple
2: together.
1: Cock.
2: There's
1: Jeez,
2: an
1: we
2: oval
1: must have
2: obviously
1: some vouchers
2: right
1: on us.
2: There. All of us will be strapped with vouchers.
1: Oh, you built
2: it. So I would like to think more vouchers, more people, more runners,
1: holy
2: more Gascocks.
0: You're going to need an e-tag. Cat, have you been that way before?
2: No.
1: She's going to jump in a Triple M car.
0: Yeah. Where are you? Blue Mountains? Okay, that's good. I love it when we're together.
1: So, but can I say one thing, right? So,
0: but hang on, we've got to run together.
1: Because you guys like to, like me, commentating or have a phone, right? How are we going to run, when, or like all three of us, how are we going to be on air?
2: That's a good question, which I hadn't thought of.
0: So do we, okay, so we're going to broadcast from Marconi, and let me process it all.
1: That's great.
0: And then we stay on to watch Socceroos beat Paraguay. That's a given.
1: That's even better.
0: But we run together.
2: Well, I think we scatter.
1: So I reckon we all go to a corner each.
2: Yeah, I think we go to a corner each and they have to choose who they tackle.
1: Do we start in the middle of the field and then we just all just take off?
2: Yeah, I'm going to actually strap the E-tag to my chicken suit and just keep running down the freeway.
1: Well, the way you took off at Cronulla Beach, no, you
2: that's
1: move.
2: It. I've
1: you
2: got some move. Pace, but I can only go in a straight line.
0: That hill was still very dumb when you took that hill on.
2: Well, I didn't know where anyone was.
0: No. And then you played dead and they were 50 metres away. You know what? I think we could run it like a basketball move and we could screen Cat. Or like a running back.
1: 3v3.
0: And we can be O-line Woods.
1: But it'll be 3 versus like 103.
0: I still like our chances.
2: I love it. I do too.
0: Team.
2: Yep, I love it.
0: Oh,
2: so,
0: this is great.
2: Club Marconi.
0: On AstroTurf.
2: You want to be there at 8 o'clock next Friday or before. We're going to be there as a show broadcasting. And then from 8 o'clock, that's when we start firing up the chicken suits.
1: Oh, yeah,
2: and
1: we,
2: it is game on for the Gascock at Club Marconi next Friday. Socceroos tomorrow against the USA.
0: How does that feel, Kat? Like, where do you stand Australia versus USA being Canadian?
2: Okay, so just set the scene. I've got two passports, Australian and USA.
0: You tell us now.
2: Oh, well, you just have never listened
1: to
2: this. So
1: are you a USA citizen?
2: I am USA citizen.
0: Okay, your house is on fire. You can only save one passport.
2: Definitely the Australian. Why am I here? It's the Australian one. I have no interest in living in America ever again.
0: I thought you were here because you wanted to work with us.
2: Definitely more on the Aussie side after all the chit-chat. It's so American. You know what me off about America?
0: Go off.
2: They're so confident and overconfident sometimes. Arrogant.
0: I love
2: it.
1: Like
2: this Mike Grella. This Mike Grella broke. We touched on it
0: with
2: Fozzie. He just grinds my gears.
0: Go on.
14: They wear a yellow shirt. I think that maybe they're getting themselves confused with Brazil or another team that's won something in the past. They've never won anything. I know I look up what Australians are good at. I see cricket, I see rugby, maybe the Outback. I mean, I'm sure they got some wild safaris out there.
0: Great dance.
14: But I'll tell you one thing they are. It's insecure. It's insecure about football, and it's insecure about Friday night. And I got to tell you something, Pat. I am coming after everybody if they win that game.
2: He is a dead set.
1: I'll tell you what, he's a because if you come up with something, we don't have safaris in Australia.
0: No, not now.
2: No.
1: If you're going to double down and have a crack at us, get your information right, brother.
0: That's right.
2: Well, that's thing about America is they don't understand geography and they don't actually do any research into another country because why would they? Because America's the greatest place on earth.
1: Yeah. And with Mike Grella, right, the greatest thing about him is he's a pundit on the soccer, right?
0: Yep.
15: This is a bloke that's had more clubs than I have. He's got 10 clubs. He's played for 10 soccer clubs.
0: EPL teams.
15: No, not even EPL teams. He's played one game for Leeds United. One game.
0: Right.
15: And it gets even better. So he wants to be a big, he wants to be a proud ambassador for the USA side. He's never played a game for USA.
0: No, he hasn't.
15: Is this like peanut or what?
0: He looks very sick as well, yeah. While we're going to go at it. He's a sickly looking...
15: Ozempic.
0: He looks like he's had too much Ozempic.
15: Oh, bro.
0: When I saw he was 39, I was like, what? I feel
2: 39?
0: He's 39.
15: Have a look at the hairline on it. That's what you call cat's hair.
0: The bloke's been laying face up in our outback for about 15 years. I tell you what, this is going to grind the gears of our listeners too.
15: Yeah.
0: Because we're not going to say...
15: Dude.
0: I know we're 7 days late to the party, but I just got back from the US.
15: Yeah,
0: I tell you now, I was looking for Griller over there.
15: Yeah, we were.
0: The Sopranos got some mafia associates in Washington.
15: Okay. Right?
0: And we were going to bring him back in pieces in my carry-on.
15: So what happens?
0: But no one knew who he was. We couldn't find him.
15: But what happens with this kick their ass on Saturday morning?
0: We need Sydney's real opinion on not only Griller, but the USA.
2: Yeah, let's fire up here. 133-53. I'd love to have both sides as well.
0: Yeah.
2: Are you an American that is living here and is a bit fired up? State your case.
0: All right, are you upset?
15: Are you upset?
2: Absolutely.
15: Or you can just say, it's America.
2: 133-53. Love to have both sides, but if you're Aussie and you are right on board the Socceroos, we want to hear your opinion on the Americas, or not just the Americas, but the United States of America.
0: Mainly North America. We'll take South America too while we're at it.
2: Only North America. South America is wonderful.
0: Our best caller will get Cat's Dog Louie.
2: This is basically the USA event line. I mean, we've asked the whole community to get involved. If you are an American living here in Australia, or you're an Aussie that's just a very passionate Socceroos supporter and is furious by that Mike Gorilla bloke that has teed off on our team for no reason whatsoever.
0: Yeah, I'm going to have to take it upon... We're going to have to take it upon ourselves to protect Australia here from the peanut head.
15: You watch when we win, I'm going to just fly on him on Monday.
0: You're going
15: to
0: fly over?
15: Yeah, I want a whole segment to myself to fly into this bloke.
0: I still have an Esther.
15: Yeah.
0: You can take it over.
15: Okay.
0: Now, just getting back from the States, there was a few things that really irked me.
2: Oh, go on. This is your tee off line. Go for it.
0: The tipping.
2: Oh, I know.
0: I spoke about it last week. It's 20% now.
15: It's not our fault that they don't pay good wages.
0: It's not our fault they don't have healthcare.
15: Oh, yeah.
2: That's a big one.
15: I'll tell you, healthcare is mine on my sort of priority list. Mine's coffee.
0: Oh.
15: Hey, their coffee
0: is
15: dog, you know what.
2: Yeah, if you want a dirt-flavoured coffee in a big gulp, with cream on top,
0: it looks like Grella if he was coffee.
15: Yeah.
0: If Grella was a drink, he'd be American coffee.
15: Grella and Trump mixed together.
0: Yeah. I still drank it, though, because I needed the caffeine.
15: You need something.
0: Everything else comes in a can. Everything.
15: What's doing?
2: Water. It does.
0: Water is canned over
2: there. Even cheese comes in a can.
15: No,
2: it's
15: cheese
2: disgusting.
15: Comes in like a toothpaste squeezy.
2: Oh,
0: vegetables are in a can.
15: Yeah.
0: Vegetables are in a can.
15: Have a look at them. That's why they look the way they look.
0: The USA chant.
2: Oh, USA. USA. I get sick of
0: because we
2: that
0: have
2: too.
0: The same letters.
2: Mm.
15: No, but ours is better. Aussie, Aussie, Aussie.
0: Oi, oi, oi.
15: Yeah.
0: A-U-S. A-U-S. A-U-S. A-U-S. A-U-S. Also, every city that I went to smelled like piss.
15: Yeah.
2: Did it?
0: Not including Dallas. Dallas was all right.
15: Dallas
0: was great. Dallas Fort Worth was great.
15: And Washington's a piece of crap too.
0: It was just very piss smelling.
15: Oh, he's got the house there. That's it.
0: Keep in mind, I did have a coffee in my hand every time.
15: Okay.
0: Which smelled like piss.
2: There you go. 133-53. This is your tee off line. We're a little bit fired up because Socceroos take on the USA tomorrow. And this Mike Gorilla bloke, for no reason whatsoever, has just been teeing off against our Socceroos.
14: They wear a yellow shirt. I think that maybe they're getting themselves confused with Brazil or another team that's won something in the past. They've never won anything. I know I look up what Australians are good at. I see cricket. I see rugby. Maybe the Outback. I mean, I'm sure they got some wild safaris out there.
0: Great dance.
14: But I'll tell you one thing they are. It's insecure. It's insecure about football, and it's insecure about... It's insecure about Friday night. And I got to tell you something, Pat. I am coming after everybody if they win that game.
0: What about Stephen Bradbury? Left that one out.
15: Yeah. Oh, one of the greats.
0: Ice skating or whatever they called that, the Bradbury one.
2: Yep, speed skating.
0: Speed skating.
15: Speed skating.
0: So we got a little bit wound up in this last half hour. And it's a Friday. It's meant to be Frisky Friday. It turned into Free Punches Friday coming at USA from every angle. And we are Sydney.
15: Wait till Monday.
0: It's like event line, you know. What do you think about the States?
15: Yep.
0: What do you think about this Mike Gorilla bloke?
15: Oh, yes.
0: We got so many calls, but we're running out of time, Sydney. We'd love to hear them all.
15: We couldn't play them all.
0: We've only got a couple minutes left, but we're going to play Simon from Cronulla, and you know people from the Shire don't miss.
15: Oh, no, don't.
0: Simon, you there, mate?
16: Yeah, guys. How you going?
2: Good.
15: Good, brother.
0: We'll hand the gun to you,
15: buddy.
0: Go
15: off, bro. Give it to him, Simo. Come on, something.
16: Can we invite this guy over, pay for his one-way ticket?
15: Yep.
16: Because he will not be going home in economy or business class He'll be going home in the cargo holding a body bag.
0: Yes, with the coroner.
15: What are you talking about?
0: That's what we're talking about.
2: What was that? You just cut out. What did you say?
0: What's happened?
16: He needs to be the gas cock.
2: Oh, that's why he's going in a body bag.
0: At a shooting range.
15: Could you imagine if he was the gas cock? How many people would come, do you reckon?
0: It'd be like Last of the Mohicans.
15: Oh, yes.
0: We'd be shooting arrows, throwing axes at him. And it's like when we hit him, like we're
15: another
0: all up
15: one.
0: In one.
15: Another one.
0: DJ Khaled. Yeah. Another axe. In the face.
15: One more
0: axe for the boys. Oh, Simon, look what you have done.
15: Oh, you're the best, Simo. We love Simon, that. Can Simon, we give Simo a prize? Because I love that. I love the suggestion.
2: That's a fantastic. Okay, so this bloke, Mike Greller, as a gas cock next Friday.
0: Mm-hmm. I like it. Simon?
16: Yeah, I love it.
0: What would you do if you just had, okay, he's running. And keep in mind, it's live radio and this could be a couple of kids in the car, maybe a couple.
16: Well, mate, first off, I'd prepare myself and I'd give Cement Gillespie or Steve Folks a call to get their fiberglass shoulder pads.
15: Oh, yeah, oh, yes. Great. Right. They're two of the best. Pads,
0: yes.
16: Because then there'd just be absolutely no mercy. Just run as hard as you can and I don't care what hits him first.
0: Mm.
16: An elbow. A head, I do not care.
0: Yep.
16: We just take the guy out.
15: I reckon you ask Kalaponga just come in with a shoulder charge, a flying shoulder charge.
2: Yeah, there we go.
15: Or lead with the feet again. Just knock this bloke out.
0: Yeah. Mm. I like tomahawks.
16: Slater could lead with the feet.
0: Oh, Billy Slater.
15: That's, you know, you've really perked me up.
0: Say it again, Simon. You have him. Go. Simon, you got Woodsy's attention. What did you say about Billy Slater?
15: I didn't hear that correctly.
0: Something about Billy Slater being something about Woods.
16: Yeah, mate. He is a bit of a clown, so, you know, he could lead with the feet, Billy Slater.
15: Oh, yes. The music to my ears, Big Simo. I love that so much.
2: Oh, look, keep your suggestions coming.
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15: I thought it went okay last time.
13: It actually was pretty good.
15: I'd rather be Brian now than our bingle from last week.
13: I agree.
15: Because we come in with experience. We know how each other, we our songwriting
13: we know what we're doing now. Yeah. We've got a bit more.
12: Like Simon and Garfunkel.
15: Oh, no, yeah. It's exactly the same.
13: We're veterans at it now.
15: Yeah.
13: Brian, how you going?
31: No, really good, thank you.
13: Oh, Brian, you're good. So you own Clean Wheelie.
31: Yes, Lou, yes.
13: Your bin cleaning specialist is the slogan. I like that. And you like to have a bit of a play around with wheelie. So it's wheelie good,
31: isn't
13: it?
31: We like the puns. We turn wheelie dirty into wheelie clean.
15: I love it, Brian. So what do you do? Just get like high-pressure cleaners inside, give it a good swoosh around, obviously, with detergents and stuff. Is that kind of the service?
31: We've actually got two specialised units. One's on a trailer that we tow around. The other one's mounted on the ute.
13: Yeah.
31: We carry our own water, which is rainwater.
13: Yeah.
31: We recycle the water through a five-stage filtering system.
13: Wow.
31: And we use, we don't use chemicals, we use environmentally friendly detergents.
15: Jeez, Brian.
13: Wow, I got to write that down. No chemicals. How do you spell environmentally? Environmentally.
15: It's hard. It's a hard rhyme as well, I reckon.
13: Friendly detergent. And how long have you had the business for, Brian?
31: We started up about October, November last year.
13: Yep, and it's going well. You're enjoying it?
31: Really good, yeah.
13: Brian, love that.
15: Brian, question without notice. How do you feel about people putting dog poo into wheelie bins on the street?
31: Doesn't bother us at all.
15: Yeah,
31: we've seen much, much worse.
15: You know what that is, Brian? That's GFB. That's good for business.
13: Yeah.
31: That's right, yes.
13: Yeah. Dog poop, no worries for Brian. It's really good.
15: we welcome that.
13: Now, your main source is your Facebook. What about, have you got Instagram as well?
31: No, we haven't gone down that angle. Yep. We push people towards the Facebook. Yep. It's got our phone number. It's got everything there about the business, and we're getting more photos up so people can see the units themselves.
13: Beautiful.
15: I reckon this might be the content that launches your Instagram page just quietly, Brian.
13: You could
15: I reckon
13: use this.
15: This will go so viral that you're just gonna have no choice but to put it there.
13: I think so. I reckon something fun and upbeat for this.
31: Yes, definitely. That's what we'd like, yeah.
13: I've got a few rhymes already in my head, Brian, and we've got about an hour to get cracking on this.
15: Only 1 hour. Is there any kind of music you like, Brian? I mean, no promises, but do you like a particular style?
31: No, I'm pretty open to everything, bar the, the modern-day doof-doof.
13: Yeah, so, we won't be going down that, right?
15: Okay.
13: No, is it called EDM?
15: EDM, electronic dance music track for Brian.
13: Cut that one out. Okay, Brian, we're going to get cracking. and we'll report back with the most fabulous business jingle you've ever heard.
12: High expectations, Brian.
31: Mm-hmm. We've got you. Thanks, Dr. Chris Brown.
13: Pleasure, see mate. You, Brian.
12: There we
13: check
12: go.
13: Soon.
12: We will check in with Brian over the next hour right here on Triple M. It's Lou and Judge with Chris Brown filling in for your Friday bing.
0: The early drive home with Lou and Judge.
12: 2 to 4 for your early drive home on Triple M. It is Lou and Judge with Chris Brown.

0: Oh, I love how nervous you look.
1: I really don't like this game.
0: Oh, I know. I can tell.
1: Yeah. We haven't played it in a while. Jarch is way better at it than I am, and he's still away, which is not ideal. So it's pretty much a challenge. You get given a word or a phrase. We dial a number, and you need to get the person who answers the phone to say the thing. So we call, like, businesses. So we've done a aquatic centre.
0: Yep.
1: And Jarch had to say hole in one.
0: Good.
1: He got that.
0: Wow, that's tricky.
1: I did a handyman and I tried to get him to say on the same page.
0: How did that go?
1: I said it worked. Cody, our producer, said it was a no.
0: A lot of shaky there.
1: Yeah. I didn't get under the weather with Lash and Beauty. Jarch didn't get out of the blue with pet groomers. Then I didn't get piece of cake for the tattoo parlor.
0: Yeah,
1: so like, it's hard.
0: It's hard. And they're rogue phrases,
1: I know.
0: Right? So I guess that's the whole idea here.
1: Yeah.
0: But you're going to show me how it's done because you're experienced in this.
1: I'm experienced, but not in a good way. So the phrase that I've got to get them to say today is well done.
0: Okay. I mean, it's a very common phrase.
1: Yeah.
0: Yep.
1: And I'm calling a vet.
0: No, you can't call, you can't call vets.
1: Well, I have to because... Because you're, yeah.
0: I'm here.
1: Yeah.
0: This will be problematic for me.
1: Exactly. That's why I'm doing it. That's why I picked it.
0: I may know these people.
1: Exactly. Right. Hopefully you do.
2: All right. As we call your colleagues, Chris. Here we go, Lou.
1: Hello. How are you?
3: Good. How are you?
1: I'm really good. My pup isn't too good, though.
3: Oh, okay. I can help.
1: He's sort of limping around. He's got a bit of a sore paw.
3: Okay.
1: I think... potentially from all the tricks he's been doing. So I've taught him how to jump.
3: See? Okay.
1: Which, that's quite clever, don't you think?
3: To jump?
1: Yeah.
3: Yeah. Onto like the couch or?
1: Yeah, yeah. Like he's not jumping off a building or anything.
3: Oh, okay.
1: And then I'll get him to high five. So that's, if I congratulate him, I might say... such a good job, or...
3: Yeah.
1: What else would I say to congratulate him? Woo, he's done it.
3: Yeah.
1: Yeah. And then he's also been high-fiving, so you think that maybe could have hurt his paw?
3: Okay. What was the pet's name? Have you been here before?
1: No, I haven't been here before. His name's Tim. He's a corgi.
3: Okay.
1: Yeah.
3: And how old is...
1: He's three.
3: How old? 3 years old?
1: Yep. And, yeah, so he's pretty clever. Like, I clap for him a lot. He's my clever little guy. And every time he does it, I go, go you, sort of encouraging words. Like, what would you say to your pet if they, had a high five?
3: Oh, definitely. Say good boy, good job.
1: Yeah.
3: Just encouraging, positive affirmations pretty much.
1: Yeah. Yeah. And what's the other one? It's like a type of steak as well. That's a good affirmation. When you go, what is that? I've had a brain fart. It's not good boy. It's like, hang on. It's like a medium rare, but then you also get your steak.
3: Well done.
1: Yes! Yes! Well done! It's well done!
0: She's done it.
1: Oh, my God. I've done it.
2: Well done to you.
0: Yeah, well done. I mean, it's not a hard phrase to say.
1: Yeah, but I got him there.
0: Wow. Are there rules against leading the witness? I mean, short of spelling out the word.
1: Let him in. I was like, it's a type of steak. It's, it's not medium rare. It's bang.
0: You stuck with him.
1: Yes.
0: You basically held his hand there. He has probably never heard of a corgi injuring its paw doing a high five.
1: Yeah, or jumping off the couch.
0: Or
1: jumping.
0: Or call Tim.
1: Yeah. It's your turn next. I'm making you do it. Yeah, and you're calling a vet as well.
0: It was funny when you were doing it.
1: Ah, now it's your turn.
0: This violates my veterinary code.
1: Mm-mm.
0: This is...
1: Mm-mm. Your turn next.
0: You want me to essentially prank call a vet hospital?
1: Yeah. Your turn next.
2: The code will be violated next. It is Lou and Jarch with Chris Brown on Triple M.
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2: Time for this.
5: Say the thing!
1: Wow. I just completed Say the Thing.
0: And you did it well.
1: I did. I'm really proud of myself because I think that might be my first time ever doing it. So pretty much it's a challenge. You get given a word or a phrase and we dial a number and you've got to get the person who answers to say the thing.
0: Yep.
1: So today is... well done is the phrase,
0: yep.
1: And we're calling vets.
0: Yes, we are.
1: Which is, you're going to be able to talk to them a bit more the lingo, though? Or are you going to play dumb?
0: I'm going to play dumb.
1: Okay.
0: I'm going to try to be as far away from a fellow vet and therefore violate every bit of trust that I have in this profession.
1: Yeah.
0: I'm going to try to I'm just going to be a man of the people here.
1: Okay.
0: I'm like...
1: Yeah, I told you, nerve-wracking. Yeah.
0: Okay.
2: They also might get starstruck with you. You're a huge deal in the vet community.
1: They might know your voice.
0: They might think a lot less of me after this.
2: All right, here we go. We're putting in the call.
6: Good afternoon.
0: Hi, my name's Tim. I bring little Luna into you.
6: Yes, how can I help?
0: Yeah, look, I've just got home. Little Luna's been out with a dog walker earlier today, just in one of the neighbourhood parks, I believe. And she's walked into the lounge room and she's had a vomit. I just wanted to know whether I should bring her in to see you. She's brought up what looks like meat. I haven't fed her meat this morning, so I can only assume that she got the meat in the park with the walker. The walker's saying they haven't seen her eat anything. But is that a problem? The meat looks cooked. I mean, it's not raw or, you know, I guess you'd say like rare or even medium rare. It's more sort of like a grey. I mean, how would you describe that? It's like more of like a meat that looks more...
6: Boiled almost?
0: And then more cooked. Like just... You know, when you go, I've got a mental blank, but you know when you go to a restaurant?
6: Like, I know what you mean, mince and stuff, when it gets cooked and it goes that weird grey colour before it goes brown?
0: It's not medium rare, it's not even medium, it's the next stage.
6: Yep.
0: Like...
6: How is she otherwise?
0: Look, she's okay, her behaviour hasn't changed too much. You know, we've sort of... You know, I try to... The dog walker, you know, he does his best, but between you and me, he's not great.
6: Is the dog off the lead?
0: Yeah, I believe so. And I've told him not to do that. But Luna does what Luna wants. I'm just at a bit of a loss. Because if it's raw meat, it's unlike... It's obviously... There's a risk of poisoning. But if the meat is not raw and I'm trying to get the phrase. What am I trying to say here? Sorry, I'm a bit flustered because of the stain on the rug.
6: Are you worried about getting salmonella or something from eating raw meat?
0: Yes. Exactly. Whether there's been a baiting or anything like that. But I can't see anything else in the meat. And the meat. You know, it's not medium. It's not medium well. It's more sort of. The grey, like, really cooked meat. You know when you go to a restaurant and you order the steak?
6: Someone's probably dropped it from their lunch, maybe.
0: Yeah.
6: If she's clinically well and she's only had the one vomit, I would probably monitor her for now.
0: Mm.
6: But I will have a quick chat with the vet if you would like me to.
0: Yes, that would be...
6: Clinically, she hasn't changed at all? She's fine? She just had the one vom?
0: Just the one. I mean, quite a spectacular one.
6: Yep. Cool. Give me 2 seconds.
0: Sure.
7: Thank you for holding. Please continue to stay on the line.
2: I don't know if she's coming back.
0: Well, she might.
2: Oh, I feel like that could be it.
1: No.
0: She might have just worked out the key words.
1: You're out. No win for you, Dr. Harsh, Chris Brown. I'm taking the title of doctor.
0: What's the prize?
1: Yeah. Dr. Sure. LDD.
0: LDD.
1: For the rest of the show.
0: LDD will see you now.
1: Thank you.
2: So much up for grabs. Coming up next, we're talking silliest reasons you ended up in the ER. It's Lou and Judge.
4: The Early Drive Home with Lou and Judge.
1: I can't let you leave without a comments section.
0: It is. There is no happier place. Holidays for you and comment sections are your two favourite places to be.
1: 100%. Like, I'm not even sometimes bothering with the content. I'm going straight to the comments.
0: Yeah.
1: Like, I might get 3 seconds through the content and I'll go, I know the comments are going to be pure gold.
0: Don't you find that on Insta? Like, if you see a post and you're like, this is unremarkable, why has it been served to me? You're like, it must be the comments section. So you go straight there.
1: Or sometimes you'll see something and you'll go to the comments, you'll go, I'm not the only one going to hell.
0: Because, right.
1: You know, you're like, there's people.
0: Plenty of company. Dark,
1: is it? Some dark people on there. So this one is silliest reasons you ended up in the ER.
0: Yeah. Oh, good. Yeah. Good.
1: My doctor told me to avoid doing whatever I was doing when the incident happened. I was walking.
0: Oh.
1: It's sometimes like that, though, like you'll move the wrong way and then your neck will go out.
0: Yeah, yeah.
1: I cut my pinky finger in half trying to cut a bagel with a serrated knife. The bagel was pre-cut. Just pull it apart, mate.
0: Never fully cut, though. I mean, in defense of the pinky cutter.
1: got to pull it, you know.
2: Didn't the same thing happen to you, though, Lou? Didn't you end up in ER for a paper cut?
1: Everyone needs to stop calling it a paper cut.
2: Everyone's saying paper cut.
1: I
0: was told that on my first day here.
1: Right,
2: the induction.
1: It's
0: like Lou, the girl who went to the ER for a paper cut.
1: It was not a paper cut. I would put a Band-Aid on for a paper cut. I was cutting lemons to make lemon-lime tequilas for my friends. the limes, and I sliced my finger on the lime. And I went to ER the next morning. I was with Judge, and he was like, he just bandaged it up with paper.
0: Limes aren't notoriously sharp, though.
1: It was the knife.
0: Oh, the knife going through the lime.
1: Yeah, going through my finger. And then Judge just bandaged it up on the night. And I woke up in the morning, and my friend Tor took me to ER. It was fun. Well, it wasn't fun, but, like, I got an injection, and then they just bandaged it up for me.
0: Yeah.
1: We had a great time with the nurses.
0: Paper cut's a much better story, so we might just stick with that.
1: Okay. Another one I quite like, he dislocated his shoulder inserting a tampon.
0: Oh.
1: So it's sort of an angle, wouldn't know.
0: It's one for the girls group chat.
1: Yeah, this one's for the girls. You ever gone to ER for anything?
0: I have. For
1: a paper cut?
0: No.
2: The tampon related?
0: Equally as odd. I once went to the ER for a frisbee injury.
1: Frisbee?
0: I was at a mate's bucks, okay, and so that kind of explains most of it, but we drunkenly were playing like frisbee, but with different rules, and you had to drink if you know. But the frisbees were like heavy, heavy. I don't even know if they were frisbees. They were more like dinner plates. And after a few drinks, a frisbee went up, and I tried to catch it in front of my face and was a bit late, and it went straight into my forehead and split my forehead open. And I had to go to the ER. Just my whole face was covered in blood. And just with this massive gaping wound and explain to them it was a frisbee injury.
1: Frisbees are like light.
0: Yeah. Well,
1: you sure it wasn't, china plates or something?
0: It was solid. It was
1: antiques you're throwing around?
0: But then they gave me some like heavy pain relief, like proper opioids. And I passed out so I think they thought I had like severe concussion and I was going into some sort of deeper state of head injury.
1: It's just a mixture of beer and opioids.
0: Beer. Yeah. Exactly.
2: Have you got a scar there? Is there anything?
0: Yeah, like it's such a little sort bit of there.
2: Yeah.
1: Okay. How long ago did that happen?
0: Oh, like 6 years ago.
1: What? See that one on my forehead, that little one. Yep. I tripped on, ran across the road and hit my head on the curb when I was 5. Oh. And I've still got that.
0: When you're young, though, you scar easily.
1: Yeah.
0: Everything grows after that.
1: That should have gone away if yours has gone away.
0: Well, the story should have grown from what it was as well.
1: Last one. I got a severe allergic reaction from a fortune cookie.
0: Oh.
1: It's not ideal.
0: Was it a fortune cookie or was it a sort of fragrant fortune cookie?
1: The old Mary Jane, is that what they call it?
0: Yeah, yeah, the Mullumbimby fortune cookie.
2: Oh, the Mullumbimby cookie, very nice. We've got another massive hour coming up for you next. It's Lou and Judge with Chris Brown on Triple M.
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6: One final time.
9: Yeah.
6: Two callers head to head.
9: Yep.
10: I'm going to miss you, Lou. I'm going to miss Evanescence almost as much.
9: Has it been your favourite?
10: Yeah, it's right up there.
9: It's been a lot of fun, hasn't it?
10: Over the weekend, I might even just start writing some fake Evanescence lyrics to and just see if I can fool myself.
9: Yeah, just play the game yourself.
10: It hooks me in.
9: We can send you a double pass if you want.
10: That's very kind. Yeah. Thank you.
9: Well, I have to ask management, but I'm sure they'll say yes. So two players on the line. We'll read some lyrics. All you need to do is tell us if they're real Evanescence lyrics or we've made them up. You're buzzing with your name. First one to three wins a double pass. We've got George and Jackie on the line. Hello.
11: G'day, guys.
10: Hey, George. Hello. Hey, Jackie.
9: You guys big fans of Evanescence?
11: I am.
9: Okay. Yeah,
10: well done.
9: Sounds like Jackie might be taking the W here.
12: Yeah, maybe.
10: Feeling that way. Mm. I give a standard warning here. Don't fall for the fakies. Mm. The fake lyrics are tricky. They are right on point. They feel right.
9: Yeah, they actually do. Yeah. I wouldn't be able to tell.
10: It's easier said than done.
9: Yep.
10: Once you're in the thick of battle.
9: Yeah, let's get into it. So buzz in with your name if you think it's fake or real. Okay. Do you want to take it away?
10: Okay, here we go. First one. Call my name and save me from the dark.
11: Jackie,
10: what do you think?
11: Real?
10: That is real.
9: Well done, Jackie.
12: Go, Jackie.
9: Okay. Oh, that's
12: thanks,
9: so
12: George.
9: Sweet, George.
10: Oh, George. George, you're lovely.
9: Yeah. Okay. Shouldn't let you conquer me completely.
11: Jackie.
12: George.
9: Jackie.
11: Real?
9: Yep. Oh.
6: This is a game that's traditionally taken us about half an hour to get through, so this is extraordinary.
10: Jackie, you are one correct answer away from the win and the tickets. George, now's the time for the fight back. Okay.
12: Yes, hopefully.
10: We write our truth across the walls.
11: Jackie.
12: George.
10: Yes, Jackie.
11: I think that's real as well.
10: It's not real.
9: Okay.
10: Jackie, you were so
9: George
10: close.
9: Is back in the running. All that I can't ignore alone at night.
12: George.
11: Jackie.
9: George.
12: I reckon that's real.
9: Well done.
10: George
6: on the board.
10: The fight back begins. Here we go. Where the raindrops, as they're falling, tell a story.
12: George.
11: Jackie.
10: Yes, George.
12: I reckon that's fake.
9: Oh, it's real.
10: It's real, George.
12: Oh, no.
9: Okay. Let me be the one who understands.
11: Jackie. Real.
9: That's fake.
10: So we're still two to Jackie, one to George, aren't we?
9: Yeah.
12: I think I got two, didn't I?
9: We might have to make the fake ones a little bit easier.
6: Two to Jackie, one to George.
10: I was worried
6: it was going to go too quickly, but I think we're right on par.
10: No, okay. Perfect. We did say it can take an hour.
6: Yeah.
10: Might just live up to that. Okay. I wear the sorrow like expensive lace.
11: George.
9: Jackie. George?
10: Yes, George.
12: I reckon that's real.
9: It's fake.
10: Fake as well.
12: Oh, come on. It's killing me.
9: Okay. Okay. No angels here, just smoke and skin and slay.
11: Jackie.
9: Yep.
11: Real.
9: It's fake. Because I gave it to you. I said slay at the end. I said, no angels here, just smoke and skin and slay.
10: Brilliant.
11: All right. Your accent. Okay.
10: Here's one. Wake me up inside.
12: George.
10: Wake Jackie. Me up inside.
9: George.
12: That's got to be real.
10: Oh, yep. He's done it. Well done. All right. It's two apiece. Okay. Whoever gets the next one correct is winning the double pass.
4: This is killing me.
9: Okay. Mirror talks, but it never says my name. Hey, Jackie. Hey. Yep.
11: Fake.
9: Yay!
10: It's fake. Yes! He's done it.
9: Slide added in the hey, hey.
10: Which means, Jackie,
9: had to be done.
10: You have really won the tickets.
9: Well done.
10: Well done. You're off to see Evanescence.
11: Awesome.
10: Congratulations.
9: Thanks,
10: it is
9: team.
10: Featuring the songs that defined a generation. 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Next up, we're going to speak to our Bingle business, and we are going to perform what we've been working on for the last hour. It's coming up, Lou and Josh.
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10: 2 to 4 for your early drive home. It is Lou and Josh. It is time to revisit this.
14: Business Jingles.
15: Lou and Josh, riding your business to jingle is just the beginning.
9: Ooh, I'm feeling a little bit nervous.
10: Oh, it's only my second ever bingle. You've got a few behind you.
9: Yeah, but not sort of being the lead singer or guitarist, you know, of the bingle band.
10: And never in bins before. I don't think you've ever written a bin-based jingle.
9: Brian, we've got you back on the line from Clean Wheelie. How are you feeling? Are you confident in us?
16: I'm excited.
9: Okay, good.
10: Brian.
9: That's what we need to hear,
10: yes.
9: Brian.
10: That's belief right there.
9: Yep. So Brian owns
16: 100%.
9: Clean Wheelie, based in Mount Gambier. You clean the bins, you do it for homes, businesses, all that. You wanted something fun and upbeat.
10: Yeah.
9: I think we have delivered on that.
10: You're big on recycled water.
9: Yep.
10: We really wanted to focus on that. And just your can-do attitude. I thought we just wanted to capture that, I thought.
9: Yeah.
10: Yeah,
9: I think
16: awesome. I can't wait. It's we do enjoy what we do, even though it sounds dirty. It's there's a sense of achievement once you're finished, and it's good.
9: Yeah,
10: sense of community,
9: like bit of grit and all,
16: yes.
9: Brian.
10: Yeah.
9: Well, I think there's only one thing to do.
10: Yeah, I'd probably lower that expectation from you, Brian. That's the first thing I'd do.
9: I think we've got to take it away.
10: Yeah, Chris. And then strap yourself in.
9: Yeah,
10: because you're about to hear your bingle.
9: Okay,
10: are you ready?
16: Awesome. Yes,
9: Ooh.
16: Go for it.

0: It's recycled.
1: Clean Wheelies on the scene, your bin cleaning specialist.
2: What did you think, Brian?
3: Love it.
2: Yeah!
3: That is awesome. Yeah.
2: Now, Brian, that is yours to do with what you want. You can bin it. You can wheelie bin it.
3: Pardon the pun.
2: Or you can put it on Facebook, start your Instagram, whatever you want. It's up to you.
3: Luke, Dr. Chris Brown, thank you very much.
4: Oh, where do you see it? Where do you see it playing out? Where will we hear that beautiful falsetto tone?
3: I'm not sure. I'll have to work on some plan, but I'm sure you'll hear it soon.
2: Great. All the media rollout.
4: All the channels, I'm thinking.
2: Yeah, surely.
3: Definitely.
4: No, we're excited. It's a great business. We really want to support you, get behind you, and hopefully that will just really take the business to a whole new level.
2: I hope so.
3: Yeah. Thanks again, Brian. Really appreciate it.
2: Thanks, mate.
4: Wheelie, love your work, Brian.
5: Oh, there we go. It never ends.
2: See you, Brian.
5: 133353. We are playing You vs. Lou next. Your chance to check out Jackass in cinemas on Triple M.
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5: The Early Drive Home. It is Lou and Jarch. Time for this. Playing for a double pass to go and see Jackass. Jackass invites you to relive the best and experience the last only in cinemas July 2. You're going head-to-head with Louisa. 10 questions. You beat her out. Is that the phrase?
4: Yeah, I think.
2: And I've got my glasses on today, so you better watch out, Helen. I'm coming for you.
7: I've got my glasses on too. I don't know that it'll help.
4: Well, no, Helen, it will.
2: Me too, actually.
4: It will. You know the glow of the glasses are on? It's because someone's had a couple of losses this week.
2: I've won twice.
4: You've been toppled from your little ivory tower of You versus Lou.
2: Well, Helen, I'd like to see the movie, so I'll be putting my best foot forward.
7: Yeah. Okay.
4: Helen, how are you feeling? Are you on your lunch break at the moment?
7: I am on my lunch break.
4: Good on you.
2: What's for lunch?
7: You don't want to know.
4: Maybe we...
7: Unhealthy food.
2: Yeah.
4: No, we really want to know.
2: Get it, Helen.
4: Yeah.
2: We're having burgers here.
4: Yeah, we are.
7: Oh, we're having hot chips and gravy.
2: There you go.
4: Beautiful.
2: Nice, Helen.
4: You know what those would be good for, Helen? Going to see Jackass.
7: That's right. It'd be wonderful.
4: Perfect little lead-in.
2: Yeah. Okay.
4: Well, this is going to feel like Jackass, I reckon, because someone is going to take one hell of a fall right here.
5: He's very good. This is why he's paid the big bucks.
4: Great segue. So we're going to put 30 seconds on the clock, Helen. Okay. I'm not telling Lou because Lou's already heard it before. But 30 seconds on the clock, got to buzz in with the answer you believe it is. And then we will see who comes out on top after these 10 questions. Are we ready?
2: Yes.
7: Yep.
4: All right. Your time starts now. The Knight of Seven Kingdoms is a spin-off from which series?
2: Game of Thrones.
4: Correct. Which empire did gladiators originate in?
2: The Roman? What do you mean?
4: It is the Roman Empire. What country was Elon Musk born in?
2: Canada.
4: Nope.
2: Switzerland. Great. America.
4: Nope. Helen, any thoughts?
2: China.
7: France.
4: Nope. There's a subtle accent there.
2: America.
4: Nope.
2: UK.
4: Nope.
2: Scotland, Ireland, England, Wales.
4: Nope.
2: I don't know.
4: Been through most
7: Poland.
4: Of them. Nope. Think lions, think giraffe.
2: Africa. South Africa.
4: Oh, I don't know.
2: Yes.
4: I reckon if you say Africa, you should immediately be withdrawn.
5: No, that's awful.
4: How many ounces are in a pound?
2: 100. 10.
7: 16.
4: Correct, Helen. Which Roman numeral signifies 100?
7: C. M.
4: Correct, C. What does BMW stand for in English?
7: British Motor Works.
2: Nope. Big wagon. Big mean wagon.
4: No. It's a German car company.
2: Yeah, I know.
5: Like the beer cafe?
7: No idea.
4: Oh, yeah. Good tip.
2: No idea.
4: No. Pass. Okay. Bavarian Motor Works. The Hoodoo Gurus have announced a new tour. Who is their front man?
2: Gene Simmons.
4: I'll pay tickets to see that.
2: Paul McCartney.
4: Oh, no.
7: Oh, dear. No.
4: No.
2: No idea.
7: Don't know, but no.
4: Dave Faulkner. What do you add to your coffee to make it a mocha?
2: Chocolate.
7: Chocolate.
4: Correct. What time the soccer is playing tomorrow morning?
2: 3 a.m.
4: Nope.
2: 4 a.m.
7: 2 a.m. Oh.
2: No. 1 a.m.
7: 4 a.m.
4: Just keep on playing this.
2: 5.
4: It is 5 a.m. Who is Robert Irwin's sister?
2: Bindi.
7: Bindi.
4: She's Bindi Irwin.
7: Bloody hell.
4: Well, yeah, bloody hell exactly, Helen. You nailed it there.
2: I think I pipped you there, Helen. 6-2. But the producer said it was terrible.
4: You should
2: so
4: see
2: you
4: the
2: can have the tickets, Helen.
4: Oh, that's very kind.
7: Yeah. Thanks, Lou.
2: That's all right. You have a great day. Enjoy your chips and gravy.
7: Thank you.
4: Well done.

0: this time.
1: Did we just become best friends? Yup.
2: Did we? Or is that about to be put to the test?
3: We'll find out next. It's Lou and Jarch.
4: This is the Early Drive Home with Lou and Jarch.
3: 2 to 4 for your Early Drive Home. It is Lou and Jarch. And Chris Brown has been filling in for Jarchy for the last couple of weeks. But today, it all comes to an end.
2: Does a crashing halt. Or just a beautiful sail off into the sunset. I think the decision between what it is decided by what we're about to do now.
1: No, we're doing a quiz how well we know each other.
3: Yeah. So this is all information the two of you have shared over the last fortnight.
2: Yeah.
1: Okay, I'm going to start.
3: Okay.
1: I grew up with a dog that made me fall in love with corgis. What was my childhood corgi called?
2: Oh, had another kind of human name. That wasn't, no, Benji.
1: Sorry.
2: No.
1: It was Toby.
2: Toby?
1: Yeah.
2: Question for you, Lou. What is my dog's name?
1: Buzzy.
2: I mean, he was here.
1: Doesn't matter. Still remembers.
3: And that's a point for Lou.
2: Okay, well done.
1: Okay. I grew up in New Zealand, but originally my family are from Italy. What part of Italy am I from?
2: Yes. Your family is from the north of Italy, around Venice.
1: Oh, well done.
2: Very good.
1: Okay, you're coming back from not remembering Toby.
2: I'm back. Okay, question for you. Before I decided to be a vet, I wanted to be something else. What was it?
1: I don't know. Was it like an actor or a dancer?
2: Have you seen me dance? It was not the path for me.
1: But biologist? Marine?
2: No. It's not sounding like she's going to get
1: there.
3: Doctor? Nah, this is all.
2: I wanted to be a pilot.
1: Oh,
2: I did want to fly.
1: Yes. So you did want to be a bird.
2: I'm colourblind. I'll give that. Remember, it was the colourblind conversation.
1: Oh, yes. I forgot that. Didn't forget you were colourblind, though, because you were in blue today.
2: Well done.
1: Okay. I've told you about the teddy I sleep with every night in my bed. What toy is he? And bonus points if you know his name.
2: Oh, my God.
1: How dare you not remember this?
2: Oh, he's a chimpanzee and like a little apey sort of.
1: Okay, what's his name?
2: Thing. George.
1: It's a koala and his name is Kevin.
3: Ape type thing.
2: Honestly, it's like reading a book. I just know everything about you, every detail.
3: Okay, so we're both one for one at this point.
2: I told you a story about my dad during the last 2 weeks, something he's known for.
1: Building the beak for the pelican.
2: Yeah, I'm going to give that to you. Well, he made a fiberglass, the world's first fiberglass beak for a pelican.
1: Yeah, I remember that one. Name one of my favourite smells.
2: Yeah, I remember this one easily. Petrol.
1: Well done.
5: And
2: wood.
1: Yep.
2: And matches. Which was like...
1: Petrol was
2: an interesting combination, I thought. And that stayed with me because I was a little scared.
3: Sounds more like a court transcript, doesn't it?
2: Okay. Lou, what's my favourite thing to do after work on a Tuesday?
1: Swimming. You go swimming with the lads.
2: Good.
1: Yeah.
2: Well done.
1: I know. I know exactly what pool it is.
2: Swimming with...
1: You're always in your wallabies budgies.
2: Yeah, I see the fogged up window outside too. And your little face peering through.
1: Hello. I got absolutely rinsed for my cooking online. What meal was I cooking?
2: Steak.
1: Well done. Steak sandwich, but I'll give that to you.
2: Because you protested it. It's actually, it is harder than it sounds.
1: Yeah, it is.
2: And a lot of people disagree.
1: Mm-hmm. They do. It's a lot.
3: 3 apiece currently.
2: Name one of my favourite smells.
1: You liked petrol as well.
2: I think the petrol might have affected your memory here.
1: Paint? No. Sandalwood, candles, vanilla.
2: No, it was me agreeing with yours.
1: I know what it is. Sorry. Oh. Dog's paws.
2: Oh.
1: Yeah.
2: Just you.
1: Because I remember thinking that was weird. And then I thought you were a bit of a weirdo. Is this the last one?
3: Yeah, final one.
2: Okay. What is the score currently?
3: So we're sitting at 4 for Lulu. You've got 3, my friend.
2: Oh, I need this.
3: You do.
1: On day one, we shared our birthdays with each other. When is my birthday? There's no way you're getting that.
2: Okay, I'm going to have a go here because you said you're a Scorpio because I remember thinking star signs, not my thing, but why the star sign actually lodged with me. So I don't know when Scorpios are, but is it like November 20? Is it?
1: You got it.
3: That's
2: incredible.
1: You got it.
3: Wow.
1: Well done. So that means we tied. So we know each other pretty well. Oh, I've got one more.
2: I've still got one more.
3: Yeah.
2: Does this one decide it, maybe?
3: This one will decide.
2: Okay. Oh, actually, absolutely. Maybe not. I also shared my birthday, Lou.
3: Double points, Lou. You can take it with this.
1: I know it's in September.
2: Yeah. What is my birthday?
1: It's in September, isn't it?
2: To the exact day.
3: Here we go. This is for the win, Lou.
1: I've got 3 ideas in my head. 11th, 16th or 19th.
2: Oh, you've got a 1 in 3 chance of maintaining a friendship beyond this 2 weeks.
1: Tell me if those 3 are on the right track.
2: You are in the ball game.
1: I'm in the realm.
2: Yep.
1: The 18th.

0: It's the 11th
1: of September.
2: Chris, you win.
3: Well done. Well done.
1: Forever acquaintances, not quite friends, but...
3: It's been good.
1: It's been great.
3: It's been great.
1: But it's not over yet.
2: We will come up and wrap up the show after this.
4: The Early Drive Home with Lou and Jarch.
2: For the final time, it is Lou and Jarch with Dr. Chris Brown. It's been a killer couple of weeks with you.
3: Oh, it's been a lot of fun. It'll be sad to see you go.
1: I've actually loved it.
3: Yeah.
1: And I've loved getting to know you both. You've obviously... Love getting to know me.
3: We have.
1: Not quite as much.
3: No,
1: going by the quiz we just did, but it's...
3: I mean, 1 point.
1: It's meant a lot. No,
3: men don't care about their birthdays.
1: No, well...
3: Not as much. Like, I'd be disappointed if you didn't get mine. You probably didn't care as much.
1: No, not really. Yeah, no, exactly. I'm okay with it. But honestly, welcoming me into a... Sorry. Just getting
3: don't
1: a little
3: cry.
1: Emotional.
3: Yeah.
1: Welcoming me into a show where, you know, you've got such an established connection and chemistry, I was worried, and it's been great. And
3: I've had a lot of fun too.
1: Felt the warm embrace of you. I mean, the hug on day one wasn't exactly like an embrace. It was
3: my strong point.
1: Technicality, but it's been lovely, guys, and I've absolutely loved it.
3: No,
1: so
3: I've
1: thank
3: had
1: you.
3: A really great time as well. Thank you so much for filling in Jarch's small shoes with your big shoes. It's been a lot of fun. It's been great getting to know you as well. I'm not going to get emotional.
1: No.
3: Got a couple of DMs, though, of people saying it's your last day.
1: Really?
3: Said, Jarch is great, but Brownie, please don't go.
1: Oh.
3: Someone said, it must have been weird for Chris. He used to work with animals all the time, and then all of a sudden he's working with a child.
1: Children or animals, they often say, be careful with both.
3: Right. Exactly. Well, you've dealt with both. Chris is a lot more naughty than I thought. His sneaking into the casino yarn was all time.
1: Oh,
3: I thought that too. That really was eye-opening for me. I thought, I like you.
1: James Packer's lawyers have not been in touch, but I'm still waiting.
3: Still a few more days.
2: That's a wild story. You can catch that right now over on the Listener app, Lou and Jarch.
3: Very funny.
2: You can't go back to Hong Kong, essentially.
1: No, basically. Like Ben.
3: The last one. I feel like no one saw Lou and Chris Brown coming, but I must say it's delivered the goods. There you go.
1: That is beautiful.
3: Really nice.
1: Who needs Green Day, a slow motion sort of fade out, black and white outro when I've got a comment like that? That is absolutely lovely, and thank you.
3: We'll do one last hug before we go.
1: We should. Can we make it a good one?
3: We will, I promise.
1: Okay.
3: Thank you once again.
2: We'll do it now.
3: Oh,
2: this is our final.
1: Okay. Okay.
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3: Time to say goodbye.
2: All right, well, it's the wrong song.
3: But I'm sorry.
2: Okay. Thanks, Chris. We're out of here. We're back on Monday. We'll catch you then. Have a good weekend.
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0: back. Brand new week here on Triple M Gold Breakfast. Liesl Joes, good morning to you.
1: Good morning, Spider.
2: Good morning. How's the drive in this morning? Obviously a little bit wet. I can't wait to speak to Reggie. He's El Nino about the dry weather. When's it coming? Never.
1: It was pouring last night.
0: Yeah, bucketed down. Big dump overnight. A little bit. Big puddles on the road.
1: It's good for my neighbour who laid his turf.
0: That's a win. I don't care about your turf in your area.
1: No, not mine. I'm with you. My neighbour's turf. It's sapphire.
0: The grass will grow if it's meant to grow. I'm sick of the rain.
2: Yeah.
0: Just dry out.
1: Sapphire buffalo.
2: I tell you what, I had a driving in here this morning, driving along the Esplanade here in Broadbeach, and I saw a game changer this morning.
1: Okay.
2: I saw an absolute game changer, and it took me back to when I was a kid because I used to do this. But not to this extent. This extent was to the extreme. And I know this lady, she shops at, must be Costco.
1: Okay.
2: Because she had the yellow version of a garbage bag. But she had two garbage bags, one on each feet or foot.
1: Oh.
2: She had a garbage bags over her feet so they didn't get wet in the rain. She had the umbrella. She had her earpods in. And I'm not kidding, she was walking.
1: Over shoes,
2: I even took a video.
1: Or no shoes on.
2: No, it must have been over shoes, but she was strutting all the along the Esplanade.
1: I would have loved to have seen a slipover.
0: We've got to level up what you think is a game changer.
2: He's good.
0: That's
2: because
0: not
2: I,
0: a game changer.
2: 1-300-92.
0: That's not a game changer.
2: No, because I remember I used to have holes in my shoes when I was going to school. And so I'd put a pair of socks, garbage bag, another pair of socks, and my feet wouldn't get wet.
1: Oh, dear. Yeah.
0: Rob McLeod, good morning to you.
3: Good morning.
2: Game changer.
0: Can we look up the definition of game changer, please? Because a woman wearing garbage bags over her shoes, does it qualify in your mind?
3: Does it define game changing? I would suggest no.
0: I would have thought the gumboots, when they were invented, were game changers.
1: I've just seen the video.
0: I would argue this is somebody who... You think that she looks ridiculous.
3: What kind of game is being changed there?
0: Exactly.
2: No, hey, she gets to where she's going
0: now
2: with dry shoes, dry feet. Now, we all know how...
1: Wet socks is the ultimate torture,
2: I think.
0: But thank you. If she's walking home after a sleepover, and that's a game changer to the walk of shame, I don't think...
2: What, do you reckon she just went into the hotel?
0: Look, it's just, crap, it's right. It wasn't raining when I came back to this bloke's house. It's raining now.
1: Why did it have to be fluoro yellow?
2: Yeah, that's right. That's the difference.
0: That's the only bin bags he's got, maybe.
3: Safety never takes a holiday.
1: No.
2: Anyway, that's a game changer for a Monday morning.
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0: 92.5 Triple M Gold Breakfast, Liesl, Jones, Liam and Spider. 10 past 5 this morning. Spiders claim that a woman walking down the side of the road this morning
1: is a Monday game changer. She had garbage bags over her shoes, and I thought, you know what? That is, and I've seen it before, but to be strutting it in Broad Beach was just a genius idea, because there's no such thing as El Nino. The rain is staying.
0: We just got to be careful.
2: He's a bit loose on the genius.
0: You're a bit loosey-goosey with your words.
1: Okay.
0: Genius. Genius. You're defining a woman
2: Alfred Einstein was a genius.
0: Who's walked out without an umbrella.
1: No, she had an umbrella.
0: Oh, she had an umbrella as
1: well.
0: That's
1: what I mean. She was
2: well prepared.
1: She knew. She was prepared.
0: Doesn't own a pair of gumboots?
1: Obviously not. But you tell me something better than a garbage bag to keep your feet dry, because as Liesl said, number one.
0: Gumboots.
2: But they don't necessarily keep your feet dry.
0: Ready? Whole industry based on...
2: Because the rain goes dry. In your gumboots, that doesn't.
0: That's why she's got an umbrella.
2: You tie it around the top. It won't go in.
1: You're with me, aren't you,
0: Liesl? Do you both genuinely think that this woman has gotten to wherever she's going this morning with dry feet in those things?
1: Yes.
0: How often have you picked up a bin bag?
1: Oh, yeah.
0: And then you look and there's nothing but bin juices at the bottom of the thing. This woman will get there with the shame and embarrassment of getting to wherever she's going, walking in those things. She'll get there and she'll have, well, that was pointless. My feet are soaked.
2: Can we talk about the shame and embarrassment of the hole in Spider's shirt? That's getting bigger.
0: What do you mean?
2: Look at the hole.
0: Oh, Christ.
2: That's a big hole. I think you've got to retire that shirt.
0: You know what to fix that?
2: A garbage bag.
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0: 92.5 Triple M Gold Breakfast, Liesl Jones, Lehman Spider, 25 minutes past 5 today. If you're already out and about on the roads, as you can see, we do have some wet weather around.
1: Yes, very slippy.
0: Just exactly what we needed. But we are here to put a smile on your dial, make the rain go away this morning.
2: Yes, massive day. I had a win even just, and I know we've got winning and whinging coming up a little later on. I had to think of that. I just got out of my car walking into work. And it was full of cardboard in the back, and now it's wet.
1: Folds oh, that's
2: up
1: good.
2: So much
1: folds
2: better.
1: Lovely.
2: Such
1: actually,
2: a big win.
1: Actually, now that you say that, I have cardboard outside as well.
2: So
1: that's good.
2: We get a double win.
1: But I'm going to be able to put it in
0: trust
1: my bin.
0: Me, we've got bigger wins on the way
1: no,
0: for
1: that's
0: you today.
1: Huge.
2: That's
0: than
2: a big
0: wet
2: win.
0: Cardboard. I know, but for everybody driving in their car.
2: Yeah.
0: Your wet cardboard means nothing to them.
2: Right, I tell you what, they understand, though. If they're trying to fit that into the recycling bin and then they know they can fit three times more in, that is a massive win.
0: Can I offer up something bigger than that?
1: Sure, if you can.
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4: Come on. 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
3: 1 minute, one shot, 10 grand.
4: Give me that money.
2: Yes. $10,000 minute.
0: The $1,000 minute, thanks to Enzo's Cucina, has had a facelift.
1: We weren't happy with $1,000. It just wasn't enough.
0: In classic Gold Coast fashion, it's been shoved full of Botox. And now, this morning, it is worth $10,000.
1: It's
0: got huge tartars. 10K
1: you
0: worth of tartars.
1: Improved. Oh,
0: you'd break your neck watching this thing go past. Snap your neck.
1: That wouldn't cover your tartars.
0: Wouldn't it?
1: No,
0: yeah.
1: One tartar.
2: Oh, really?
0: A tar?
1: Yeah, maybe
0: would
1: a tar.
0: Get you a tar?
1: A tar.
2: I know somebody who paid for a couple of tartars and then unfortunately she left him.
1: Oh, no.
0: She said tartar.
2: Now someone else is playing with a tartar.
1: No.
0: She got the tartar, said tartar.
1: And said tartar. Bye-bye.
0: Well, this morning, the tartars could be yours. $10,000. The $1,000 minute is worth $10,000. If you're driving, if you're part of the 5 a.m. crew, make a note. Make sure you are back here for 7 a.m. when we will play Triple M Gold. $10,000 minute. We'll explain the rules later.
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6: Looking clear so far this morning for your run on the M1 both ways between Helensvale and Robina. The Gold Coast Highway looking good between Surfers Paradise and Miami. Riddick Creek Road travelling well through Burley. Robina Parkway looking good through Mudrabar and Robina. Same for Gooding Drive through Carrara and Merrimack. Hooker Boulevard, a slight build through Broadbeach Waters and a fairly clear run Smith Street Motorway and South Rang Road Molondina. 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
0: Good morning, I'm James Lake. Australians are being urged not to delay any longer if they haven't had an annual flu shot after that highly pathogenic strain of bird flu was detected for the first time in WA last week. The H5N1 virus was confirmed in a wild seabird near Esperance, marking the first case on the continent. Experts say vaccination can help reduce the chance of the virus mixing with the human flu. Motorists are being told not to expect lasting relief at the petrol pump despite an extension to the temporary fuel excise cut. Saving 16 cents a litre, roughly 11 bucks on a 65 litre tank of petrol for another month. Auction clearance rates across Australia have slumped to their lowest level since the early COVID lockdowns now. Only 47% of homes on the market last week managed to sell. And Canberra has been told how Aussie uni graduate expectations are shifting, with unis reporting many young people now prioritise their work-life balance, mentoring and finding their purpose over launching a career.
23: Enjoy great deals on a range of new and demonstrator models at Hyundai EOFIS. 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
0: The Roosters now into the top four after a 27-8 point win over the Sharks at Allianz Stadium yesterday. Tricolour skipper James Tedesco played the full 80 minutes after copping a broken nose. Coach Trent Robinson praised his commitment.
24: Yeah, he's not as pretty as what he was before the game. So, it was a bit of a whack there, but you really like to see someone go all out on a play and have eyes for the ball and, you know, give everything for the play.
0: In yesterday's other game, the Storm took down the Raiders 42-20.
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25: Partly cloudy with rain, which will clear later today at a top of 22 degrees. The outlook for tomorrow, sunny, a possible shower for Wednesday and Thursday, a shower or two. 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

0: Good morning, 5:30 this morning, and if you have just jumped in your car, $10,000 minute, 7 a.m. this morning, you don't want to miss that.
1: I'm nervous because I ask the questions, so I better prep a good question.
0: Are you going to prep the question today?
2: Are you doing?
1: I don't know, am I?
2: Can you test us with a question? A $10,000 question just before so
1: name
2: we can...
1: the seven colours of the rainbow.
2: No. Seriously, you test us with a proper
1: $10,000
2: question.
0: Lisa, we'll go broke. If you start throwing up that for $10,000, this company
1: maybe
0: will go broke.
1: Maybe that was my plan.
0: $10,000 minute at 7 a.m. this morning. 10 questions on the clock, and if you can get them all right, your chance to walk away with $10,000.
1: Wow.
0: Of course, Triple M Gold Servo Saver still back though at 6 a.m.
1: Yes.
0: You don't want the 10 grand, you just want a full tank.
1: Yep.
2: Yeah. Or even if you wait until just after 8 o'clock, depending when you want to join us, if you want to hang around all morning, there's some great stuff. State of Origin. Only a couple of weeks away.
1: Yeah.
0: The decider. Suncorp.
2: And are we going to decide the Gold Coast? Because we have got something in store which is going to make it even bigger and better than even a decider can be.
0: Yeah, and we want the 5 a.m. crew to be a part of it. So after 8 o'clock this morning, 5 a.m. crew, if you can get back to the radio, make sure you're listening. We're going to give you a chance to be involved with this big thing that we've had cooking in the background. For State of Origin Game 3, the decider will tell you all after 8 o'clock this morning. It's 92.5 Triple M Gold Breakfast. Lisa Jones, Lehman Spider.

0: 92.5 Triple M Gold Breakfast, Liesl Jones, Liam and Spider. 20 minutes to 6 this morning, tops of 21 degrees on the way. There is a bit of water on the road, so if you are driving, make sure we give each other that extra bit of space this morning. Oh dear.
1: Yeah, massive shout out. If you did go to the game on the weekend and you were lucky enough to see the big scoreboard, we got a magnificent prize up for grabs if you can tell us what Bandcam was. But you're there, Liam.
0: They need to give us the code word.
1: Yeah.
0: You need to give us the code word that we saw on the big scoreboard, and you can win the tickets to the Bolter Beer Garden at a Suns match this season. Tickets available at Ticketek. We need to know the code word that was up on the big screen.
1: At least you're going to have a win.
0: Yeah. Yes.
1: Because at the moment, you know, when you look at, what do you reckon's going on with the Gold Coast Suns? Because I tell you what, they're in a bit of strife at the moment. Yeah. They've lost four in a row, mostly.
2: I mean, Carlton have won five in a row.
1: But you know the sad thing is, and as bad as Carlton have been, and you know, you think about Melbourne, you think about the publicity, about the hype around Melbourne, around Carlton, getting rid of their coach, and how bad a season they've had, and yes, they've been able to rebound. The Suns have only won one more game.
2: Have they?
1: They've only won one more game than Carlton.
2: Oh.
1: And how bad has Carlton gone?
2: And it's almost like polar opposites. You would think the Suns were flying and, Carlton.
1: Do you think the bubble around the Gold Coast, because we don't know, like 90% of people, if a Petrarca, other than a Jared Witt who's, 208 centimetres or whatever, but if a Petrarca, a Noah Anderson, a Matt Rowell that walk past you, a lot of people wouldn't know.
2: No, probably not.
1: Where in Melbourne they would. And you get feedback every day in Melbourne if you're going well or if you're going terrible.
2: And that's why a lot of players like to leave Melbourne, because they don't feel harassed. They can just live a pretty low-key lifestyle. But that's why the Suns and Lions were so popular choices.
1: Absolutely. But does that hurt them? Because you know what? The Gold Coast Suns, they're least at the moment who are struggling, don't get that honest feedback from everybody else when they walk to the supermarket, when they walk to the shops, when they go to take their kids at school.
2: There's nothing on the line.
1: In Melbourne, you get that feedback. If you are crap, you are given that feedback from every other club. And here, they don't get that. So are they living in a bubble of a fantasy world that they're too good?
0: No, I don't think so. You tell me, did that make you a better player when you copped it?
1: Oh, absolutely.
0: You think it made you a better player?
1: Oh, yeah. Yeah, you knew you were going to cop it. Yeah, absolutely. Like, you got feedback wherever you went. And it made you train hard. It made you realise. You always thought about that. You think about reading in the paper. Everybody reads the paper. Somebody bags you in the paper. You train harder and try and get better. Mm. Here, they are kissed and seen as, oh, they can't do a thing wrong. If Suns were in Melbourne, it would be frightening, their feedback at the moment.
2: Because they also their paper is like 6 pages of the back of the paper is all AFL.
1: And don't forget, the Gold Coast Bulletin's never going to write something bad about the Suns.
2: No, it's our team.
1: That's our team. So
0: look, to be fair, the Gold Coast Bulletin has been critical in the paper today, shining a spotlight on the issue. And the issue is their centre clearances. They're getting absolutely hammered. Hawthorn walked out of there on the weekend. And that is the glaring, if you look back at the stats, not to get too footy nerdy.
1: No.
0: The Suns have been getting hammered in the middle. With you got the Brownlow medalists, you've got Noah Anderson, an All-Australian, you've got Christian Petrarca in there, and cannot buy a centre clearance at the moment. That is a glaring problem that Damien Hardwick and his coaching staff need to figure out, because it's not a personnel issue; it's a structural issue.
1: Absolutely.
0: What they're doing in the middle, teams have figured them out.
1: Yeah, that's one part of it. The second part of it, as good as King is, and we love King.
0: He was awful on the weekend.
1: Well, he is against top 8 teams. He can't kick a big score against top 8 teams. When you go back and look at the stats, he cannot score. And then King is your only main aim for goal. Mm. Yeah, they got Walter and Long and all these guys, but King is your main man down there. So it's really fascinating. You know, the best thing, and I want to ask Liam this to see, because you followed the NRL as well.
0: Yes.
1: The wild round where the AFL now, 7, 8, 9, and 10 play in a weekend to play in the finals. Yep. Okay. And for the Gold Coast Suns, that could be the thing they need.
0: Realistically, that's what they're looking at right now.
1: Yeah.
0: They head to Fremantle this weekend.
2: Oh.
1: And they've still got a lot of hard games. So, so they're looking at that. Does the NRL need to do this? This wild round? I was never a fan of it, but now you start looking at the sides that are in that kind of bracket and you think this could make it so much more interesting, where I wasn't a fan at the start of the year.
0: The NRL's got enough bells and whistles going on in their season. Because what the what does the AFL not have that the NRL does?
1: State of origin.
0: State of origin. The NRL has the jewel in the sporting crown right now that sits in this amazing time of the year where the AFL's going, oh, don't forget about us.
1: Mm. Yeah.
0: The NRL won't introduce this. They kick off the season in Vegas. They've got State of Origin in
1: the middle
0: of the year.
1: They've got too many rounds as it is.
0: They just don't need it. They don't need it. Like, yeah, I don't. Look, we'll see how this goes for the AFL. I'm not convinced by it personally. It's all about money. It's all about revenue.
1: I'm not convinced, but it does make it exciting now.
0: Especially if you're a Gold Coast Suns supporter. Hey, don't forget, if you saw the code word flash up on the screens at the Suns game on the weekend, call us now on 1300 925 666. We need the code word that was up on the scoreboard on Friday. On Friday it was up there. So Friday. If you saw the code word on Friday.
1: Yeah, of course, they played Friday night. It just seems like so long ago, doesn't it?
0: If you saw the code word on Friday night, give us a call, 1300 925 666. Friday. 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

0: 92.5 Triple M Gold Breakfast, Lisa with Jones, Liam and Spider. 10 minutes to 6. Congratulations to Phil from Southport, who called up with the code word from the Sun scoreboard on Friday night, which was, of course, Friday.
1: Friday.
2: To have a Friday night game is great. And to win tickets to the Bolter Bar, that is the best place you can watch the footy from. I remember seeing, we watched it, Queen from there when they played
1: wow.
2: it. Yeah, it was awesome. Such a good spot.
0: The next home game for the Suns sold out already. Collingwood.
1: Oh, of course.
0: The only way you can get tickets to the Suns' next home game against the Pies is to go on and buy a membership.
2: Or dress up as a caterer.
0: Yep.
1: Just take a ladder and a high-vis vest. You'll be right.
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5: 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Gold Coast traffic.
6: Got a few breakdowns around at the moment. M1 southbound around exit 45 through Ormo, and also southbound between exit 62 and 66 in Helensvale. Breakdown M1 northbound around exit 66 through Helensvale as well. And also got some issues for some delays for Hooker Boulevard through Broadbeach Waters and Reddy Creek Road through Burley. Trooping Miso Lawyers supporting Queenslanders after an incident on the road or at work, helping them get back to what feels normal, including time with their four-legged best mate, Trooping Miso Lawyers. 92.5 Triple M Gold, the Gold Coast's original.
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0: 92.5 Triple M Gold Breakfast, Liesl Jones, Liam and Spider. The Narang RSL is still coming to the party this week for Triple M Gold Servo Saver Standby. If the petrol tank is looking a little low, make sure you're ready to go after the 6 o'clock news, and we could be filling the tank for you, all thanks to the Narang RSL.
1: Mixed emotions for me right now, being here at work. I don't know if we want to go through until 12 o'clock rather than just finishing at 9.
2: What are you avoiding?
1: Mm. Or do I want to go home and just enjoy the peace and quiet? Yesterday, Sheree woke up. She had a really crook ear. So she had to go to a doctor.
2: Oh, earache.
1: Try and find a doctor on a Sunday.
2: No.
1: Good luck.
0: Mm.
1: And then you've got to be, like they say, oh, we're taking no new patients.
2: Oh, what?
1: Well, how do we know we're going to be a patient until we get sick?
2: Oh.
1: No, you've got to be a previous patient.
0: Well, it's like golf membership.
1: It is.
2: You've got to wait for someone to pass away before you can take their membership.
0: And then do you really want to go to that doctor if the patients are passing away?
1: Yeah, well, we had two pass away over the weekend. There's two opportunities.
2: For new patients.
1: It's like the MCC. Make sure you sign them up when they're born to the doctors. No, that's what it was like. So anyway.
2: I'm on the list. Only 500 people to go before me.
0: Jeez, I hope this life-threatening illness I've got holds out.
1: Hold on there. Come on, Sri. Hold on. Ended up seeing a doctor. Got an ear infection.
2: Oh.
1: Really bad ear infection. So then she had to go and get the medicine. Goes to one chemist. Sorry, we haven't got the combo for that.
2: Oh.
1: Goes to another one. Haven't got the combo.
2: Oh.
1: Anyway, finally get it. And it's like blessing in disguise. Mm. You know, I got to put these two little drops. And, of course, you know, Sri, she'll tell me exactly how it has to be done and when to do it and why to do it. No, is that two drops? Oh, no. And whinges the whole way. But the rule was no phone, no FaceTime, no loud talking, just quiet time.
2: Why can't you do that?
1: Because of her ear. She's got a zip. They said just make sure you take it easy, lay on the side, make sure these eardrops work. And she's just been quiet. And she's still texting me now. I said, Tree, shh.
2: Oh, no.
1: The whole weekend.
2: She's
1: about to punch me in the face.
0: Yeah, this is perfect.
1: Is that the worst thing when somebody goes, hey, shh.
2: Oh, don't.
0: is the husband equivalent of a, just relax.
2: Oh, would you calm down?
0: Would you just calm down? Hey, just calm down.
1: And that's what I'm about to tell her.
2: Oh,
1: just relax.
0: Text back, calm down. See how she takes that. It's Triple M Gold Breakfast. Servo Saver next.
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5: Got a breakdown to look out for the M1 southbound around Peachy Road through Ormo. Breakdown for the M1 southbound between exit 62 and 66 in Helensvale. And a breakdown M1 northbound around exit 60 through Helensvale as well. Also seeing some delays for Ruddy Creek Road through Burley, Smith Street Motorway not too bad, and Gold Coast Highway travelling well. Warm up winter mornings with Nescafe Gold or Blend 43 90 to 150 gram instant coffee, half price at IGA. Price at participating stores until June 23 while stocks last. 92.5 Triple M Gold, the Gold Coast's original.
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20: Good morning, Rob McLeod with a fresh news update. The Treasurer will hand down our state budget tomorrow, focusing on lowering debt. Among the cost of living relief, water prices are set to be frozen in the southeast for the next 2 years, while no taxes will be increased. Metro-style buses are set to run every 10 minutes between Robina, Varsity Lakes, Burleigh Heads, Gold Coast Airport and Coolangatta under the state's new Gold Coast Transport Plan. The network, known as the GC Surfer, will be backed by major road upgrades designed to improve the traffic flow. A new light rail line is also planned from Gold Coast University Hospital to Harbour Town, with stations at Musgrave Avenue, Labrador and Bigger Waters. And the New South Wales government is handing down its budget tomorrow. Housing supply will be the main focus. A horror weekend on Queensland roads, three people losing their lives in separate crashes. It follows the death of a cyclist last week at Elanora. The deaths take the state's road toll to more than 140.
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21: Good morning, I'm James Slake. Australia's biggest ever cocaine bust has been uncovered in Western Sydney, with police seizing 2.7 tonnes of the drug hidden underground at a rural property. The Australian Federal Police say the haul is worth an estimated $816 million and was buried in bunkers beneath shipping containers with false floors. The discovery follows a month-long investigation that began with a suspicious truck fire in Mackay, where officers first found cocaine floating nearby. Six people have since been charged. With the new financial year just over a week away, Aussies are being told to tread carefully if they're contemplating using AI to help boost their tax return. A new survey by Compare Club has found more than a third of workers are using or considering AI tools, with nearly 1 in 10 relying on them entirely to manage their finances. In Australia's housing market's cooling fast, with confidence fading amongst both buyers and sellers. Preliminary clearance rates slipped below 50% nationally last week for the first time since the start of the pandemic.
22: Did you know that diabetes is Australia's fastest growing chronic condition? Over 300 Australians are diagnosed with the condition every day. 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
21: The Storm have come back from 16 points to behind to beat Canberra, 42-20 at Amy Park. Melbourne was celebrating Cam Munster's 250th game as well, and coach Craig Bellamy says he didn't see it coming.
23: I wouldn't have seen that scoreline coming, you know, at the start of the game, to be quite honest. You know, there was a lot of points scored out there, you know, and
21: While in yesterday's other match, the Roosters have now managed to move into the top four after a 27-8 victory over the Sharks.
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20: Partly cloudy with rain, which will clear later today at a top of 22 degrees. The outlook for tomorrow, sunny, a possible shower for Wednesday and Thursday, a shower or two. 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
0: Light showers and quite cool down the beach this morning. Swells dropped to around about a half a metre. We've got waves in the 1 up to 2 feet range out of the east. Winds out of the west-southwest will shift more southwest throughout the day. Water temperature 22 degrees. Definitely need some rubber this morning if you're desperate for a surf. And we're going to low tide just after 8 o'clock. For the right price and best advice, see the team at Harvey Norman, Bundle, Burley and Tweed. I'll check it again for you in an hour.
3: Liesl Jones, Liam and Spider.
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0: Welcome to a brand new week. 92.5 Triple M Gold Breakfast. Tops of 21 degrees on the way today. There's plenty of surface water still on the road, so if you are out and about, take it slow, take it easy. We'll all get where we need to be on time.
1: Why wasn't it raining yesterday when we had all those e-bike hoons whipping around the Gold Coast and they would have been straight on their back?
2: They would have needed garbage bags on their shoes. Keep their feet dry.
0: Spider spotting a woman walking down the side of the street this morning wearing bright yellow garbage bags on her feet.
2: I just want to know if she got bright yellow garbage bags. I've never seen those before.
1: Oh, no, Hercules. I think it's Hercules from Costco.
2: Costco.
1: Yeah, that's right. why I knew she shopped at Costco.
2: Yeah, that's why I didn't see them, because I don't shop there.
0: In 1 hour's time, for the first time, Triple M Gold Breakfast, $10,000 minute. We will give you the chance.
1: You are. George is writing the questions. He's crept his pants today.
0: We will give you the chance to win $10,000. Be ready to go in 1 hour from now. But if you're a low-stakes player, if the thought of $10,000 frightens you off.
1: Well, I've got 72 kilometres left in my tank, so I'm filling up today no matter what, and I want to do it in Southport because I know it's the cheapest.
0: Triple M Gold Servo Saver next, all thanks to Narang RSL. If the fuel tank is looking a little low, pick up the phone and give us a call on 1300 925 666. We'll play the Triple M Gold Servo Saver next.

0: 2.5 Triple M Gold Breakfast, Liesl Jones, Liam and Spider, 10 past 6. Hard not to think of Ben Stiller and his mates in Zoolander spraying petrol all over the place in that scene, isn't it?
1: Well, that's quite convenient coming
0: exactly
1: up. You can
0: right.
1: probably afford to do that if you win.
0: Oh, no.
2: Tell it to stop before it runs out.
3: Thanks to Narang RSL, helping support our great community at the petrol pump.
0: Yes, you might. We're not saying we definitely discourage it.
1: Don't do that.
0: But
1: no.
0: If you win today's Triple M Gold Servo Saver,
1: you could afford to do that.
0: You might feel like doing it.
1: Yes.
0: Exactly right, Liesl. Who's playing today?
1: Bill from Willow Vale. Good morning, Bill.
4: Good morning, legends. How's
1: it
4: all going?
1: Oh, yeah, we're great after a weekend. What sort of fuel are we rolling with, Bill?
4: Diesel.
1: Diesel. So you need lots of money.
5: You're up and about. It's nice and early for a Monday morning. What's your routine? What's your breakfast game plan?
4: Just get up, make sure that the boss goes to work, then I'll sit at home.
0: Yes!
4: I've retired.
0: Oh, beautiful, Billy.
1: Lovely.
5: This is the best day of
0: Lock it
5: life.
0: On the 92.5 Triple M Gold Breakfast. Kick back and enjoy. All right, Bill. Well, let's hope we can make your great day better.
5: Come on, Billy.
0: We're going to fire it up. You know how this works. When it gets to the number you're happy with, you say stop. Liesl, Spider, play along in studio. Hands go up, please, when it gets to the number you're
5: happy
0: with.
5: And just remember, this is it can go off very close to the number. So whenever you think you're going to say stop, just stop.
1: Go.
0: Yep. Yep. Play along in your cars. See if you can do better than Bill. Here we go, Bill. We're firing it up. All thanks to Narang RSL.
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4: Stop. That'll do.
1: Yes, good job, Bill.
0: $160 straight
4: Beautiful.
0: Into the petrol tank.
4: That'll get me out to Gordon Country this weekend and out to Coolamunda Dam.
1: Oh, lovely.
4: Yep.
0: Going away in the van.
1: Oh, beautiful.
0: How good is that? If you've got a weekend away plan and know your petrol money, sort it.
1: Done.
0: Sorted.
1: Great.
0: All right. Well, Bill, this is the part that everyone else in the car wants to hear. All right?
1: Oh, no.
6: I've lost my spot.
5: That's all right, Billy. What are you chasing out there? What are you catching?
4: Oh, no. We're just going out there, camping with friends and that out at Gordon Country. Then we'll go on to the dam and just kick back out there in the van.
1: Have you been there before?
4: Yeah, been there a few times.
5: I tell you what, a lot of people underestimate how good some of the inland lakes and dams are in Australia. They're magnificent, aren't they? Fresh water, doesn't get any better.
0: All right, I'll fix me technical issue, Bill. Here we go. This is for everybody else in the car. Bill's already won $160 thanks to Narang RSL. This is for everybody else. Let's see where he could have got to.
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0: Billy.
4: It doesn't matter. It's 160 I didn't have to put in.
0: There you
1: exactly.
0: go, Bill. You get it. That's why you're going to have a ripping weekend. Well played to you, Bill. Enjoy the weekend. Drive safe.
4: Yeah. Same to all of you. Thanks very much for
0: Triple M Gold Breakfast, Liesl Jones, Liam and Spider. Well done, Bill. All thanks to Narang RSL, helping support our great community at the petrol pump.

0: 92.5 Triple M Gold Breakfast. Liesl Jones, Liam and Spider. 6:15 this morning. Tops at 21 degrees on the way. All I do is
1: whinging.
0: We do this every Monday. We like to check in with how the weekend went for everybody and what mood we're in to start a new week.
2: Well, I'm going to kick it off with a whinge this morning.
1: Lisa, Stop whinging.
2: I know.
3: How many wins do you reckon you've had this year?
2: Not many. I've had a few wins the last few weekends. They've been big wins too, but this one is just frustrating. So every weekend, basically, if I have a free weekend, I'm renovating my house. So I'm doing different things, and at the moment I'm painting my front door, which is another story. But I had the biggest whinge over the weekend. Just nothing went right. Everything I tried just failed. So I was trying to hang some curtain rods. And I finally, after a couple of months, finally got the right curtain rods that I needed. And I was like, great, I'm going to put these up.
3: It's not easy to do. A lot of people say it is very simple, but there's a bit of an art to it.
2: There is a bit. And I put two downstairs and it was easy peasy, easy as you like. And they're still up. So that's a good sign. Went to put these ones up, and the plugs that they provide to you are obviously cheap and nasty. I thought they're still going to work, though, for the screws to go into it. No, they went straight through the wall, through to the other side. So I've got massive holes in the wall. So that was the first. Fail. Then I drove.
3: After you patched and painted the walls.
2: Oh, they're beautiful. Yes. Beautifully painted. And
3: it's
2: then ran to Bunnings. I thought, I'll just get the other ones, which I always usually use. They're the screw-in ones, but the screw goes into it and they fasten to the wall. Race, I got 5 packets of those. They didn't work. The screw didn't go all the way in.
3: So the hole's getting bigger and bigger.
2: So now I've got 6 holes instead of 3 holes, which I had no holes before.
0: So you've got some new windows at the moment.
3: You need blinds for the holes.
2: And so then now there's 6 holes in the wall. So I had to patch the holes, and I gave up on that. I threw them on the ground. I went, I'm not doing this. Right. I'm so frustrated. So I thought, I'm going to paint my front door. So I started with that. I was obviously so frustrated that I didn't tape it properly, so I was just getting really flustered. I went, I'm not in the mood for this. I cannot be bothered doing it. I haven't taped it properly. And then I've painted my door yesterday. As I went to take all the paint off, the painter that did the really bad job before, all the paint under the door, all peeled off. All the white paint on the trims, which it has in every other window. I've now got to paint the back of the door because all the paint came off with the paint with the painter's tape because the paint's so bad. So, I had a great one.
0: So if Shayna Blaze walked through your...
2: She'd be so mad. Yeah, she'd say... I mean, the painting on the back was not my fault, but the painter's like, that's terrible because that was the painter that did that.
0: Right.
3: He won't come back?
2: I don't want him back in my house. No,
1: stop
2: thanks.
1: Yelling whinging.
2: Annoying.
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6: Early delays for your run on the M1 northbound through Coomera and through Pimpama, also through Yatla this morning, and also the Coomera Connector. Looking a little bit slow southbound on the approach to Helensvale Road. Brisbane Road is busy through Arundel. Smith Street Motorway slows up through Mullandina. Gold Coast Highway looking good through Mermaid Beach and Miami so far too. 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

0: 92.5 Triple M Gold Breakfast, Liesl Jones, Liam and Spider. It's almost 6:30 this morning, 21 degrees, tops on the way today. We like to check in with the team, see how everybody's feeling to start a new week. Liesl Jones having a whinge because their reno's over the weekend.
1: Yeah. Could not put up a curtain rod to save my life.
2: Putting more holes in the wall is always frustrating.
1: Six holes.
0: Speaking of curtain rods, Rob McLeod.
3: Hey. Good morning. Hey.
2: Remember 1300 925 666. Yes. If you're winning or whinging, Rod, what are you doing today?
3: I do a really nerdy thing with my brother who's in Sydney and far more musically talented than I am. So yeah. I have a stab at it and we kind of exchange garage studio clips.
0: Yes.
3: So yesterday's effort, I'm having a win. Oh. Was this one? That's me on the Maton guitar.
0: Hold on, this is you.
3: Yes.
2: This is Rob McLeod.
3: Yeah. E minor. Yeah, and we kind of swap. That's Midnight Oil's song called Reef, and what I get. My brother to do, he's a drummer and guitarist, so he'll add the drum track to it.
1: What?
0: Really?
3: And some other 12-string guitar bits in there as well, and we'll end up with this wonderful rendition of a song.
0: Do we have the rest yet?
3: No, not yet.
2: Look,
3: I've only just sent that off. So
0: that's amazing.
3: I'm waiting for Rich to reply back.
2: Remember Rob McLeod, he was in you're in a band.
3: Yes.
2: Called the Trough Lollies.
3: Yes, the Trough Lollies. I was in a band called Twats to work on the Sabbath.
0: You've taken what is a lovely brotherly tradition.
3: Yes.
0: And made it.
3: I've trashed it already.
1: Yeah, that's shocking.
0: In the name of many of my Spider's teachers back at school, what a shame.
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6: Delays continue via run on the M1 northbound through Helensvale and also through Coomera and Pimpamar and through Yatla. Southbound delays through Arundel. The Brisbane Road stretch through Biggera Waters doing fine. Not too bad for the Coomera Connector and the Gold Coast Highway. Looking clear through Surfers Paradise, Broad Beach and Miami so far as well. From July 1st, a $5 gate fee applies when you dispose of landfill waste or waste and recycling centres. Dropping off recycling and green organics will remain free of charge. That's the latest traffic up to date on 92.5 Triple M Gold, the Gold Coast's original.
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14: Gold Coast's average unleaded price today is around $160 a litre, while some servos are selling it as low as $155. The average for diesel sits around $186. 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
3: Good morning, Rob McLeod with a fresh news update. A new Gold Coast transport plan will see metro-style buses run every 10 minutes to the airport, while a light rail line from the University Hospital to Harbour Town is also being planned. The GC Surfer Bus Network would link Robina, Varsity Lakes, Burleigh Heads, Coolangatta and the airport, with major road upgrades to follow. The new light rail connection would run via Olsen Avenue and Oxley Drive, with stops at Labrador and Biggera Waters. Police have been urged to get out of Queensland's corruption watchdog. It comes as the legality of CCC investigations involving seconded officers has come into question. The Queensland Police Union has warned more than 60 seconded officers to transfer back to the police service after Supreme Court action was launched against the watchdog. The Premier has welcomed Gina Rinehart's calls for Queensland to gift land to Elon Musk for SpaceX rocket launches. David Crisafulli responding yesterday, saying he's open to all potential investors.
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23: Good morning, I'm James Lake. Federal police have intercepted Australia's biggest ever shipment of cocaine, with a record seizure in Sydney's west. Authorities reportedly uncovered the 2.7 tonnes concealed beneath shipping containers at a semi-rural property. Investigation began in Queensland after a truck fire at a Mackay boat ramp led to the discovery of cocaine in the water. The haul, worth an estimated $816 million on the street, has led to six arrests. In other news, a new political party made up of Teal Independents could launch as early as this week, led by Warringah MP Zali Steggall. The move aims to formalise the loosely connected group under a shared community banner and respond to stricter campaign donation laws due in 2027. Australia's housing market is fast cooling now, with confidence fading amongst both buyers and sellers. Preliminary clearance rates slipped below 50% nationally last week for the first time since the start of the pandemic.
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23: Massive comeback for the Storm, taking down Canberra 42-20 after being 16 points behind yesterday. Melbourne now have 5 wins in the last 6 games, edging closer to the top 8 again. Harry Grant says it was good to win on Cam Munster's 250th match as well.
25: The larrikin he was when he come down, he's still that larrikin, but he's a real leader of this team and I love going to work every day with him. I love playing alongside him and think we're very lucky to have him as a teammate and a mate.
23: While the Roosters got the last laugh against the Sharks with a 27-8 point victory.
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3: Partly cloudy with rain, which will clear later today, and a top of 22 degrees. The outlook for tomorrow, sunny, a possible shower for Wednesday, and Thursday a shower or two. 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
1: Big morning here. Massive. 20 minutes to 7 for the first time ever. The Triple M Gold $1,000 minute will be worth $10,000.
2: I have never, ever seen George so nervous. He is absolute, like, no joke. He's got an adult diaper on, I think.
1: Well, he's been given the responsibility.
2: But the questions
1: for a
2: don't change.
1: $10,000 question. Well, no, he's never had to write a $10,000 question before.
6: It's a lot of money to give away.
1: That's right.
6: It's a lot
1: exciting.
6: Of responsibility you don't know for a young man.
2: You don't know what the people know.
1: No,
2: what your
1: you
2: strength is, yes, is someone else's weakness. So you don't know.
1: Mm. You want to be ready to go in 25 minutes. Your chance to win $10,000 is coming up here on 92.5 Triple M Gold Breakfast. Liesl Jones, Lehman Spider. We're going to keep going with winning or whinging next, Spider. Yep.
2: Well, I need that $10,000 because what happened to me yesterday, I am absolutely whinging.
1: We'll get Spider's whinge up next.

0: 92.5 Triple M Gold Breakfast. Liesl Jones, Liam and Spider. Quarter to seven this morning. Tops to 21 degrees on the way. All I do is win,
1: no matter what. Stop yelling, whinging.
0: We check in with the team to see what mood everyone is to start a new week.
2: And I'm a bit disappointed. I really wanted to have a win over the weekend because there was a lot to win about. The weather was magnificent. But yesterday, I do have to have a slight whinge. Okay. And this is really it myself, to be honest. I have to second guess what year we're in.
3: Why?
2: Are we in 2025?
3: No.
0: No.
2: Or 2026?
3: 26.
2: And I had to look about five or six times. I was like, surely we're 2026.
3: Why? What was confusing you about it?
2: I cleaned out the fridge.
3: Oh.
2: And there was that much stuff in there that had used by dates in 2025. I was like, we can't be in 2026.
3: Yeah, we are.
2: And so I had to chuck out so much. And okay, I understand some of the condiments that you don't use.
3: They're fine.
2: Yeah. But you know what really hurt me? A dozen eggs.
0: Hot. You had a dozen eggs.
3: From 2025?
2: No. They're only like 10 days out, but at $13 a dozen.
3: Do you know how to test if an egg is still good?
2: Well, these are in the bottom of the bin right now.
3: Oh, if you want to test the freshness of an egg, you put a big cup of water and you put the egg in the cup of water. If it sinks to the bottom, it's still good. Floats to the top, it's bad. But if it lies down on the side, that's very fresh. If it stands up at the bottom, it's still fine.
0: Wait, what?
3: But if it's on the bottom of the jug, it's fine.
2: Where
3: it's
2: were
3: fresh.
2: You yesterday? Yeah, I could have done my whole
3: testable.
2: Eggs.
3: Just put them in a big cup of water. It floats to the top. It's bad. No good. Don't touch it.
0: So floating eggs, bad.
3: Floaters, flush them. Get rid of them.
0: Floater?
3: Yep. Sinkers, good to go.
0: Good to go.
3: Healthy,
0: catch the fish.
3: Good. Yep.
2: Yeah, so I was disappointed with myself yesterday. So much stuff went out in 2025.
0: I want to know, I wanted a full list of everything you threw out.
3: Oh
2: no. It was
0: stock tape.
2: It was
0: Spider's stock tape.
2: No, I'll be honest with you, it was really disappointing. It was way too much where it'd been there for a long, long
3: time.
2: Did
3: you open anything and it had growth in there?
2: No.
3: That's awful.
0: Careful, Liesl. He'll bring in something that's the worst smell ever. Have to play that stupid game show. Smelling anything.
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6: M1 southbound is slow through Coomera, Helensvale and Arundel this morning, and northbound delays from Coomera through to Pimpamar. Also got a bit of a build for the run on the Coomera Connector southbound at Helensvale Road. Smith Street, Munaway, not too bad through Molondina. Ferry Street and Price Street slow through Narang. And Reddy Creek Road has delays through Burley and through Reddy Creek so far as well. If you work around power lines, check their locations before starting work. 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That's the latest traffic on 92.5 Triple M Gold, the Gold Coast's original.
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92.5 Triple M Gold Breakfast. Liesl Jones, Liam and Spider. 5 minutes to seven and the $10,000 minute is coming up on the other side of the 7 a.m. news. So get standby, Gold Coast. Your chance to win $10,000 is just 10 minutes away. We've

0: doing winning or whinging this morning. Lisa and Spidey, you're both having a whinge.
1: Yes.
2: Disappointed, but annoying.
0: Yeah, we need to change the time. All I do is win, no matter what. I'm having a win.
1: Good. We need someone to win.
0: Saturday evening, I was at Seabus Super Stadium for a game that no one said we could win. The Gold Coast Titans hosting the best team of the last 20 years. The Penrith Panthers.
1: My neighbour heckled my other neighbour who was going to the game with their Titans jersey on. You're going to lose.
0: The Penny Panthers roll into town. And look, I will say thank you to the Penrith Panthers because you brought a great crowd with you. We had 20,000 people plus at the game on Saturday evening. Incredible scenes. It was retro round. The Chargers jerseys were out. Captain Charger was back on the pitch.
1: Uh-oh.
0: It was old boys day. I bumped into our old mate, Jared Wallace.
1: Oh, did you?
0: Who was
2: enjoying the
0: enjoying
2: night.
0: Himself.
1: Big day.
0: Big shout out to Greg Bird, who was apparently best on.
1: of course he was.
0: So everything was set, and nobody gave the Titans a chance.
1: Of course.
0: And after the first 10 minutes, I didn't give the Titans a chance. I was there with the Triple M NRL commentary team, and it looked over.
1: Mm-hmm.
0: Panthers were doing what they do. They'd scored two tries. It was just a matter of time. And somehow, in the dying minutes of the game, scores were level. Wow. And then...
3: Well, they've ended up too close, and I think it might be the wrong side.
4: They go to St. Harrison, 20 out. They rush up. Oh, he's struck the well. Oh, it's over. Zane Harrison, you are kidding. Zane Harrison, 20 years old, his sixth game of first grade, and he has just slot the field goal to beat the top of the table, Penrith Panthers.
3: And I can't believe what we've witnessed here. Harrison wins it, but it's the defence. It's the new look Titans. I know the Panthers are undermanned and stars not on display here, but they have no right to be in this game. What a performance from Josh Hannay's men.
0: Yes, as far as I'm concerned, this makes us the best team in the comp.
1: Yeah.
2: Oh, no doubt. You're only as good as your last game.
0: If you beat the best Spider, you become the best.
1: What's 100%. The ground low for the NRL?
0: The Dally M.
1: Dally M for Zane Harrison, straight up. Dally M.
0: This young
1: Give
0: man.
1: Give it to him now. He's only 20, sixth
0: amazing.
1: Game of NRL. What a legend.
2: And the hardest thing is, too, you don't want to change a winning formula. So they've got to wear the retro gear next
1: All
2: week.
1: All the time.
2: Yep. And they've got to have the old boys come back and get on it.
0: And it's this Friday. It's Friday night. So we got Friday night footy here at Seabus, taking on the Bulldogs. Seabus is going to be jumping this Friday night. I can't. Just on Zane Liesel, and you know, he plays the mighty Tweeko Seagulls. He's a young local junior.
2: Tibbity's not going back.
0: Well, I can't. Oh, yes. Sorry to the Tweeko Seagulls.
1: Sorry,
0: well, you will
1: him.
0: Not be seeing Zane Harrison no. ever again. What I think, the thing I've taken away from it as well, because Josh Hannay spoke about how important this win was. It was their first home game in 49 days.
1: Mm-hmm.
0: They hadn't played at Seabus in 49, almost 50 days, almost 2 months.
2: And I could say a little bit longer.
0: He talked about the fact that it was so important for the Gold Coast to see how this team wants to play moving forward. And Zane Harrison, I think, is a perfect example of that. This is a local kid. He's from Tweed. He grew up there. He loves the Titans. He wants to play for the Titans. And with all the money that's coming in from PNG and the expansion, people are going to be falling over themselves to get at this kid.
2: Yeah.
0: He wants to play for the Titans. He wants to succeed at the Titans. And I don't think we can underestimate how important it is to have a local born and bred talent at number 7 for this club moving forward.
2: Well,
0: it's huge.
2: It is. It is. And as you say, Friday night, with 20,000 there on Saturday night, to beat that this Friday night will be huge.
0: Yep.
2: But I just want to be on the Gold Coast one weekend when both our codes win. Yeah, just one weekend.
1: That's asking a lot, but it could happen.
0: We're a full disclosure team. We tell each other everything. Mm-hmm. I may or may not have sent a text message to Gordon Tallis asking if he can get me into his box for Friday night.
1: Oh, damn!
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7: Usual delays continue for Reddy Creek Road around Southport Burley Road through Burley, and Southport Burley Road itself slides up through Varsity Lakes and Broadbeach Waters. Gold Coast Highway busy through Surfers Paradise, Miami and Palm Beach, and also Smith Street Motorway seeing a slight delay through Mullen Diner. Brisbane Brisbane Road busy through Arundel and the M1 southbound to slow Upper Coomera through to Helensvale. 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
0: Go, Harvey, go. 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The Triple M Gold $1,000 minute ain't worth $1,000. It ain't worth $5,000. It is worth $10,000. 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
0: Liesl Jones is nervous.
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17: Good morning, Rob McLeod with a fresh news update. The Treasurer will be handing down our state budget tomorrow, focusing on lowering debt. Among the cost of living relief, water prices are said to be frozen in the southeast for the next 2 years, while no taxes will be increased. The Gold Coast is set for a new rapid transit plan, with metro-style buses every 10 minutes to the airport under a service called the GC Surfer. The state government also planning a new light rail line from Gold Coast University Hospital to Harbour Town, with stops at Labrador and Biggera Waters. The proposal comes after the scrapping of the light rail extension south of Burleigh. AMA Queensland has made its thoughts known about the state budget, calling for more public hospital funding and better services. Associate Professor Erica Gannon says we also need a plan for how we're going to get 6,000 more doctors by 2032. And Queensland water suppliers are going head-to-head this week in the best tasting tap water competition here on the Gold Coast. Colour, clarity, odour and taste will all be considered by the judges this week.
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18: Good morning, I'm James Lake. Federal police have busted a sophisticated drug smuggling ring operating across Queensland and New South Wales, allegedly moving Australia's biggest ever cocaine haul. Around 2.7 tonnes worth more than $800 million on the street. It's been found buried beneath shipping containers at a rural property west of Sydney after a month-long joint investigation. Authorities allege the drugs were brought ashore near Mackay and transported nearly 20 hours south by truck. Six people
9: have been arrested. The grandmother of missing South Australian four-year-old Gus Lamont has spoken publicly for the first time, claiming investigators may have overlooked key evidence at the remote property in their search for the boy. The case remains one of the state's largest missing persons investigations, and Josie Murray has told Seven she's still holding on to hope Gus is alive.
11: We live in the hope that this is a benign abduction and he's still out there somewhere, and it just hopefully soon someone's going to see him and go, right, and notify him. The authority.
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9: The Roosters are now into the top four of the NRL after a 27-8 point victory over the Sharks yesterday. Tricolour skipper James Tedesco played the full 80 minutes after copping a broken nose, and coach Trent Robertson has praised his commitment.
21: Yeah, he's not as pretty as what he was before the game, so yeah, it was a bit of a whack there, but you really like to see someone go all out on a play and have eyes for the ball and, you know, give everything for the play.
9: In yesterday's other game, the Storm took down the Raiders 42-20.
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25: Partly cloudy with rain, which will clear later today at a top of 22 degrees. The outlook for tomorrow, sunny, a possible shower for Wednesday, and Thursday a shower or two. 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
27: Small waves right across the coast this morning in the 1 up to 2 feet range. There's the occasional bigger set, but it's a bit of a grovel. Water temperatures sitting at around about 22 degrees, but you'll still need some rubber. Winds out of the west-southwest at the moment, not too strong, but will shift more southwest throughout the day. 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
1: Come on, come on, come on. Triple M goes $10,000 minute.
0: 1 minute, one shot, 10 grand.
1: I mean, give me that money.
2: Yeah, give me the money. That's what we want to do. $10,000 on the line. And first crack is going to be Cameron in Burley. Morning, Cam.
3: Come on. Hey, how are we?
2: Not too bad. You are on. You are on. Absolutely, you're on. So how this works, quite easy. We all know the $1,000 minute where you've got 60 seconds to get 10 questions right. Okay, if you simply don't know the answer, simply pass. We've got time. We will come back to it. We will take your first response. Get all those right. We've got a question here that is worth $10,000.
3: You're confident?
4: Let's go. Oh, I'm ready. He's excited.
5: All right. You've got to get through the 1,000 first, Cam. Good luck.
4: All right. Good luck, Cameron. Here's your first question. Who is Homer Simpson's wife?
3: Marge Simpson.
4: In which decade did humans first land on the moon?
3: The 80s.
4: What temperature in Celsius is the boiling point of water?
3: 100.
4: Which sleepwear brand uses a sausage dog in its logo?
3: Peter Alexander.
4: How many strings does a standard violin have? Is green a primary or secondary colour?
3: Primary.
4: Which team did the Titans beat on the weekend?
3: The Panthers.
4: In which country might you kiss the Blarney Stone?
3: Sorry, say that again.
4: In which country might you kiss the Blarney Stone?
3: Italy.
4: What is 17 plus 18?
3: 35.
4: Who voices Woody in the Toy Story franchise?
3: Tim Allen.
5: Okay.
4: Oh, yeah.
5: And with time to spare.
2: Yeah, plenty of time. Unfortunately, got a couple wrong there, Cam.
3: Yeah. Four strings violin.
2: Yeah, yes. Violins, four strings, good work. Green is a secondary, not a primary. Ireland, that's where you'd kiss the Blarney Stone. Tom Hanks was the voice of Woody.
3: Tom Hanks.
5: Tim Allen was Buzz.
4: Oh, that's right. Tim Allen is Buzz.
2: Yeah, and the other one.
3: Damn.
2: Yeah, humans first land on the moon was in the 60s. But you know what? You told the other guys that you're on. Give them a chance. Give them a chance tomorrow, and then they'll be able to tell you they're on.
5: Hey, Cam,
3: Hopefully I can get back on. I've got my 30th birthday on the weekend.
2: Where are you celebrating that at?
3: Down at the surf club.
4: Imagine how far $10,000 would go.
3: Yeah, that'd be nice.
2: Surf club.
5: Hey, Cam,
4: you could spend a weekend
5: there. Cam, is it your 30th birthday this weekend?
3: Yeah, it is, yeah.
5: Oh, we can't send you away empty-handed.
4: No.
5: Event Cinemas tickets, mate. Happy birthday from us at Triple M Gold, mate.
3: Oh, perfect. I'm supposed to be going for a date on Thursday with the missus.
4: Hey!
5: Happy birthday to you, Cam. Enjoy the weekend.
3: Appreciate it.
5: To everyone else, steer clear of the Burley Surf Club. Cam sounds like he's going to get stuck in. 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

0: 92.5 Triple M Gold Breakfast, Liesl Jones, Liam and Spider. It's 7:15 this morning, tops at 21 degrees on the way. Cam from Burley, our first ever contestant for the Triple M Gold Breakfast, $10,000 minute. Unfortunately, didn't get there this
1: Not
0: morning.
1: Not today.
0: But hey, if you reckon, back yourself in tomorrow.
2: Absolutely.
0: It's back. $10,000 up for grabs at 7 a.m. every morning with Triple M Gold Breakfast, $10,000 minute.
3: Our top story.
0: Good morning, Ron McLeod.
4: Good morning. The state budget's going to be handed down tomorrow, and the Premier is on the Gold Coast today.
2: What do you mean?
4: To give us a bit of a preview.
1: Oh, he's going to pop in and say hi.
2: Is he lost?
4: No, he's not lost. He's actually a local member, but he's going to be on the Gold Coast.
2: Wow.
4: He's going to be talking about the new plan for the Gold Coast, transport plan. So instead of the light rail extension from Burley to the airport, what's going to be happening is something called the GC Surfer.
2: What's a GC Surfer?
4: It's a bus, basically. It's a metro-style bus. So you've got standing room and as well as seating.
2: Do they have a special bus lane for that, or it's still going to be amongst the normal traffic and take the normal time?
4: There's going to be road upgrades. So whether that's an additional...
1: roadworks. We love that.
4: Yeah. An additional bus lane, I'm not sure. But
1: Where? There is no room.
4: Okay. Well, it's going to be linking Robina, Varsley Lakes, Burley and Coolangatta and then the airport. Okay.
1: So not on the front bit.
0: I like the fact that, look, I like the fact that this plan is proposing to link up the Gold Coast more than it is already.
4: Yes.
0: But you're just putting more buses on the road. And as somebody who went to the Titans game in Robina on Saturday night when the trains weren't running because of this state government and what they're doing at the moment... Getting in and out of there was an absolute nightmare because bus replacements were running to the ground.
1: Oh, good.
0: And again, I support the fact that they're finally doing something about the transport that they cancelled 18 months ago. But buses, I don't know if buses are the solution, given that we currently live in a city that is congested on the roads anyway. And I know they'll say, well, people are going to take the buses instead of driving their own cars. I'm just not convinced they will.
2: Well, no, only tourists will who haven't got cars.
4: There's going to be an additional light rail line too. So the whole light rail concept is still alive and well here on the Gold Coast. What they're going to be doing is going from the Gold Coast University Hospital to Harbour Town. And it'll be running along via Olsen Avenue and Oxley Drive.
2: How do you get from Harbour Town to the airport?
0: Buses.
2: Oh, buses.
1: But also the tourists are not out of Robina.
2: We need to go to the airport. We don't need to go to Harbour Town right now.
0: No, we don't need the hospital.
2: We need to get to the airport.
1: But also the tourists are not out Robina Varsity Way. They're here on the beaches. They're at Broadbeach at surface. They're not going out that way.
2: This is Rob McLeod's fault, you realise. Because you
1: I'm
2: took
1: not yelling
2: this
1: at
2: story
1: you, Rod.
2: Us.
1: I'm sorry. I'm just angry.
4: I'm being
1: I'm
4: yelled
1: disappointed.
4: At.
1: It's not your fault.
4: Well, look, it's a multi-million-dollar plan, obviously, and will be done in time for the 2032 Olympics.
0: And if the sources are correct, Rod, I believe...
2: What? Put a couple of extra buses on before 2032.
1: No, we can't do that.
0: Just started building the buses. If I'm correct, though, the thing that's hidden in the fine print.
4: Yes.
0: The Coomera Connector being delayed.
2: No, it is not.
1: Really?
2: Really?
0: From all reports.
1: The road to nowhere.
2: Okay. You know what we should do? We should have the Triple M mudslide. The second part of the Coomera Connector.
1: Oh, that's
2: just
1: fun.
2: Make a massive big mud slide.
1: Oh, I love that.
2: Make it useful for something.
1: Bring your own garbage bags and a bit of dish soap and let's go.
0: Yeah. Bring your old cardboard that's nice and wet from the rain.
1: A boogie board.
0: Anyway,
1: yep,
0: looking forward to David Crisafulli's
1: Tomfoolery.
0: All that nonsense. Can't even say his name. Yeah, he's speaking after 8 this morning. Looking forward to the update.
1: Should we go heckle him?
0: Yes. Where's he presenting, Rod? Give us the location.
4: I would suggest to you that I shouldn't be doing that. And we do not encourage...
0: If you can't disclose where he's going to be talking, it's probably an indication of how the news is going to be received.
4: Okay, well, it's going to be at the hospital, all right?
0: Oh, okay. Yeah, no, we don't want to heckle us at the hospital.
1: No, don't.
0: Shame on you for suggesting that.
1: Yeah, no, I would never. I'll put my tomatoes away.
0: Triple M Gold Breakfast.
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8: Usual delays continue on Reddy Creek Road through Burley around Southport Burley Road and the M1 southbound, seeing those usual delays from Pimpamar down through to Helensvale. Northbound delays from Helensvale through to Coomera and also through Yatla and Beenleigh. Brisbane Road a little patchy through Rundle and Biggera Waters. Smith Street Motorway not too bad through Mullandina so far either. There's major track closures these school holidays on the Gold Coast and Beenleigh lines with buses replacing trains. Plan ahead at translink.com.au. That's the latest traffic up to date. 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

0: 92.5 Triple M Gold Breakfast. Liesl Jones, Liam and Spider. 25 minutes past 7. Tops of 21 degrees on the way today. Still plenty of surface water on the roads this morning after it just rained everywhere last night. So if you are on the roads, please take it easy. And if you've missed it, if you've just jumped in your car, Triple M Gold Breakfast $1,000 Minute has been rebranded, reformed. It's gotten a jab of Botox. It's been given a facelift. And it is now, and it's all that facelift comes courtesy, all thanks to Enzo's Cucina, your local Italian, for locations across
1: the country. I want to try that because they've got a new one just across the road from the Carrara Market.
2: Oh, lovely.
1: And every time I drive through, I think it's called Garden Village, the shopping centre there. But I drive past it every morning at about, you know, just around about four-ish. But you see the big fluoro sign flashing. Oh. Enzo's open now.
2: Get so yourself a carbonara. You can get heaps of those.
0: Carrara, Surfers Paradise, Labrador and Coomera.
2: Mm, good.
0: All the good spots.
2: Yeah.
0: They have filled us up with $9,000 than we had. It's now worth $10,000.
2: How good.
0: Every morning at 7 a.m., we give you the chance to start your day with 10 grand.
2: It didn't go off today.
0: No, Cam in Burley, he was pumped up. He had energy. 30th birthday this weekend at Burley Surf Club. Imagine.
2: Burley Surf Club would have loved that $10,000. Right behind the bar. Slap it right now.
0: Can you imagine how quick a bunch of 30-year-olds would roll through $10,000?
2: An hour, probably.
0: Top shelf, please.
1: Oh, yeah. You'd give it a crack.
2: Yeah.
1: You'd give it
0: be honest.
2: Oh, how long?
0: How long? Be honest. If you're Cam.
2: Yeah.
0: It's your 30th birthday this weekend.
2: Yep.
0: You've just pocketed $10,000.
1: Mm-hmm. Yeah.
2: How long would it take?
0: How much are you putting behind the bar?
1: 1,000.
0: That's it?
1: Yeah.
2: You tight ass. 2 grand.
1: You tight ass.
2: At least two.
1: No.
2: Yeah.
1: No, he's only 30. 30's just a number.
2: That's 400 margaritas.
0: What?
2: $10,000 is 400 margaritas.
1: And you have 30 people. That's only 12 each.
0: And Liesl, the fact that you could do that off the top of your head is concerning.
2: It's pretty good, isn't it?
0: Didn't use a calculator.
2: No.
0: Just knew.
2: Just know, 400.
0: You know how they do, there's mansplaining? Yeah. Liesl margarita splains everything.
2: Yeah. Everything I buy is like, how many margaritas is that?
0: Yeah. Triple M Gold Breakfast.
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3: 92.5 Triple M Gold, Gold Coast Traffic.
5: Pretty quick road, seeing some delays through Burley and through Varsity Lakes, and the M1, the worst of it again this morning. Busy southbound Pimpamar through to Helensvale and Arundel. Northbound from Helensvale up through to Coomera. Also building up through Yatla and through Beenleigh. Coomera Connector, busy southbound at Helensvale Road. And the Gold Coast Highway, under speed Broad Beach, Miami and Palm Beach as well. 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
16: Good morning, Rod McLeod with a fresh news update. 50-cent fares are here to stay. Among the cost of living relief in tomorrow's state budget, while water prices in southeast Queensland are set to be frozen for 2 years, and the government has promised no new taxes or tax increases. While metro-style buses are set to run every 10 minutes between Robina, Varsity Lakes, Burley, Gold Coast Airport and Coolangatta under the state government's new Gold Coast Transport Plan. The network, known as the GC Surfer, will be backed by major road upgrades. A new light rail line is also planned from Gold Coast University Hospital to Harbour Town, with stations at Musgrave Avenue, Labrador and Biggera Waters. A horror weekend on Queensland roads, three people losing their lives in separate crashes. It follows the death of a cyclist at Elanora last week. The deaths take the state's road toll to more than 140. And the Premier says Queensland is open to all investors. David Crisafulli responding to Gina Reinhart's calls for Queensland to gift land to Elon Musk for SpaceX rocket launches.
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17: Good morning, I'm James Lake. Australia's biggest ever cocaine haul has been uncovered in Western Sydney, with federal police seizing 2.7 tonnes of the drug hidden underground at a rural property. The AFP says the haul is worth an estimated $816 million and was buried in bunkers beneath shipping containers. The discovery follows a month-long investigation that began with a suspicious truck fire in Mackay, where officers first found cocaine floating nearby. Six people have been charged. Teal independents are preparing to form a new political party as early as this week, with discussions intensifying in recent days. With the new financial year just over a week away, Aussies are being told to tread carefully if they're contemplating using AI to help boost their tax returns. Anthony Albanese will convene a virtual meeting today of the National Cabinet to discuss the nation's fuel security. And Socceroos great Archie Thompson is urging bosses to give staff Friday off for Australia's World Cup clash with Paraguay. The push comes as pubs brace for big crowds, with millions expected to tune in.
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17: Melbourne Storms come back from 16 points behind to beat Canberra 42-20 at Amy Park last night. The Storm celebrating Cam Munster's 250th game as well, and coach Craig Bellamy says he didn't see it coming.
19: I wouldn't have seen that scoreline coming, you know, at the start of the game, to be quite honest. You know, there was a lot of points scored out there, you know, and...
17: And 23-time Grand Slam champ Serena Williams will play at Wimbledon singles next week, aged 44, in her first match in 4 years after scoring a wild card off the All England club.
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16: Partly cloudy with rain, which will clear later today at a top of 22 degrees. The outlook for tomorrow, sunny, a possible shower for Wednesday, and Thursday a shower or two. 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
0: 7:35 on the coast, tops of 21 degrees on the way today, and you State of Origin fans, Queensland, New South Wales, you both invested in the decider game three. It's going to be held at Suncorp Stadium, just up the M1.
1: Yeah, but if you can't get tickets, I'll tell you what, don't worry about it.
2: Have we got tickets?
1: Yeah, you'd probably sell those tickets to join us.
0: Yeah. We have been cooking something up behind the scenes. We have been preparing. We knew this series was headed for a decider at Suncorp Stadium.
1: We're not saying it's rigged, but 75% of all Origin since 2000 conveniently goes to a decider for money.
0: We knew that it was going to a decider of Game 3, so we got ready. We prepared, and after 8 o'clock this morning, we'll tell you what we have prepared and how you can be a part of it. So make sure you stick around. That's coming up after 8 o'clock. But next, Liesl Jones, something for you.
2: Good. This is great.
0: Just for you.
2: Oh, is it a prize?
0: And for the single men of the Gold Cup. Well, I mean,
2: single men of the Gold
0: Cup. I guess technically you're the prize.
2: Oh.
1: Wow.
2: That's not a prize you want to win, I don't think. That's a dud.
0: We'll explain it next. Triple M Gold Breakfast.

0: 92.5 Triple M Gold Breakfast, Liesl, Jones, Liam and Spider. 20 minutes to 8 this morning, tops at 21 degrees on the way. We are just 2 weeks until the Gold Coast Marathon, the ASICS Gold Coast Marathon. Run in paradise. Line the iconic course and cheer on participants at the ASICS Gold Coast Marathon, which is happening the weekend of July 4th and 5th. The marathon itself, obviously.
1: Is that the quickest thing that sells out here on the Gold Coast? It'd have to be close to it.
0: Well, the whole thing sold out in less than a week. The marathon itself sold out in 3 hours.
2: Oh, wow.
0: This is the most exciting marathon in Australia. It's sold out. The marathon will be on the Sunday. The other events, the 5, the 10 and the 21, will be taking place on the Saturday. It's going to be a festival of running. We love to see it. And Liesl Jones, we pulled so many strings to get you a ticket into the 5K race.
1: And you're a part of this
2: steel.
1: Now.
2: Yeah.
1: You're a 5K-er. You're a part of the festival.
2: No, I'm not a 5K-er yet. I haven't finished it.
0: But
2: Liesl, I'm in.
0: When we announced this last week,
2: mm-hmm.
0: we kind of decided, we came up with this idea on the spot, really,
2: mm-hmm.
0: that maybe we get you to run in a shirt. Yeah. Maybe this is an opportunity to find your new love.
2: Why not? Look, if I'm going to combine something where I'm going to be in pain, probably for me, 5K is really hard.
1: Yep.
2: I may as well combine it with pleasure.
0: That's it. No pain, no gain.
1: Yeah.
2: That's right.
0: And we want you to gain. So we're going to organise this T-shirt spider that's going to have the QR code on it.
1: As in, like, you just run past with your phone, your QR
0: that's
1: code.
0: It.
1: And where does that send you to?
0: Well, and this is so, Spider, we need to. I've been doing some work over the weekend. Because we've got to get this T-shirt made up with the QR codes, Liesl. So while you
2: want to date me,
0: exactly. Mm-hmm. Want to date me? Scan here,
2: mm-hmm.
0: right?
2: Mm-hmm.
0: But obviously, when they scan it, and these might be people who are lined up on the course, creating vibe, and they see, oh, that's Liesl Jones. Oh, I can date Liesl Jones.
2: Yeah.
0: Scan.
2: Yeah.
1: But they might not even know it's Liesl Jones.
0: They just might see a good looking woman run past.
1: Look at this. Yeah,
0: exactly.
1: Yeah.
0: So, Liesl, hard at work because look, we don't have. Behind the scenes, there's not a lot of resources available.
1: We've got
0: to our show.
1: Budget here.
0: So I took this upon myself to, Liesl, create some landing pages.
2: A MySpace page.
0: Basically. So I've got in front of you, and I'll let you work your way through them one at a time. I've got 5 options.
2: Okay.
0: I've got a picture and a bit of a tagline.
2: Oh,
1: wow.
0: For the landing pages for the lucky gentlemen or ladies who decide to scan your QR code.
2: Okay.
0: All right.
2: Look, we'll take both at this
0: point. Would you like to work through them?
2: Yes.
0: Option one?
2: Option one. Oh, dear. If you've seen me run, you've already seen me at my worst.
0: And what do we think?
2: That's good.
0: If you've seen me run, you've already seen me at my worst. That's option one.
2: So it's only
1: going to
2: get better from there. I like that one. That's in the lead
0: at
2: the moment.
0: Let's go to option two.
2: Want to help me get my heart rate back up?
1: Oh. No. What do you mean back up? It won't be up. So just do you want to help me get my heart rate up?
2: Yeah.
1: There's a couple of things we need up.
0: All right. That's option two.
1: That wasn't a part of it.
0: Let's go to option three.
2: Don't expect much. I'm still too tired from the run. That's good. I like that.
0: Option four.
2: If you liked me in my active wear, you'll love me out of it. Oh! I'm getting hot. I need to take my jumper off.
1: That's hilarious.
0: But the last one.
2: That's creepy.
1: What does it say?
0: Option,
1: so here
0: this
1: we go.
0: Is option five.
1: We've just run past Liesl Jones. We don't know. This says scan here.
2: Yep.
1: I've put my phone on and it lands on.
2: You've seen me run. Now watch me sleep. I hate it.
1: Which one are you going to take?
2: If you've seen me run, you've already seen me at my worst, because that's honest. That is very good.
0: Liesl Jones.
1: I like the heart rate one.
0: We'll be out there on the Saturday the 4th of July, running in paradise with thousands of others for the ASICS Gold Coast Marathon.

92.5 Triple M Gold Breakfast. Liesl Jones, Liam and Spider. 10 minutes to 8 this morning. Tops of 21 degrees on the way as we get you into a brand new week here on Triple M.

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1: No.
0: Thanks to Enzo's Kachina with those four magnificent locations, Coomera, Labrador, Surfers Paradise, and your favourite spot next, the Carrara Markets.
2: Absolutely.
0: We are now doing the Triple M Gold Breakfast $10,000 a minute.
1: We're rich.
0: No.
1: Oh, questionable. Yeah. Okay. It will be in coins, okay.
0: Yeah. Speaking of Enzo's Kachina, I like the fact that they've come on board because they do Italian really well. I'm going to have to take my daughter there.
1: Oh, yeah.
0: Can I tell you?
2: Is that her favourite?
0: Well, can I tell you what she tried on the weekend?
1: Mm-hmm. She loves barramundi.
0: She does. She's 9 years old. And yesterday, she cooked dinner for the family.
1: Did she?
2: We should have the kids cook-off because my son's been texting me all morning about how to make his meal prep for the week.
1: Your son is also not 9.
2: No, he's 19, but he's still... Still got idea in the kitchen.
0: Boss has been texting you about meal prep.
2: Yeah, he wants to cook... mince with rice and sweet potato.
1: What's the hard part? Yeah.
2: Cooking it. He's like.
1: Wow. Okay.
2: That's hilarious.
1: Wow.
2: I fly everywhere and I cook them their meals, put it all in the freezer, and then they have it all. So obviously
0: I was a long way to fly to provide your son, your 19-year-old, with meals.
2: I went there, a couple of months ago, and that's all I did. Mm. 2 days. I cooked straight.
0: Oh, my God. Well, can
1: did
0: I?
1: Did you not teach him while you were there?
2: No, he didn't listen earlier, but anyway, so...
0: Well, I'm going to shame your son now. Boston, listen up. This is what my 9-year-old served up last night.
2: So she's half your age.
0: She's half your age. We had... grandparents came around for dinner, and she served 3 different types of pasta.
1: What?
0: She made zucchini... What did she call it? Zucchini perfection? Which was basically this zucchini and corn spaghetti.
1: Oh,
2: will Enzo's pick any of these up? Is she painting them?
0: Well, Enzo's, feel free to put one of these on your menu. I'll give you the one I think you'd like. She made, the names were the best part.
2: Yeah.
0: She made bacon plus chicken equals Fantastico.
1: Oh, Fantastico.
0: But then this is the real, so you guys have had that penne a la vodka.
1: Oh, yes.
0: Okay, right. Quinn decided she wanted to make that, but obviously without the vodka.
1: Yeah.
0: So we now get penne a la Quinn. And so last night, we had 3 different pastas on the table from my 9-year-old.
1: What do you substitute the vodka? Lemonade.
2: Nah.
1: It's real sweet.
2: She put it in
0: raspberry
2: there.
0: Raspberry soda. Oh. Creaming soda.
1: It's a Shirley Temple.
0: But honestly, they were amazing. We still got leftovers. I'll bring them in something for you tomorrow so you can try it.
1: Producer George will eat them cold.
0: Producer George will eat them cold. Yeah, yeah, but yeah.
2: I'm so embarrassed.
0: Why?
2: The Boston.
1: Yeah, that's a shame.
2: Said that. He goes, I'm actually cooking it, and can I eat it cold tomorrow?
0: It's a boy-girl thing, because don't worry, my son kicked the toenail off his toe down at Crumman Alley on the weekend as well, so yeah, I think it's a girl-boy thing.
2: Yeah.
0: Triple M Gold Breakfast.
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3: 92.5 Triple M Gold, Gold Coast Traffic.
5: M1 southbound is looking slow through Coomera, Helensvale, Arundel and Mullandina. Also got some delays at the moment for your run on Hope Island Road westbound towards the M1 and the Coomera Connector southbound at Helensvale Road. Brisbane Road is busy through Arundel and Biggera Waters in spots. Same for Smith Street, Motorway, Mullandino and Hooker Boulevards through Broadbeach, Reddy Creek Road through Burleigh too. The Combank Tour is travelling the country supporting regional Aussies and businesses with financial tools, tech and community connection. 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

0: 92.5 Triple M Gold Breakfast. Liesl Jones, Liam and Spider. 5 minutes to eight this morning. Tops of 21 degrees on the way. Just seeing a little update on Sunrise this morning about where to make savings in your life. Liesl, something happened over the weekend for you, sparked huge debate in the studio.
1: Oh, it did.
2: Yeah, you got ripped.
1: I don't think so. I was really pleased with myself.
2: Yeah.
0: You sold something.
1: Yes. Do you want me to go through it?
0: Yeah, go for it.
1: I sold an electric recliner chair on Facebook Marketplace. Really proud. I sent producer George, who is a Facebook Marketplace extraordinaire. He's very good at it.
2: So he told you the price?
1: No, he didn't. Oh, no, okay. I just wanted it sold and I just put it on. It's a beautiful electric plug-in recliner chair, $120. I was pretty pleased with that.
2: Too cheap.
1: It was good. My mum thought it was too cheap too.
2: Whoever won that over the weekend got an absolute bargain. Okay. I would not be surprised if it's not back up there for $250.
1: I think
0: it's a rare case of win-win.
1: Yeah.
2: It's not a win-win.
1: The buyer was happy.
0: The seller was happy, you, Liesl, and the buyer would have been stoked.
1: Yep.
0: Win-win.
2: No, the buyer's stoked. Mm. I know you're happy.
1: Oh, I'm so happy.
2: But you'd rather $250 than $120.
1: Sure, but see? I'd rather it sold.
2: But it would have sold.
1: I don't think so.
2: Way too cheap.
1: No, I don't think so at $250.
2: I'm just disappointed I missed out on it at $120.
1: Oh, you would have.
0: Imagine if Spider had bought it and then sold it for $200.
2: I would have for sure. I bet it's back on there.
1: I'll have a look.
0: If it's back on there, Spider, you have to bite and try and flip it for more.
2: Okay.
0: 92.5 Triple M Gold Breakfast, Liesl Jones, Liam and Spider. Your chance to win $100 cash is coming up after the news with everyone's favourite game of category, Stick to the Beat. We need two contestants this morning, 1-300-925-666. I'll give you the first category as well.
2: Yeah, you win enough to buy a recliner.
1: No, it's $120. Need an extra $20.
0: 1-300-925-666. We need two contestants for Stick to the Beat. The first category will be, in celebration of the Premier, forms of transport.
1: Oh, great.
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4: 92.5 Triple M Gold, Gold Coast Traffic.
6: Still got delays as usual for your run on the M1 southbound this morning from Pimpamar down through to Arundel and Mullandina, and northbound delays on the M1 through Coomera. Also building up two up through Yatala and Beenleigh. The Coomera Connector busy south out at Helensvale Road. Brisbane Road slow through Arundel and Bigger Waters, and Reddy Creek Road has delays through Burleigh, Gold Coast Highway through Miami and Broadbeach. 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
17: Good morning, Rod McLeod with a fresh news update. 50 cent fares are here to stay. They're among the cost of living relief in tomorrow's state budget. While water prices in southeast Queensland are set to be frozen for 2 years, the government promising no new taxes or tax increases. Meantime, a metro-style bus plan dubbed the GC Surfer is set to be unveiled to replace the axed Gold Coast Light Rail extension. Metro-style buses running every 10 minutes to the airport, linking Robina, Vasty Lakes, Burleigh and Coolangatta, with major road upgrades to follow. While a light rail line from the University Hospital to Harbour Town is also being planned, running via Olsen Avenue and Oxley Drive, with stops at Labrador and Bigger Waters. Police have been urged to get out of Queensland's corruption watchdog. It comes as the legality of CCC investigations involving seconded officers has come into question. The Queensland Police Union has warned more than 60 seconded officers to transfer back to the police service after Supreme Court action was launched against the watchdog.
4: Triple M National News.
18: Good morning, I'm James Lake. Australia's biggest ever cocaine bust has been uncovered, with federal police seizing 2.7 tonnes of the drug in Western Sydney. Officers found the drugs hidden in underground bunkers beneath shipping containers at a rural property. Police say the haul is worth more than $816 million and equates to roughly 3 million street deals. At least six arrests have reportedly been made. Health officials say the discovery of the H5N1 bird flu strain in Australia for the first time should prompt Aussies to get up to date with their flu jab. The strain's causing widespread wildlife deaths globally and does continue to evolve. While human risk does remain low, experts warn each infection gives the virus a chance to mutate. And the average cost of raising a child in Australia has climbed to $8,472 a year. That's according to the latest figures from Finder, saying food is the biggest expense at just over $3,300, followed by the cost of childcare.
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18: The Dolphins are now sitting third on the NRL table as they aim for their very first final series this year. Redcliffe took their winning streak to 7 on Saturday when they beat the Tigers in Sydney. And now they're preparing to take on the second-placed Warriors next weekend at Suncorp Stadium. And the Roosters got the last laugh up against the Sharks yesterday with a 27-8-point victory after a pretty tense match. While in the afternoon's other game, the Melbourne Storm took down the Raiders 42-20.
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17: partly cloudy with rain, which will clear later today at a top of 22 degrees. The outlook for tomorrow, sunny, a possible shower for Wednesday and Thursday, a shower or two. Listener knows what Aussie ears want to hear. 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
20: We're at the bottom of the tide. A little bit of swell that's pushing onto the coast is out of the east at around about a half a metre. We've got waves in the knee to waist high range at best. Conditions are really nice with light winds at the moment, mainly out of the southwest. They'll kick in from the south-southeast later this afternoon. Water temperature 22 degrees, a tad murky, and even though that swell's really, really small, make sure you stay between the flags if you're going for a swim. For the right price and best advice, see the team at Harvey Norman, Bundle, Burley and Tweed. I'll check it again for you first thing tomorrow morning.
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23: Stick to the beat and don't repeat.
8: Stick to the beat and don't repeat.
23: Stick to the beat and don't repeat.
0: Simple game of categories, two simple rules. Stick to the beat and
1: don't repeat.
0: $100 cash up for grabs this morning. Liesl, who we got?
1: Olivia in Pack Pines. Good morning, Olivia.
24: Good morning.
1: Who have we got on the line? Is it someone else other than Olivia?
24: Yeah, no, it's Charlie.
1: It's hey. Charlie. How old are you, Charlie?
24: I'm 9.
1: You're 9. You ready to play Stick to the Beat?
24: Yeah, I'm ready.
1: Oh, you're keen. Wow.
2: Do you know how it works?
24: Yeah, I know how it works.
1: Oh, I love it.
2: Well, you're taking on Mark.
1: Go, Charlie.
2: You're going up against Mark in Narang. Morning, Mark.
25: Morning, how are we?
2: Not too bad. Do you know how this works?
25: Yeah, I feel bad playing against a kid now. Oh,
2: don't feel bad.
25: Honestly, I've got confidence I'm going to win, but I don't want to beat him.
1: Oh, you may not.
2: You got $100 on the line. Charlie is very, very confident. So you know what?
0: Put it this way, bucks. Mark. I'll make you feel better, okay? If you win, you get the 100, and we'll find something for Charlie.
2: No, we won't.
0: But if Charlie wins, we won't find anything for you, okay? Yeah. So we want you to play your best game, Mark.
1: Fair
0: right?
1: and square.
0: Right.
25: Let's go.
0: All right, here we go. Best of three categories. Even if you lose the first category, you're still in the game. Charlie, you'll go first in category one. Mark, you'll go second. Stick to the beat, don't repeat. We ready to play?
24: Yes.
0: All right, you ready, Mark?
25: Let's go.
0: Here we go. The first category is forms of transport. Looking for different forms of transport.
24: Car.
25: Bus.
24: Boat.
25: Train.
24: Tram.
25: Plane.
24: Scooter.
25: Motorbike.
24: Aeroplane.
0: Oh, yeah, sorry. We did have. That's okay. That's okay. Yeah. We had plane. 1 point, Mark. Charlie, you're still in the game. Here we go.
24: Yep.
0: Category two, Mark, you'll go first. Charlie, you'll go second. Stick to the beat, don't repeat. Second category is animals that you keep as pets. Animals you keep as pets.
25: Snake.
24: Dog.
0: Oh, you go now, Charlie. Next one. Go now. Dog.
24: Fish.
0: Yep.
25: Cat.
24: Guinea pig.
25: Lizard.
24: Tiger.
25: Fish.
2: Oh, we said fish.
0: Yeah, fish has been a bit. There's been a bit of a double up here because where Charlie was playing early on, he jumped in early. Tell you what, we'll go to a third category here. We'll call that one a draw. Bit of a mix up there.
2: Final tiger, though. Tiger's a good pet.
0: Well, yeah. There are people overseas.
2: Oh, no,
0: that
2: Mike Tyson has a tiger.
0: Exactly. All right, here we go. Next category. Charlie, you'll go first here. Mark, you'll go second. Stick to the beat. Don't repeat. The next category is things that you would find under your bed. Things you would find under your bed.
24: That shed.
25: Lego.
24: Socks.
25: Bag.
24: Toy cars.
25: Clothes.
24: Hot Wheels.
0: I'm sorry, Charlie.
2: Liam,
0: I hate to be that car, but
1: a toy car and Hot Wheels.
0: I'm sorry. I'm getting yelled at by Charlie's mum.
1: Oh, no.
0: All right. Here's what we're going to do. Marky Mark, you got the $100 cash, mate. All right, Charlie, I can hear Mum in the background going spare at me. Here's what I'm going to do for you, Charlie. You got school holidays at the end of this week, correct?
24: Yeah.
0: All right.
2: Charlie's flat. You didn't hear it.
0: Well, I'll tell you what. We got some Event Cinemas tickets, so you and a mate can get along to the movies and go check out something at Event Cinemas this school holidays, okay?
24: Yes, thank you.
0: There we go. Sorry, Olivia.
24: Thank you.
0: Charlie's happy.
1: Can we get Charlie to play next week when he's on holidays? Mate,
0: yeah. We'll get him back. Well played, Charlie. Olivia, don't come for me.
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0: 92.5 Triple M Gold Breakfast. Liesl Jones, Liam and Spider. 8:15 this morning. Tops at 21 on the way. After some Kylie. You love your rugby league. You love your state of origin.
1: Rugby league.
0: Oh, rugby league.
2: The 8th of July. Put that down in your diary. You do not want to miss this.
0: We have got something big prepared for the decider. And you're going to want to be a part of it. We'll tell you how and what and why and who next. Triple M Gold Breakfast.

0: Kelly getting you fired up for a Monday morning on 92.5 Triple M Gold Breakfast. Liesl Jones, Liam and Spider. 20 minutes past 8 this morning. Tops of 21 degrees on the way. Game 1, New South Wales.
1: Yeah, we thought it was over.
2: No, we knew we were always going to come down to a tiebreaker. Game 2 in Melbourne went Queensland's way. The NRL have done this beautifully, but we knew this. So we thought, you know what? Not everyone's going to be able to get a ticket into Suncorp.
1: Well, it's probably been sold out forever.
2: And not only that, it's a nightmare going to Brisbane. We know how much we hate going past you.
1: I don't even think the trains really run there.
2: They don't.
0: Well, and chances are there's railworks being done, so you wouldn't be able
2: to. So you have to go
1: train. Catch a bus.
2: You have to go train, bus, walk, train, bus, scooter, train, taxi, bus.
1: Plane, yeah.
2: To get there.
0: No. So, Spotty, you're right. We knew this was going to happen. We saw the future. So we have built this.
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2: Welcome to our house. More like it. This is the Bellagio. This is the best place there is on the Gold Coast. If you want the biggest place to watch the biggest game of the year, this is where you want to be. July the 8th at the Bellagio in Hope Island. It is unbelievable. All you have to do is Google it, and you've never, ever seen a house like this. If you want the big screens, the swimming pools, the Rolls Royce of entertainment and party, this is going to be a house party like we've never had before.
1: Oh,
2: and
1: wow.
2: It's used to parties, so you know what? We're going to put it to the test.
1: Oh!
0: We said let's have a house party. Let's put on a watch party for game 3. Liesl Jones's house is falling down around her.
1: I might move in.
0: Spider wouldn't let us into the Sanctuary Cove bubble.
2: This is only just down the corner. So you will get there by either boat or golf cart. We're just trying to weigh up which way. The only way to get there, it is unbelievable, this place. You've got to come dressed in all your gear.
0: Oh, yeah.
1: Yeah, you got to get dressed up.
0: Oh, yeah. Well, yeah. Bellagio Gold Coast is Queensland's ultimate luxury escape for unforgettable experiences.
1: They have flagpoles out front. Can we put a Queensland flag on it?
2: Only if you can put a New South Wales
1: there
2: one.
1: There is another flagpole on the other side.
2: It's not just Queenslanders, okay?
0: It's a decider.
1: Okay, all right, for fairness, we'll put the other flag up.
2: Go and Google BellagioGC.com and find out how many TVs they've got, because if New South Wales want to take one area and Queensland want to take one area, they can.
1: Different
2: if we
1: TVs.
2: Want to go joint, but I'll tell you what, somebody might end up in the pool.
0: Well, let's open the door. Let's get somebody right now. I'll tell you what, 1-300-925-666.
1: What snack are you going to bring? Snacks are important.
0: I would also say, tell us how bad, tell us the circumstances, the environment you had to watch game 1 or 2 in.
1: Oh,
0: do you have to sit
1: awful?
0: With the mother-in-law?
1: Oh.
0: Have you had to be surrounded by the opposite state? Is your TV crap? Is the roof leaking?
1: Is your TV broken?
0: You
1: had to watch it on a laptop.
0: Were you meant to go to game 1 or game 2 and an emergency capture from getting to the
2: have
0: game?
2: Have you never, ever watched it outside of your house? Whoa. And you sit there and go, you know what? I'm going to the best house on the Gold Coast to watch it.
0: 1-300-925-666. 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
0: Financing. Propel's the people you talk to about
1: Michael
0: it.
1: Michael will sell it
0: to you. Absolutely.
2: Yeah. 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
0: Mm. 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
3: 92.5 Triple M Gold, Gold Coast Traffic.
7: Usual delays continue on the M1 southbound from Upper Coomera down through to Mullandina. Northbound delays through Pimpama and through Yatla. Coomera Connector slow southbound at Helensvale Road. Brisbane Road busy through Arundel and Biggera Waters. Smith Street Motorway on the brakes through Mullandina. Same for Hooker Boulevard through Broadbeach Waters and Reddy Creek Road through Burley as well. 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
0: We are throwing the ultimate watch party for Origin Game through at the ultimate house. The Bellagio. Massive.
3: It's lovely. I had a look on the website. It is the luxury homestay at Airbnb.
0: Yep. We've taken all of Liesl Jones' salary for 2027.
4: Yep. And they said load it up.
0: To pay for the Bellagio for one night.
4: Yep. Oh.
0: And we want you to come and watch the decider with us. We'll have food. We'll have drinks. We'll have the best setting on the coast to watch what is setting up to be one of the all-time Origin deciders.
4: And you know by halftime, half of the people there, if we're going to go 50-50 with New South Wales versus Queensland, by halftime it's going to be over. Half of it's going to be in the pool.
0: Do you think we need to go 50-50? Does it need to be even splits?
4: Oh, no, whatever works out. It doesn't worry me. I don't care if it's 70-30.
3: The pool has already decided it's New South Wales because it's blue.
4: Absolutely.
3: Maybe we need to dye it.
0: All right. Well, the three of us will be there, as will producer George, but we want to open the guest list up to our very first guest, Liesl Jones, and we want to hear about what you've had to endure through games one and two, why you need this for game three. Who we got, Liesl?
3: Gail in Tweedheads, good morning.
5: Good morning, guys. How are you?
3: Well, we're great.
5: I'm so excited.
3: What have you had to endure watching State of Origin?
5: Oh, my God. I need to change my phone number. That would be a good start because I'm sick to death of all these New South Wales Welshmen that think they know better. I was born and bred on football. My dad was a trainer for 30 years. My cousin played State of Origin and for Australia. So they think they know more than me. Anyway, I just want to stick it to them in the third game and just go, you know what? And I did it in style.
0: Do you mind if I ask who your cousin is?
5: Michael Hancock.
0: Oh, please.
3: Hancock.
0: Never heard of him.
3: No one knows who he is.
0: Jeez,
3: are you kidding? There you go.
0: Gail, very strong case first up. More calls coming through. Hold the line, Gail.
4: Troy and Talabudro, why did you want to come along?
0: Troy boy just fell off.
4: Who can beat with that?
0: We got Steph in Corumba. Good morning, Steph.
6: Morning. How are you?
0: I'm good. Tell us the story. Why do you want to get along to this for Origin 3?
6: Well, I don't actually want to get along to it. I want to get my husband along to it.
4: I love this.
6: He's a Queensland supporter. I'm a New South Wales supporter. He's usually banished to the outside TV to watch his footy. We let him in on Origin night, but he just lives, breathes, bleeds footy. He is yelling at the TV. I've got my children in tears because they're getting frightened at his passion and excitement. I can't say anything to him because I know nothing about footy in his eyes.
4: I love it.
6: It'd just be awesome for him to go and be with a bunch of other people.
3: And he can annoy us.
6: Footy.
0: So, Steph,
6: yeah, annoy you.
0: Steph, you wouldn't come with him
6: the next day. I would let him take a mate.
4: AFL terms, you are just trying to handball your husband to us.
3: Off to someone else.
0: Flick pass.
4: I like it.
6: Him just to enjoy it. He's just so passionate.
3: That's lovely.
0: Hey, Steph, very nice. Hold the line. We've got Liam Pack Pines as well. Good morning, Lee.
7: Good morning.
3: What's the situation? What have you had to put up with?
7: Well, I've just been watching it at home with the fam and the dog barking and all that nonsense, so I really want to watch it with the fans and get amongst it and feel the energy at the Bellagio. I'm really excited.
3: Very nice.
0: How many dogs, Lee?
7: Just one, but she's a puppy and she's loud. Let me tell you the important part is like, yep, yep, yep, yep, yep.
3: Does the puppy go for Queensland or New South Wales?
7: Queensland.
3: Good.
7: Queensland.
3: That's a good puppy. Okay. That's a good puppy.
4: The puppy's not coming.
3: No dogs allowed.
0: All right.
7: They're coming. No way.
0: Hold the line, Lee. We've got one more caller. Brooke in Southport. Good morning, Brooke.
8: Good morning. How are you all?
3: Oh, we're great. What
4: not
3: have you had
4: bad.
3: To endure?
8: Okay, this was a long time ago. 15 years ago, my son was only three, and we just moved to Queensland, and the three of us were all, we're mad New South Wales supporters, and we're in the lounge room, we're all dressed in our blues, and my ex-husband says to my son, okay, here's the ball, run at me, mate. And my son ran full ball down the way, and his father thought it'd be fun to move, and he moved, and Hunter ran straight into the corner of the wall, and got a big egg on his head, and we spent watching State of Origin at Robina Emergency Department.
5: We'd never ever let his father live it down.
3: Oh,
5: remember
3: no.
5: that night that you ran me into the wall, Dad? So I'd let my ex-husband take his son to the game.
3: Oh, that's funny.
4: And we'll do a game. How old is he now?
5: He'll be 18 on Wednesday.
4: And we do a game of run at it. Run it.
0: No, we're not playing run it straight.
4: No, run it. We're not playing.
5: There's a massive run that over now if he did it.
4: There's a massive walkway at Bellagio. Imagine that halftime entertainment is a game of
0: We are not playing run it straight at the Bellagio for Origin 3.
3: Brooke said if you want to have a go, he's 18. He'll run you over.
5: He'll probably run Dad over now, I think.
3: Probably.
0: Brooke, hold the line. We have a decision to make too.
4: Oh, I'm out.
0: No, you can't bail. We need to decide.
3: I love Brooke's story, having to spend it at Robina Hospital.
4: Okay, on the count of three, we all say who we think.
3: Okay.
0: One, two, three.
4: Steph.
0: Brooke.
3: Oh, two again.
0: Who'd you go with, Spider?
3: Steph. I did love Steph too.
4: Two v one.
0: Hey, Brooke.
5: Yes.
0: Tell your young fella he doesn't need to run into walls anymore. He's coming to the Bellagio to watch Origin 3 at our place.
5: Oh, he'll be so excited. I don't know what I'll tell his little brother that he can't go, but the eldest one will be he'll be stoked.
0: Thank you for calling up and being a part of the show, Brooke. Well done. You are officially the first person on the guest list for Origin at ours for Game 3.
3: I want Steph's husband there, though,
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3: 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Well, so, do we get plus ones?
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10: 92.5 Triple M Gold, Gold Coast Traffic.
12: The usual delays continue on the A1 southbound from Pimpamar down through to Mullandina, and also got some delays Coomera Connector southbound at Helensvar Road. Brisbane Road busy through Arundel and Biggera Waters. Gold Coast Highway looking slow through Surfers Paradise, Broad Beach, Miami, and through Palm Beach too. Ready Creek Road builds up through Reddy Creek and through Burley as well. If you work around power lines, check their locations before starting work, and when you get to site, always look up. 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
21: Good morning, Rob McLeod with a fresh news update. The Premier is on the Gold Coast this morning, unveiling details about our new rapid transit plan. Metro-style buses running every 10 minutes to the airport are the centrepiece of the plan to replace the scrapped Stage 4 of the light rail. The state government also plans a new light rail line from Gold Coast University Hospital to Harbour Town, with stops at Labrador and Biggera Waters. More people are dying on Queensland roads than ever before, three people losing their lives in separate crashes over the weekend. It brings our road death toll to more than 140. That's the highest in over 5 years. And it's orientation day for six new frontline police officers to be stationed here on the Gold Coast. They'll be receiving a rundown at the Mudjerabar Police Station before they're dispatched. They're part of the latest graduates from the Police Abridged Competency Education Program, having previous policing experience from interstate and international jurisdictions.
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22: Good morning, I'm James Slake. Federal police have disrupted a major organised crime plot, seizing 2.7 tonnes of cocaine in the west of Sydney. The drugs were discovered at a semi-rural property concealed under shipping containers with false floors. Two men have already been charged and could face life sentences if convicted. The grandmother of missing South Australian four-year-old Gus Lamont has spoken publicly for the first time, claiming investigators may have overlooked key evidence at the remote property in their search for the boy. The case remains one of the state's largest missing persons probes, and Josie Murray's told Seven she's still holding on to hope Gus is alive.
23: We live in the hope. This is a benign abduction and he's still out there somewhere, and it just hopefully soon someone's going to see him and go right and notify the authorities.
22: And a push is on for workplaces to ease up this Friday as the Socceroos take centre stage at the World Cup again, with former striker Archie Thompson saying Aussie bosses should let workers off to watch the clash with Paraguay.
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22: Roosters now into the top four of the NRL after their 27-8 point win over the Sharks. The tricolour skipper James Tedesco played a full 80 minutes after copping a broken nose. And coach Trent Robinson's praised his commitment.
25: Yeah, he's not as pretty as what he was before the game. So, it was a bit of a whack there, but you really like to see someone go all out on a play and have eyes for the ball and, you know, give everything for the play.
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21: Partly cloudy with rain, which will clear later today, and a top of 22 degrees. The outlook for tomorrow, sunny, a possible shower for Wednesday, and Thursday a shower or two. 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

0: 20 minutes to 9 this morning. Brand new week here on Triple M Gold Breakfast. And if you are just jumping in your car for the first time this morning, or you've just flicked over to the best station.
1: Yeah.
0: This is the show you want to be on moving forward, because 7 a.m. you can win $10,000.
1: Yeah.
0: 6 a.m. you can fill up the petrol tank.
1: As many times as you want.
0: And we are recruiting for the biggest Origin watch party for the Game 3 decider ever at the best spot on the coast.
1: Well, it's the biggest house on the Gold Coast, so we might as well have the biggest party. It is going to be massive, and it is for the biggest game of the year.
2: I'm going to get on to getting a Queensland flag and a New South Wales flag today, because there's two flag poles out the front.
0: There we go. We are going to deck it out. This is the...
1: We'll be at the top of that.
2: No, you
1: by
2: won't.
1: The end of it.
2: You'll be at half-mast crying. Oh, stop it.
0: The ultimate watch-along party. Origin at ours if you love
2: Nobody
0: footy.
2: Nobody need to see that.
0: If you love money or you love fuel, Triple M Gold Breakfast with Liesl Jones, Liam and Spider is the show for you. And we actually, someone on this team went viral over the weekend.
1: Did they?
2: Wasn't me.
1: Liesl?
2: No. Went viral.
1: You did.
0: A video's taken
2: over
0: the internet.
2: Left.
0: I'll tell you what happened next. 92.5 Triple M Gold Breakfast.

0: 2.5 Triple M Gold Breakfast. Liesl Jones, Liam and Spider. For your Monday morning, it's 8:45 this morning. Tops at 21 degrees on the way. Plenty of rain overnight, so there is still a bit of surface water out on the roads. Take it easy. Now, on the weekend,
1: yes,
0: I was calling the Gold Coast Sun. In fact, Friday night, People First Stadium, Suns v Hawks.
1: Do we have to bring it up? They got smoked.
0: Obviously, it didn't go the way we would have liked. Right behind the Gold Coast Suns here. It's a fourth straight loss, I think.
1: Yeah.
0: And then this weekend, they have to head to Fremantle. So,
2: ouch.
0: Tough sledding at the moment for the Gold Coast Suns. But I don't know if you two are aware, something's been happening at the Suns' home games the last month or so. One of the ends at People First Stadium obviously doesn't have the grandstand. That's where they have a lot of great kid activations. They have the DJ set up down there. They sometimes have motocross riders. Mm-hmm. It's a fantastic night out.
1: Yeah, it is good.
0: But something that's been happening over the past probably most of this season at home games is when a player kicks a goal, the football obviously gets into the fans. It can disappear over the back of the concourse. Now, there is a footy thief.
1: I love this.
0: There's a footy thief at People First Stadium.
2: Is there?
0: There's one young man who is very fleet of foot who has been getting these footballs and going.
1: And doesn't come back.
2: Runs out the stadium. Wow.
0: Disappears.
2: Okay.
0: And this has been happening for a while. Now, Spider, how much does a brand new Sharon cost?
1: Over $120.
2: $150?
1: $120.
0: Okay. So this
1: and
0: young
1: plus
0: man,
1: a used one.
2: Yes, and not an official. They're
1: an
2: just
1: official
2: the
1: Rebels AFL one.
0: Now,
1: too.
0: I don't know what. I don't know if he's going to school and then giving him to his mates or selling him. What he's doing.
1: He'll be flogging
0: anyway,
1: him off.
0: And anyway, on Friday night, Hawks Suns. Now, calling the game with the great Brian Taylor, BT, one of the best in the business, and also one of the best at taking something and making it
1: run with it.
2: Yeah,
1: amazing.
2: Okay.
1: Right?
0: So this is in the third quarter of the game of the Hawks Suns. This is how it starts.
3: They get the ball back.
4: I'm just keeping the binos on. A young fella's trying to pitch it. Mum's trying to do the right thing and give it back. And big brother's stopping mum from throwing the footy back.
0: So this is what happened. A ball's disappeared. Mm-hmm. And again, a young fella has grabbed it. This next minute is Brian Taylor at his best. This video has done a million views.
2: What?
1: Oh, really?
0: Since Friday night on socials. Have a listen to Brian Taylor commentate the arrest of this young man.
3: There he goes now. He's in the jumper. Look, he's running around the back of goal. He's got a footy under his jumper.
4: Yes.
3: There he goes.
4: The footy thief is back.
3: There he goes. I've got him in the binoculars. He's come down and sat four rows from the front. There he is. Look.
5: He's got it.
3: He's seen a footy.
5: Yeah, he's got it.
4: Meantime, the Suns have taken it from the restart. Brian, you keep it on.
3: Oh, he's going out the back door. He's running. He's got another one.
5: He's off.
3: He's out the door.
5: It's a burglar. It's the cops.
3: It's the football burglar.
5: They've got him.
3: The cops have got him. They've wrapped him over the back. They've caught him. They've arrested him. They've got him in a stranglehold. The burglar. He took off out the back door. None of his mates down in row 5 wanted to know about him. They said, piss off. You go with the footy. The cops have surrounded him. The SWAT team has arrived. And he's caught red-handed.
5: He thought he was away. He thought he'd done everything.
4: The trap was set and they got their man. Well done, the Gold Coast finest.
5: Cops have kept the footy as well, using it as evidence.
4: They've caught a 13-year-old pitching Sharon's.
0: And that was how it played out.
2: That is great commentary. That was good.
1: The police can get a footy thief, but not an e-bike.
0: Spider, I kid you not. This young kid was

0: when people get arrested and get put in the back of a divvy van. Like, that'd be great.
1: Honestly.
0: He's run down the street. He's got no pants on.
2: Middle of surface paradise. We need BT at surface on a Saturday night.
0: He's been crash tackled to the ground. He's now got handcuffs on. His pants are still off.
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3: 92.5 Triple M Gold, Gold Coast Traffic.
1: The delays continue for your run on the M1 southbound this morning from pretty much Pimpama down through to Mullandina. Also building up too for Hooker Boulevard through Broadbeach Waters and also for the Coomera Connector southbound at Helensvale Road. Brisbane Road is busy through Arundel and the Gold Coast Highway. Hitting the brakes through Surface Paradise, Broadbeach, Miami, Crumbin Creek Road building up through Crumbin Waters too. 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
12: Gold Coast's average unleaded price today is around $160 a litre. While some servos are selling it as low as $155, the average for diesel sits around $186. 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
1: You nearly missed it. You're too busy watching golf.
0: The US Open's finishing up.
1: I was like, are you going to turn the microphones on?
0: Yeah, we're paying attention. It's almost time for us to get out of here, Liesl Jones.
1: Almost, but there are Gold Logie nominations opened. Yes, the most popular personality on Australian television
2: which you can vote for.
1: All right, you ready?
2: Okay, I'll tell
1: probably
2: you
1: probably no surprises in there. Ali Langdon.
0: Oh, yes, current affair.
2: Oh, yeah, but still no Racy Tracy.
1: No, but I do like her reporting. Julia Morris, she's always in there.
0: Oh, really? Cancelled show.
1: Lisa Miller.
2: Who?
1: Lisa Miller.
0: What does she do?
1: Doesn't say.
3: Master Dogs.
2: Good morning, Albert.
1: Oh, very good, thank you.
2: She does what?
1: Master Dogs, that's correct.
2: Great show.
3: See you there.
1: Poling Yao.
0: Yes.
1: From MasterChef.
2: Okay.
1: Robert Irwin, he's hosting, so I don't think...
2: But he can't present himself the trophy.
1: Yeah, imagine if he did. That would be weird. Sam Pang and Todd Woodbridge.
2: Oh, Robert Irwin's probably the would-be favourite.
1: Yeah, you'd think so. Anyway.
0: All right. Good luck to him all. Congratulations. This man, he deserves a Gold Logie, surely. Al Dobie, good morning to you.
3: I don't know.
2: Would you win the Gold Logie here at Triple M, you reckon, Al?
0: What for? What?
2: No, if we had voting like that for the best presenter.
3: What's the category?
2: Just for gold, for the gold.
1: Most popular personality.
0: Yeah. No.
2: No, you wouldn't.
3: Wouldn't win the popularity contest.
2: No.
3: But you can't be everything to everybody.
2: What would
3: you
2: win?
3: Look, we've got 10K up for grabs, obviously, with the Triple M gold.
1: That makes you popular.
3: 10K triple play. Giving away the most cash. I think I'd win that.
0: Are we still listening for the three C's? Crowded?
3: Cold Chisel, Coldplay, Crowded House. Two of those three artists will play at some stage today. Are we going to play the third?
1: Ooh.
3: Well, the longer you listen, the better your chance.
2: You'd have to, because it's been a long time, Al.
3: But that is still alive, that cash. Can I teach you guys a little bit of something?
1: Yes.
2: Yeah, be quick, because it's good on news time.
3: Well, that doesn't stop you guys for the rest of the show.
2: Go.
3: Don't worry about it. So KISS, right? It was on this day back in 1983 that they took their makeup off.
1: Frightening.
3: The backlash was horrific. It was just massive amounts of, oh, my God, put it back on. So anyway, they took a break, and it wasn't until 1996 until they put the mask back on, the makeup back on. So
2: it didn't work for them without the makeup, did it?
3: It was like changing the Coke ingredients and the Coke recipe. Mm, so,
1: don't do it.
3: No good. This is going to help you get through your workday. KISS is coming up. All right, better get to the news.
0: All right.
2: Thanks Al.
0: Bye. We'll see you tomorrow.
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6: Still got delays for your run on Reddy Creek Road through Burley and Reddy Creek. Also for the Gold Coast Highway through Surfers Paradise, Broad Beach, Miami and Palm Beach. Hope Island Road, travelling all right through Helensvale. 10 Red Oxford Road clear through Wonga Wallen. And the Coomera Connector slows up southbound as well. Not too bad for the Pacific Highway through Chindera and through Benora Point either. Have you heard? The IKEA sale is on now. 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
21: Good morning, Rob McLeod with the fresh news update. 50-cent fares are here to stay. They're among the cost of living relief in tomorrow's state budget, while water prices in southeast Queensland are set to be frozen for 2 years, and the government has promised no new taxes or tax increases. Metro-style buses are set to run every 10 minutes between Robina, Varsity Lakes, Burleigh Heads, Gold Coast Airport and Coolangatta under the state government's new Gold Coast Transport Plan. The network, known as the GC Surfer, will be backed by major road upgrades. A new light rail line is also planned for Gold Coast University Hospital to Harbour Town, with stations at Musgrave Avenue, Labrador and Biggera Waters. A horror weekend on Queensland roads, three people losing their lives in separate crashes. It follows the death of a cyclist at Elanora last week. The deaths take the state's road toll to more than 140. And Queensland water suppliers are going head-to-head this week in the best-tasting tap water competition on the Gold Coast. Colour, clarity, odour and taste are all being considered by the judges this week.
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23: Good morning, I'm James Lake. Federal police have intercepted Australia's biggest ever shipment of cocaine. The record seizure taking place last week in Sydney's West. Authorities reportedly uncovered 2.7 tonnes of the drug concealed beneath shipping containers at a semi-rural property. Investigation began in Queensland after a truck fire at a Mackay boat ramp led to the discovery of cocaine in the water. The haul is worth an estimated $816 million on the street and has so far led to six arrests. A new political party made up of Teal Independents could launch as early as this week, led by Warringah MP Azali Steggall. The move aims to formalise the loosely connected group under a shared community banner and also respond to stricter campaign donation laws due to start next year. And Australia's housing market is fast cooling now, with confidence fading amongst both buyers and sellers. Preliminary clearance rates slipped below 50% nationally last week for the first time since the start of the pandemic.
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23: Melbourne Storms come back from 16 points behind to beat Canberra, 42-20 to Amy Park. Melbourne celebrating Cam Munster's 250th game at the same time, with Coach Craig Bellamy saying he didn't see it coming.
26: I wouldn't have seen that scoreline coming, you know, at the start of the game, to be quite honest. You know, there was a lot of points scored out there, you know. And
23: 23-time Grand Slam champ Serena Williams will play at Wimbledon next week in the singles at the age of 44. In a first match in 4 years after scoring a wild card off the All England club.
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20: 92.5 Triple M Gold weather.
21: partly cloudy with rain, which will clear later today at a top of 22 degrees. The outlook for tomorrow, sunny, a possible shower for Wednesday, and Thursday a shower or two. 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
23: 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Louise and Rabina, a big cash winner on Triple M Gold. 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

0: 80s movie Mannequin. Andrew McCarthy and Kim Cattrall were the stars in it. From the soundtrack to that movie, Starship, coming up on the Gold Coast Original, 92.5 Triple M Gold. Back in 1984, right here on the Gold Coast, a big Aussie movie was here being filmed, Coolangatta Gold.
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0: 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One John to another John, from Farnham to Mellencamp, coming up next. And with Triple M Gold Breakfast, Liesl Jones, Liam and Spider, Origin isn't far away. 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

0: on the roads. A little bit of distance between you and the car in front and lights on. It's going to clear though later today. We are the Gold Coast Original 92.5 Triple M Gold with Al here. Rob in Pimpama got us on at work. Happy with the music, yeah?
1: Always, mate. 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
0: Yeah, you happy with what you're hearing, bud?
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0: More good times of greatest hits coming up. The variety you're going to get. We'll play the Chili Peppers other side, then we'll go straight into Fleetwood Mac 92.5 Triple M Gold.

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14: Hi, Rob McLeod with a fresh news update. The Premier has been on the Gold Coast today unveiling details about our new rapid transit plan. Metro-style buses running every 10 minutes to the airport are the centrepiece of the plan to replace the scrapped Stage 4 of the light rail. The state government also plans a new light rail line from Gold Coast University Hospital to Harbour Town, with stops at Labrador and Bigger Waters. David Crisafulli says tomorrow's budget will deliver cost-of-living relief along with the return of sports vouchers, permanent 50-cent fares and back-to-school boost payments. The Queensland Police Union has urged officers to get out of Queensland's corruption watchdog. Comes as the legality of CCC investigations involving seconded officers has come into question. It's orientation day for six new frontline police officers to be stationed on the Gold Coast. They'll be receiving a rundown at Mudrabar Police Station today before they're dispatched. They're part of the latest graduates from the Police Abridged Competency Education Program, having previous policing experience from interstate and international jurisdictions.
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16: Good morning, I'm Matthew Layton. The Albanese government...